More FM, Cammy with you. I'm absolutely loving this. A little bit more daylight that we're having at the moment. I remember I needed to pull my bin out from the road of Gordonton Road yesterday and had popped down 6:30, but still a bit of daylight. Didn't need the torch. Of course, daylight saving kicks in this Sunday. I am looking forward to that. That is for certain. High School Hit from Meat Loaf. In 7 minutes, here's Miley Cyrus. It's More.

0: G'day there, this is Simon Lana. Tomorrow, very busy Friday.
1: Crew cut is on just after 8 o'clock. Also, Bondi found out his two boys, have never done something before, and now he feels like a terrible father.
0: And so he should. You will be shocked. Your jaw will drop when you find out what Bondi's kids have never done. See you tomorrow at more.

0: It's Tenny Swims, Mr. Know-It-All. It's Maury FM Cam here with you. Exciting day today at Hamilton Gardens. The new medieval garden finally is open. It has taken a long, long time to get to where we are. Haven't got to see it as of yet. I've only seen videos and I've seen photos, but I've seen some of the stories behind some of this garden. And honestly, everything in it has a purpose. There is a reason why the flowers are there. There is a reason why there is just one tree. There is a reason why the grass isn't cut short. There is a story behind the bricks, the story behind the bell tower, the carvings into the rock. It looks phenomenal. If you get the chance to check this thing out, highly recommend. Of course, garden prices got about to go up too for out-of-towners from October 1st, so good week to sort of sneak in there if you can. Natasha Bedingfield before 1 o'clock. The All Saints are next. It's more.
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1: 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King

0: 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Cam here with you. Coming up to 1 o'clock, your home of Sai and Lana here on More FM. Also, big fans of Waikato Rugby. 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
1: 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Non-stop.
0: Let's get into another non-stop 10. After 1 o'clock, the Backstreet Boys. Let's go back to the year 1999. Some Kiwi music from Drax Project in there too. But getting us started. Shabuzi, after a news update, it's more.
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15: Good afternoon, Bridget here with the latest at 1. A man has been charged with murder over a homicide in Auckland's Blockhouse Bay. 21-year-old Star Sammy was critically wounded last month and later died from his injuries. The government is putting the 18 proposals from councils for amalgamation on ice until next year, saying important gaps need filling. A rise in demand has seen Air New Zealand add more seats to holiday flights, with tickets to Sydney up by almost a quarter. Thousands of hopeful festival goers are cramming into the online queue for Electric Avenue tickets. They went on sale around lunchtime. To motorsport with Megan Turbo's 80,000k tyre warranty, Liam Lawson says he's excited to be back in his car ahead of the Azerbaijan Grand Prix this weekend, returning from a stint at Red Bull. The Kiwi is yet to learn his fate for next season. And another chance for Shannon Frizzell to present his case for an All Blacks recall in the NPC tonight at 10 past 7. He's starting at number 8 for Tasman against Bay of Plenty in Nelson.
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16: More FM Waikato weather for the rest of your Thursday. Just a fine day and a few light winds with an overnight low tonight of 2. Tomorrow Friday, a bit of cloud and then some possible showers and some westerlies with a high of 16. And Saturday, occasional rain with a high of 16.
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Morning FM, Cam here with you. There's just something about sunshine and putting you in a great mood. Oh, it's just a beautiful day as I look out towards Hamilton Lake around our region. No wind around, just a nice, beautiful day. Rain on the forecast the next couple of days, but sunshine returning next week. High School in from Bill Medley. Jennifer Warnes was on the Dirty Dancing film. It's after Max LA. It's more.

0: G'day there, this is Simon Lana. Tomorrow, very busy Friday.
1: Crew cut is on just after 8 o'clock. Also, Bondi found out his two boys, have never done something before, and now he feels like a terrible father.
0: And so he should. You will be shocked. Your jaw will drop when you find out what Bondi's kids have never done. See you tomorrow at more.

0: It's Conan Gray, Vodka Cranberry, More FM, Cam here with you. It is another chilly night tonight, a low of 2 degrees this evening around the Waikato. This morning, Sai Lana and the Breakfast Club. Bondi's kid is looking at doing a driving test 3 hours away from the city he lives in, just due to the demand. And then, they were talking about driving tests, and Sai said this.
1: Now, when my daughters went to the driving instructor, I sat in the rear seat and watched them with the driving instructor.
2: Helicopter parents!
0: Yeah. It's just the most Sai comment ever, isn't it? Of course he was there for the driving test. If you missed anything from this morning, Club to 559, we'll bounce you back the link to that podcast. That was so common for me, though. I grew up in Thames, and people from Pukekohe would come down and do the test in Thames just because we had no traffic lights. We have one roundabout. It was fantastic. Really slowed the process down, though, of trying to get in. But Club to 559, they're back in tomorrow for a Friday. Of course, the crew cut and why Bondi is feeling like a bad parent. And, of course, your chance to get on the OE thanks to House of Travel, where the best holidays don't start with a flight. They start with a conversation. So plenty chances to win with tomorrow with Sai Lana and the Breakfast Club. The Cause and 10, Rudimental, Jess Glynn next. It's more.
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7: I know you moved on to someone new. 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

crochet. Reminiscing on those past days. 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Used to

0: I'm Cammy with you. Coming up to 2 o'clock, your home of Sarah and Adam, who are sending you to 5 Seconds of Summer. They're here for their Everyone's a Star World Tour a month away today. Actually, it's Spark Arena, so it's pretty easy for us to get to, really, isn't it? You can go up there, you can actually come back in one night. You can go up and make a night of it up in Auckland. Sarah and Adam, keep them loud from 3 o'clock. They have your chance to go and see them. Should be a great show, a double pass upgrade, so make sure you're locked into Sarah and Adam the Savo for your chance to win.
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0: Let's get into a non-stop 10 after 2 o'clock. Role model, the Scissor Sisters. Let's go back to the year 2006. Olivia Dean in the mix too. We're getting a started. We go back to the year 2008. Rihanna after the news. It's more.
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20: Good afternoon. Bridget here with the latest at 2. The government has hit pause on council amalgamation plans. It has announced that Cabinet will consider the 18 council Head Start proposals early next year because more analysis is needed. Auckland Transport is warning of delays and cancellations on all Auckland train lines due to a power issue. Money seized from criminals will go to Pet Refuge, $2 million over 3 years. It's been revealed artificial intelligence hacked into an Australian Medicare data portal. Motorsport with Megan Turbo's 80,000 K tyre warranty. Liam Lawson says racing with Red Bull hasn't impacted his focus as he returns to the Racing Bulls for the Azerbaijan Grand Prix. And the All Whites kick off a night of firsts at 9:30, returning to the pitch after the FIFA World Cup to play Palestine.
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0: More FM Waikato weather for the rest of your Thursday. Just a fine day and a few light winds with an overnight low tonight of 2. Tomorrow Friday, a bit of cloud and then some possible showers and some westerlies with a high of 16. And Saturday, occasional rain with a high of 16.
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More FM, Cam here with you. More night closures tonight at the Victoria Road interchange here in Hotapu, NZTA. Just doing a few more asphalt works through there. Bit annoying, really, considering they just kind of wrapped it up a couple of months ago and they're having to redo it again. But hey, rather it done, right? Let's catch up with Sarah and Adam in 20 minutes. Find out what's happening after 3 o'clock. It's Train. Hey, Soul Sister. It's more. You're

0: G'day there, this is Sian Lana. Tomorrow, very busy Friday.
1: Crew cut is on just after 8 o'clock. Also, Bondi found out his two boys, have never done something before, and now he feels like a terrible father.
0: And so he should. You will be shocked. Your jaw will drop when you find out what Bondi's kids have never done. 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
1: Her first track, Boston, is still stuck in our head, but Stella Lefty's already ready with her next earworm. This is Lean In, Kiss Me.
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0: It's Stella Lefty, Lean In, Kiss Me. It's More FM Cammy with you, your home of Si and Lana, who are back tomorrow with your chance to get across the globe, your chance to get over to London. Just get on air with them and you're in the draw. Whitaker's blocks of chocolate up for grabs too. Plenty of chances to win with Sarah and Adam, with Si and Lana, and with Sarah and Adam, who will drive you home after 3 o'clock today. So what's on the show today, guys?
1: Well, a lot of heartbreak around the country today. You know, if you've missed out on those tickets to Electric Cab, went on sale today and sold out like that.
2: So quickly, gut-wrenching. And actually on that, have you ever had a moment where you were so close to having something? Like maybe you won one of the big prizes on an Instant Kiwi and then you lost the scratchy.
1: Oh, man.
2: Or, you know, like a lotto ticket, or it could be something else. You know, it was right in your hand, that thing, that valuable golden opportunity. Slipped away. If you have a story, you'll know if you've got one. Yeah. Please text us 559.
1: We'll see you after three.
0: Love it. Okay, thanks guys. See you soon. Taking us up to 3 o'clock. Jonas Blue, Jack Jack a couple of minutes away. Also some Ronan Keating. Roxette is next. It's more.
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0: More FM, 5 out from 3, which means that's me done and dusted for the day. I'll catch you back tomorrow from 10 for a Turn It Up Friday. Make the most of this Thursday afternoon. What a beautiful day out there. Sarah and Adam are driving you home next. 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I'll see you tomorrow. One more.
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0: Good
3: Good afternoon. Bridget here with the latest at 3. A large tyre fire in rural Canterbury is causing a significant amount of smoke. It broke out around 12:30 in Dunsandel. Police are investigating after two people were found on the rocks at the bottom of a cliff in Auckland's Castor Bay early this morning. Auckland trains are back on track after an earlier power line issue that caused delays and cancellations across the network. Kiwi F1 star Liam Lawson is back with Racing Bulls for this weekend's Azerbaijan Grand Prix after a brief stint with Red Bull. He says it's good to be back in his car. Motorsport with Magan Turbo's 80,000k tyre warranty. And New Zealand Rugby's summit talks continue in response to a $66 million loss forecast over 5 years.
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3: More FM Waikato weather. It's mostly fine with southerlies throughout the rest of the day. Clear skies tonight and we drop to a low of 2. Tomorrow, a few showers and sou'westers with a high of 17. Showers tomorrow night and we are expecting some rain over the weekend as well.
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17: And if you're getting to that point where, I mean, I know school holidays are coming, but you're like, God, I need a break. 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

0: For No Blondes, what's up? This is Maury Femes, Sarah and Adam driving you home.
1: Oh, don't do it to us. Don't. What are you doing?
0: Kings
1: it is so mean. So mean,
0: the
1: Adam.
0: Friday at Electric Ave, and then on Saturday, it's going to go off. Calvin Harris. Tickets went on sale today at midday. I jumped on at about 10 past 12 at Ticketmaster, and there were 60,000 people in the waiting room.
1: This is it. That's the number of people, at least. It will be higher than that, let's be honest, that missed out on tickets. So you just starting the show, coming in hot, reminding them of the acts that they will not be seeing live. It's brutal. It's so brutal.
0: Yeah, and I do feel sorry for one person here in particular, and that is Soph. Hello.
2: Guys, I was 3,000 in the queue, and I actually got tickets. I got 3 VIP weekend passes. They were in my hands, and then when I got through to payment, it declined.
1: No.
2: And so I tried another way, but our session timed out and I lost them. I tried for another hour afterwards, just on the odd chance, but I had them and they're gone.
1: They're gone.
0: Yeah, so they're unlucky. Gone.
1: Oh, stop it. Producer Soph, we're so sorry.
2: Mm.
1: And you know what? We were talking about this before the show. Producer Tyler piped up.
3: Yes, I was so I got some tickets.
1: It was like,
3: I'll send you some videos.
2: I'll be picnicking
3: out on our socials.
1: Oh, Soph. We are gutted for you because the fact that's it, you line it. Because you were logged on, you were ready to go, you were prepared.
2: Yeah.
1: It's just your bank account that let you down.
2: Yeah. Classic. Yeah.
1: Stretching for those VIPs. That's what it was.
0: Yeah, sorry about it, by the way. VIP, la-di-da. But is it that feeling, though? Oh, my gosh.
1: Well, yeah, it is. That thing of, like, you had it in your hot little hands and you lost it. And it feels like, you know, when you've got an instant kiwi, for example, and you've scratched off and you've gone, oh, my God, I've won the big one. And that bit terrifies me because then if you lose that ticket, you've lost the money.
0: Mm. Yeah.
1: And, like, if you buy a physical lotto ticket, same thing.
0: Does this count? I went fishing for the very first time, caught the biggest fish you'd ever see, and the guy was like, oh, we'll have to kill your fish, so put it in this bag, and he whacked it on the side of the boat. The bag split open. Fish, see you later. Thanks for coming. Lost
1: the
0: fish.
1: I think it worked out. It worked out worse for the fish. So, I think you're fine.
0: But, Sophie, I know how you're feeling. No.
1: And the fish is like, don't get me started. Okay, so has this happened to you? You had it in your hands. Mm. You were like, I'm golden. And then it slipped away into the ether. Was it a scratchy? Was it a lotto ticket? Was it a job?
0: Yeah, oh, that's a good one.
1: You know, was it your dream home? What was it? You start texting us 559 0800 Maury FM.
0: Taylor Swift, The Fate of Ophelia. 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

0: More FM, Walk the Moon, Shut Up and Dance. Sorry, this is
1: You're just rubbing it in. Yes.
0: It's triggering for myself as well because I also missed out on these tickets to Electric Ave. They went on sale at midday and they sold out within minutes.
1: They did, and producer Soph, she was like literally had three tickets in the car, went to pay, payment declined, back of the queue.
0: See ya. Thanks for coming.
1: So gutted for Soph. And we all know that feeling. We're already getting so many stories to 559. What about this one? This person feels for you, Soph. Says, yeah, we had Taylor Swift tickets for the Melbourne show in the cart, but because I was logged into my New Zealand account, it wouldn't let me pay for them, lost them, and had two very sad girls. So close. So, especially when Taylor wasn't even coming to New Zealand.
0: Yeah.
1: Like, oh my God. Sarah in Christchurch, when did you almost have it? What did you almost have?
2: Almost had. So I won $500 on a $2 scratchy.
0: Nice.
1: Great.
2: I know. I was like, this is not happening, but it did. So I put my daughter in the car. I said, right, we're off. We're off to cash in the scratchy and then we're going to the cinema. Driving along, I had the window down, Taylor Swift blasting, and then I had the scratchy sitting on my knee thinking it's going to be safe. Then whoosh, a gust of wind decided it would take it out the window and it was never to be seen again.
0: Did you pull over and like try to find it?
2: Oh, 100% I did.
1: Oh my God.
2: But yeah, it was a very windy, yep, gone.
1: Oh, Sarah, that is
2: absolutely devastated. And we missed the movie as well, so I got in trouble with my daughter.
1: It's just a double whammy. Sarah, oh my God, thank you. We've gutted for you. Thank you so much. How about this text to 559? We went with the family to Vegas and we played three games of Keno on the screen at this buffet breakfast. And as we finished, the fourth game results came out that we hadn't played. It was our numbers. We would have won about $4,000. So that's over $8,000 New Zealand.
0: Oh,
1: we
0: were
1: around $8,000 New Zealand. That is... let's do one more. Rochelle, tell us about the time we almost had it and it slipped away.
3: Well, we all almost had it and we all almost had the potential to go to the finals in NRL, but it slipped away from someone who decided to steal it from us.
1: Oh, no, here she is. What do you want to say? What do you want to say, Rochelle?
3: We were robbed.
1: We were robbed. Up the wires? Up the wires?
3: Yes.
1: Up the wires.
3: We were robbed. It was stolen from us.
1: Oh, God, we can feel it. We can feel it, Rochelle. We can feel it.
4: Up next with Sarah and Adam.
1: I was sort of waiting for her to say harsher words about the...
0: Yeah.
1: Referee. But anyway.
0: Nice. We're going to have to pay for your therapy, I think,
1: Rochelle. She's all class. No, yeah. She's all class. Yeah.
0: Before 4 o'clock, we've got your tickets to Five Sauce. We're going to get you there for the long weekend or more.
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11: 29 to 4, my daughter at school was handing out drawings of herself to parents and teachers, and she's the most popular person at the school.
6: She's like a little rock star, eh? She actually is.
11: And I'm going to see if adults can do this as well and get the same reception. We'll do it in three songs and more.
6: 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Oh, God.

0: G'day there, this is Simon Marna. Tomorrow, very busy Friday.
1: Crew cut is on just after 8 o'clock. Also, Bondi found out his two boys, have never done something before, and now he feels like a terrible father.
0: And so he should. You will be shocked. Your jaw will drop when you find out what Bondi's kids have never done. See you tomorrow at more.

0: Miles Smith, stay. Sarah and Adam driving you home.
1: Adam, earlier on I saw you out in the office and it looked like you were handing out flyers.
0: You saw that,
1: to people.
0: You? Yeah.
1: What are you? Are you trying to promote something? Are you? Or?
0: I'm trying to promote myself as an artist, and there's a reason behind this. My daughter, she's 5. She's just started school, and she's into drawing herself, and she dishes it out to a teacher every day, like a self-portrait of her. And I feel sorry for a teacher because her recycling bin must be up to the brim of self-portraits of Gigi.
1: Well, I guess of Gigi, because I was going to say, is this something that like a lot of kids do? Would she be getting a lot of portraits?
0: Yeah, no, she absolutely is, because the teacher said to me that her fridge is 100 metres long with all the artwork that she gets from the kids.
1: But is it usually artwork of like a field with a sun and some houses, or is it often self-portraits?
0: Yeah, for Gigi, it's self-portrait. She's pretty self-absorbed, I think, as a five-year-old. I don't know if that's normal. And she's been giving them to, like, parents of other kids. And one parent said to me, she's like, this is so cool. Just imagine if adults did this. If adults just drew self-portraits of them and gave them to their workmates. So that's exactly what I did before the show.
1: Okay.
2: There you go. Just thought I'd give you that.
3: Thank you. That's really cool.
2: There you go.
4: Okay. I don't know why it's giving high five.
2: There you go.
4: Is this meant to be you?
1: Yes.
4: Who drew this?
2: I drew it.
4: Oh. Why
0: does
4: it look like you're crying?
0: So anyway, I didn't get the reaction that I thought I would, because Gigi's like the coolest kid at school dishing out her self-portraits. Like, everyone thinks it's the coolest thing.
1: I would like to see the quality of your self-portraits.
0: Oh,
1: can you please take some photos and put them up on our More FM Drive Instagram stories? Because I think other people would also like to judge the horror artwork. Is that what? Hang on, he's showing us one now.
0: I'll upload it to a story, and it's only going to be there for 5 minutes, and then I'm deleting it. We've got 5 sauce tickets next for you on More.
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1: Sarah and Adam are sending you to see 5 Seconds of Summer live.
0: Yeah, we are. Long weekend, October 24th. This is going to be such a great gig. Spark Arena. It's their Everyone's a Star World Tour, and we're getting you there this week. We have your tickets.
2: Yeah, if you love Five Sauce, we looked up that the fan name is technically the Five Sauce Fam. But I think they've missed a trick. I really think that the fans should be called Five Sausages. So I'm boosting for that. Alana, are you happy to be known as a Five Sausage?
3: I'm not too sure on the next
2: thing. Okay. I mean, we're still workshopping it. It's okay. And you don't have to call yourself a Five Sausage to go to the show. So 5 Seconds of Summer, Alana, you're heading along.
3: Cool, thank you so much.
2: You enjoy it, your juicy little Five Sausage. Yeah.
0: Good stuff. And we've got another double pass to dish out tomorrow on the show.
4: Up next with Sarah and Adam.
2: Hey, have you ever had to look after something, like someone's pet or, I don't know, their kids or another family member, someone or something, and you've been given some instructions, and some of the instructions were a little odd, a little bit extra, maybe. Yeah. Could you start texting us 559, because I know someone who's had to look after some guinea pigs, and let's just say when they were dropped off, there was more to it than she realised. We'll go there in 12 minutes.
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5: Waikato Home Show is back. Clear overnight, a low of just 2 degrees in Cambridge, heavy on Victoria Street from William Street to Hamilton Road. State Highway 26, slow through Eureka at the moment with the roadworks there. Victoria Road in Hautapu is heavy south of Church Road. Hukanui Road slow, heading north through Chartwell, building on Wairere Drive around Pukete Bridge, and some slow patches Wairere Drive and Peach Grove in Hamilton East.
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21: Good afternoon, Bridget here with the latest at 4. Mystery still surrounds the death of a man whose remains were found in Northland 2.5 weeks ago. The cause of death and full circumstances are yet to be established. The government has hit pause on council amalgamation plans. It's been revealed artificial intelligence hacked into an Australian Medicare portal in June. Prime Minister Anthony Albanese.
22: The AI agent accessed both public and non-public files.
21: And a Californian theme park is being sued over a roller coaster that's allegedly caused brain damage. Plenty of All Blacks on show when the second to last NPC round kicks off in Nelson at 10 past 7, Tasman hosting Nelson. Rugby news with All Blacks Travel and Hospitality.com, Eden Park Bledisloe Cup hospitality packages selling now. And a first match for the All Whites since the Football World Cup, playing a friendly against Palestine and China from 9:30.
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21: More FM Waikato weather. It's mostly fine with southerlies throughout the rest of the day. Clear skies tonight and we drop to a low of 2. Tomorrow, a few showers and sou'westers with a high of 17. Showers tomorrow night and we are expecting some rain over the weekend as well.
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2: You'd think looking after someone's guinea pigs is a pretty easy job, right?
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2: 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And she was told, look, just so you know, son, there is a thing called sudden death syndrome.
0: Oh.
2: We'll go there in 3 songs. 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
1: Okay, we need to talk about guinea pigs, but just quickly before we get into that, I do want to shout out to Tan in the City because they called me up the other day and said, hey, we've just moved one of our salons. Could you bring in some new, they support our Change and Check campaign.
0: Amazing.
1: The breast cancer stickers. So Tan in the City, we love you so much.
0: Yep.
1: But when I was in dropping off some stickers the other night, wonderful Erin, who often will do a spray tan for me if I need one, if I need to depaste myself, was there. And she was telling me about one of her side hustles. And she joins us now. Erin, hello.
2: Hi, Dan. How are you going?
0: Great.
1: Really
0: thanks,
1: good.
0: Erin.
1: Okay, now, Erin, tell us about, you often, as a side gig, will look after people's homes or people's animals. Gotcha. Tell us about the guinea pigs.
2: Yeah, so I was approached to look after some guinea pigs just for a friend who was going overseas for a week. And I was super excited because I love looking after animals. I'm just not in a position to get some on my own. So it's almost like having a little rentable animal, which is great.
0: Yeah, nice.
2: I sort of agreed to it really quickly and was sort of looking forward to it and just got some instructions from her and her daughter. This is actually her daughter's guinea pig. It was quite funny, though, just because when she dropped them off to me, she's like, now, one of the things with guinea pigs is like if there's a really loud noise, you know, they're super easy to take care of, but loud bangs or sudden change in lighting and stuff, you know, it can affect them a little bit just to the way that they can suddenly drop dead. And I was like, oh, okay.
0: Oh, jeepers. Yeah.
2: And so I was instructed that if that happens, I need to send a photo of the guinea pig and just see if I can do some research online to find a replacement one that matches its colors. So I kept on thinking these were going to be super easy animals so to easy. Look after to add in just a little bit of pressure.
1: Yeah. Well, you know, it could drop dead. And also, if you can help me find a replacement, that's some pretty extra instructions. Did it end well, the guinea pig sitting, Erin?
2: Yeah, well, they get picked up tomorrow. So, you know.
1: Oh, God, I haven't jinxed
2: so
1: it.
2: Far.
0: No, we have absolutely jinxed it.
1: No,
0: start looking for
1: no,
0: the lookalike
1: no.
0: guinea pig.
1: Oh, no. No. Erin. Okay. Okay. We're going to wrap this before we do any more damage. You are such a wonderful person. Good luck with the guinea pigs. Thank you, Erin.
2: No worries. Thanks for having me.
1: Oh, okay. So this is it, right? Have you ever had instructions that you were given when you were looking after something or someone and it just was a bit extra?
0: Yeah.
1: Maybe you had to do something quite over the top, you know, whether it was feeding a dog in a high chair. I don't know. Whatever it was. Start texting us. 559-0800 More FM.
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0: Domino, Jesse J, this is Maury Fenn with Sarah and Adam.
1: You know what happens? You offer to look after something or someone, and then when it actually, you know, comes about, you suddenly get the instructions. And we were just chatting with Erin before. She's looking after her boss's guinea pigs. And when the boss dropped them around, she did say, just by the way, they do have this thing where they can suddenly drop dead. And so if it happens, don't worry about it, but maybe send me a photo so we can figure out which one we might need to replace.
0: I feel so sorry for Erin because she'll just be, yeah. And the boss is still away. She gets back tomorrow.
1: Yes, she's still got them. And I really hope we haven't jinxed it. But anyway, we want to know, has something like this happened to you where you got some instructions for looking after them that you didn't see coming? Kiri, hello.
2: Hi.
1: Okay, what happened to you?
2: My grandmother asked for my help when I was a teenager. She had broken her leg and my grandfather was blind. And so I thought, school holidays, it'll be fine. I'll come out and do some cooking and cleaning. Yeah. Turned out she needed me to help clean her feet as she sat naked in the shower.
1: Oh my God. Kiri. And you're how old at this point?
2: About 13.
0: Oh, 13. That is a lot for a 13-year-old. You're going through your own stuff at that time of life, you know what I mean? Oh, jeepers.
2: Did not expect that view, but yeah.
1: But did you follow through? Because if you followed through, that's kudos to you.
2: Oh, definitely. I mean, she, like, as I say, my grandfather was blind, so she used to tie him to the Land Rover, and she sat there with her foot up on the footstool while it was broken, and they'd go fishing.
1: Backtrack.
0: She tied him to what?
1: The Land Rover. What?
2: Yeah. At the Rakaia mouth, because they'd go fishing. Just so if he fell over, they could reel him back in.
0: Oh, I don't know if you're having a laugh, Kiri.
1: Kiri.
2: It was school
0: holiday. Oh, what? And so if he did fall over, they could actually reel Granddad in?
2: Well, we never had to, so I don't
1: know.
2: Yeah,
1: right, okay.
3: Up next with Sarah and Adam.
0: Oh, Kiri, that's brilliant.
1: Far out, I love you, Kiri.
0: Thank you.
1: Made my afternoon. Thanks, mate. Hey, coming up, we've got to talk about, there's a documentary that is coming out next month, and everyone is saying it is going to be the doco of the year, if not the decade. Like, I think once it's out, it will be what everybody is talking about.
0: Right.
1: I'll explain more in about 13 minutes.
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3: 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Accurate traffic.
6: Expect traffic delays around Waikato Hospital until late September.
7: Clear overnight, a low of 2. State Highway 26. Heavy traffic through the roadworks at Eureka and Hillcrest. Victoria Road in Hautapu is slow south of Church Road. Hukanui Road heavy heading north through Chartwell. Busy on Wairere Drive around Pukete Bridge. And if you're travelling through Frankton, State Highway 1C, slowing at the Killarney Road and Massey and Hall Street lights.
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1: And will this be the documentary that we are all talking about in a month or so time? It is called You Can See Everything. I'll explain it all in three songs.
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0: G'day there, this is Sian Lana. Tomorrow, very busy Friday.
1: Crew Cut is on just after 8 o'clock. Also, Bondi found out his two boys, have never done something before, and now he feels like a terrible father.
0: And so he should. You will be shocked. 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
1: It's already been called the documentary of the year. It's not even out yet. It's called You Can See Everything. And you might have heard of this. It's about Elizabeth Holmes, who was the disgraced founder of Theranos. And at one point, so basically Theranos was like one of those big tech startups. She said that she'd managed to figure out if you like had a pinprick of blood from a finger, yes, how to run like hundreds of tests from that tiny droplet of blood. And at one point, she was named like the youngest self-made female billionaire in the world. I think her peak net worth was like $4.5 billion. You know, this was a huge, huge thing. And then she had this massive fall from grace when it was revealed that she was faking it, that it was a fraud, and actually she was just using standard machines to run these tests. Because she didn't get it off the ground in time. Yeah, so she's currently doing time in a Texas prison. But in the like month or so leading up to that, a documentary crew moved in with Elizabeth Holmes, and she said, "You can ask me anything. You can see anything. I am an open book," which is big because she is a weird, weird character. And so I think the reason this doco is blowing minds is that it is telling a side of the story that everyone wanted to know. There's a partner that she has. He's a very rich guy. And so the first question you have, right, is, well, why are they together? That is one of the many big questions that get asked.
2: I fell in love in that first conversation.
3: Before or after that she revealed she was the founder of Theranos?
2: Probably before.
3: I mean, weren't you worried she was sort of scamming you?
2: 100%, but what did she have to gain from me?
3: Well, isn't your family rich?
2: Yeah, I think that there's like a lot of different levels of wealth.
1: Wow. People are like, this guy is brainwashed. What is going on? But the reviews are coming in thick and fast. One says, nothing can prepare you for this. Another one says, I may think about this movie for the rest of my life. Another one, like, no other film I've ever experienced. Like, just crazy. And the other weird thing is it's been rated R for language and graphic nudity.
0: What? What's it called?
1: Well, ironically, it's called You Can See Everything.
0: So. I like it. So, and where can we watch this? Is it in cinemas
1: It's going to be in theatres. Yeah, theatres next month. And then it's A24, so it'll go to HBO Max here in New Zealand for streaming. But I just say, give it a month. And I think this is the thing we're all going to be talking about. It's such an interesting story.
0: I'm hooked. I can't wait.
1: Yeah, same.
0: We've got the pop quiz and a couple of songs. It's Pink and More.

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3: Here we go. We play next. 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
2: Okay, let's go to Auckland. Heidi, hi.
3: Hi. Hello, campers.
2: Hello. Oh, my God, I didn't mean it that way, but yes.
0: Very good. That was fast.
2: Yes, Heidi, hi, campers. Heidi, I promise I didn't mean it that way. It just came out that way.
3: No offense taken.
2: That's so good. Do you get that quite a lot, Heidi?
3: I do, yeah.
2: Yeah, okay. Right. Well, mine was unintentional, just for the record, but I'm here for it. Mm. Okay. Heidi, where are you right now? Are you in the car? Are you at home? Are you at work?
3: I'm at work, just back from walking the dog. So, yeah. At work. I'm at home, sorry.
2: And you're at home? Okay. No, you've walked the dog. You've hopefully got your brain in gear. Let's see if we can get you the grand, okay?
3: Sounds good, team.
2: All right. You know how it goes, Heidi. 10 questions, 60 seconds. If you don't know an answer, just keep guessing. Otherwise, you say pass, we move on. We come back if there's time at the end. 10 out of 10 gets you $1,000.
3: Okay, I've got some soul cans to pay for, so that sounds amazing.
2: Okay, let's do it. Let's do it, Heidi.
0: Here we go. Sarah, question three. Is that our Black Forest guitar? Is that how you say that word there?
2: Ghetto.
0: Fantastic. Yeah. Sorry. Ghetto. Should have had a wee pre-read before this pop quiz. All right, Heidi, here we go. Your time starts now. What country is Clarkson's farm in?
3: England.
0: Yes. What type of shark has been hunted in Jaws?
3: Great white.
0: Yes. Which fruit is traditionally used in a Black Forest ghetto?
3: Carrot.
0: Yes. Adam Pompey has been granted immediate release from what NRL team?
3: Warriors.
0: Yes. In Seinfeld, what was Kramer's first name?
3: Pass.
0: Which member of the Spice Girls was the first to leave the group?
3: Posh Baby Ginger.
0: Yes,
3: 40.
0: Ginger. What NBA team does Stephen Adams play for?
3: The Rockets?
0: The what Rockets?
3: Houston Rockets.
0: Yes. Which Ella Langley song has spent 23 weeks at number one?
3: I love that song, Pass.
0: In the 2000 TV show Super Nanny, what is her actual name?
3: Jo Frost.
0: Yes. What is the name of the main fictional newspaper in The Simpsons? And time is up, Heidi.
3: Darn it.
0: You did well, though. Hey, some tricky questions in there.
2: Yeah, you played really well. That last one, the name of the fictional newspaper in The Simpsons. Would you have any idea of that, Heidi?
3: No.
0: That's fair. I think the biggest Simpsons fan wouldn't even know that
2: That's
0: answer.
2: That's hard. The Springfield Shopper is apparently the main newspaper in The Simpsons. There you go. You live, you learn. Okay, the other ones that got you, Heidi, in Seinfeld, Kramer, his first name is Cosmo Kramer. And then the only other one, that song that you blimmin' love, is Choosin' Texas by Ella Langley.
3: I love it, and my mind just went blank.
2: Yeah, and it happens. Honestly, happens. But you played a really good poppy. Honestly, well done. Thanks for hanging with us, and good luck with the school holidays.
3: All right, team. Thanks so much. Take care.
0: Easy as you
2: turn.
1: Up next with Sarah and Adam.
2: Okay, next. This could be potentially the most out the gate, you can't do that anymore, can you, that we've ever done.
0: Yeah.
2: So much so, Adam, I won't even tell you what it is that we're talking about because I'm worried that you'll say we can't talk about it.
0: I find this segment, this
2: I know.
0: Sends the you-know-what up me.
2: I know, but it's when we talk about something that used to happen and we say, is it appropriate in 2026? And I think the answer to today's one is a surprising yes. But anyway,
0: who's saying this? Is it you that's saying it's a yes?
2: Not just me. And this is controversial. Oh. This is going to be, it's going to push some buttons, but who cares? Okay. We'll do it in 10 minutes.
0: Okay.
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5: Vada, your future is here.
6: Clear overnight with a low of 2. State Highway 26, heavy at Hillcrest and Eureka with roadworks. Busy at the Cobham Drive, Normandy Ave lights in Melville. Hukanui Road, slow heading north through Chartwell. Wairere Drive, very heavy now, heading east from Tarapa Road to River Road. State Highway 1C in Frankton, slow around the Killarney Road and Massey and Hall Street lights.
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20: Good evening, Bridget here with the latest at 5.30. Four people have been arrested after a cross-border crackdown on drugs, which included 85 search warrants in New Zealand alone. Plans on local council amalgamation have been shelved until after the election. Australia's Prime Minister is expressing extreme concern after an OpenAI agent hacked into a Medicare portal. Anthony Albanese says a forensic investigation is underway.
21: To ascertain more information, including what other government systems were affected.
20: Up to 100 houses in Wellington's Seatoun on Munro Street will be without water for several hours after a pipe burst. Kiwi F1 driver Liam Lawson says he's excited to see what's possible after returning to the Racing Bulls team for this weekend's Azerbaijan Grand Prix. Motorsport with Magan Turbo's 80,000k tyre warranty. And the second to last round in rugby's NPC regular season kicks off just after 7 tonight in Nelson, Tasman, hosting Bay of Plenty.
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20: More FM Waikato weather. It's mostly fine with southerlies throughout the rest of the day. Clear skies tonight and we drop to a low of 2. Tomorrow, a few showers and sou'westers with a high of 17. Showers tomorrow night and we are expecting some rain over the weekend as well.
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0: before 6 o'clock, we have our band meeting. 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
2: And you can't do that anymore, can you? Something that we used to see a lot that I thought had been cancelled, but I'm starting to think that maybe it's not.
0: Uh-oh.
2: This is going to be controversial. We'll do it in three songs. I could be-

0: If this is More FM, Sarah and Adam driving you home.
1: So, you know, we've done You Can't Say That Anymore. We've done You Can't Play That Anymore. Whether you can play Hangman or not, that's apparently you can. We found out you can. And you can still say Chinese Burns, apparently, as well. Today, we're doing You Can't Do That Anymore. Do you guys remember, and I would say this was quite big in the, like, 90s, early 1000s, and I'm not trying to offend anyone, I'm just stating this is what happened when people would hire little people as entertainment at parties for things.
0: Oh, wow, yeah. I remember, like, what? Little, like...
1: Like dwarves.
2: This was a thing?
1: Yes.
2: Yes.
1: What? Yes.
2: In New Zealand?
1: Yes, absolutely. Or, like, not necessarily, like, at a party at your house, but, you know, like, Blink-182 did a performance at the VMAs for All the Small Things, and so they had a bunch of dwarves running around the stage.
0: And you actually, know, part of the, when I think about it, there was, like, little people wrestling in the 90s.
1: Yes.
0: And
1: yes.
0: Also the Jono Project on TV3, he had a sidekick who was also a little person.
1: Yeah, I remember there was a radio wedding we did years ago and the entertainment was a small Elvis impersonator.
0: Yeah, and also Austin Powers, let's go there again with Dr. Evil and Mini-Me.
1: Mini-Me. Yeah. So this is it, whether, you know, whether the, I think that, look, they were called midgets back in the day. Oh, I don't know whether you can say midget anymore.
0: Okay, you're making me nervous.
1: I just, you know, whether the term, I think the term might be dwarves now or little people.
0: I'm pretty, it's little people.
1: Yeah. No, okay, well, I'm going to put it out there, guys. I thought that those days were over. Wolf of Wall Street, you know, putting on a helmet and shooting them out of a cannon at a target. I thought those days were done.
0: Where is this going?
1: Well, I found this company.
0: Oh, jeepers.
2: We're hiring a
1: called Rent a Dwarf. And the person that runs the company is a dwarf, and he's agreed to chat with us.
0: So is he okay to be called that? Because
1: has he called the company?
0: Yeah, I know, but like, okay.
1: No, and this is it. And I know it makes us all feel uncomfortable. But the reality is someone has started this business and they are renting out little people to parties so you can do these things. And it's run by someone who is a little person or a dwarf. So
0: is he from New Zealand?
1: No.
0: Okay.
1: Nah, he is joining us overseas.
0: Yeah.
1: So I thought, let's ask the question, because according to, I'm guessing you can't have a business without people doing it. Can you do that anymore? Can you have little people as entertainment at events?
0: Okay.
1: We're going to talk to him. We're going to talk to the guy that runs Rent a Dwarf and a couple of songs and find out. And this is just genuine curiosity.
0: It's been nice knowing you all. All right, we chat to him in three songs or more.

0: G'day there, this is Sidelana. Tomorrow, very busy Friday.
1: Crew Cut is on just after 8 o'clock. Also, Bondi found out his two boys, have never done something before, and now he feels like a terrible father.
0: And so he should. You will be shocked. Your jaw will drop when you find out what Bondi's kids have never done. See you tomorrow at more.

0: 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If you missed out on those tickets to Electric Ave, More FM Drive on Instagram and tag a mate.
1: Okay. We're doing You Can't Do That Anymore, Can You? And today we're asking, is it appropriate to hire dwarves at events or for parties or for performances? Because it used to happen all the time. Then that kind of got cancelled. And I thought that's definitely in the no-no pile.
0: Yeah.
1: Then I saw rentadwarf.net.
0: Mm-hmm.
1: Which is exactly what it sounds like. And the owner joins us now from Sweden, Felix. Hello.
2: Hello. Hello.
0: Hey, man.
1: Felix, thank you so much for chatting with us.
2: Yeah, thank you. Self.
1: Tell us about your business that you have set up.
2: Myself, I am a dwarf. I have a dwarfism, a chondroplasty. And, you know, for me, it's hard to get a, like, hard-working job because you need to be the right length.
1: Yeah.
2: So it all started with, like, I'm hiring myself out. I'm doing TikTok, and then people want to book me to do, like, bartending. You know, mini bar is like a parody sketch thing about a regular bar.
1: Okay. Yeah, got it. You're doing the mini bar. Yeah, okay. Okay. Yeah. And that takes off? Like, that goes really well?
2: Yeah, it's going very well. So I booked myself out for 1 year. I traveled the world. I did everything, you know. I thought about, like, why don't everyone else do this? Like, everyone else, dwarfs, do this. So I started a business called rentadwarfs.net.
1: So this is because I think for a while, this is something that was going on, but then the world said, no, that is offensive. You know, we can't do that anymore. And people said, you know, it's offensive to little people or dwarves. What's the right term, Felix? Yeah. Is the right term dwarf?
2: Yeah, it's dwarf in English term.
1: Yeah.
2: It's different per country, you know. Like, we're dwarves. I love to party. And if we earn money to party, that's like the best thing. That's the best
1: thing. Well, this
2: ever.
1: Is it.
0: The dream, bro. Yeah.
1: I'm looking at your website at Rent
2: a Dwarf. It's a dream.
1: This is it.
2: I don't book out dwarfs because they're going to get humiliated or disrespected. Our contract is we always get respected and we earn money and we do like regular jobs like bartending and everything like that. But it's extra special, you know.
1: It says on your website that you will do things like a Wolf of Wall Street inspired event or like a Jackass like event. Have you found yourself in events like that? Have you been shot out of a cannon or whatever they did in Wolf of Wall Street?
2: Yeah. So they pay a lot of money and they can throw our midgets, dwarfs, whatever you want to call them. We just want to make fun of it, you know?
1: Yeah.
2: Not
1: great.
2: Fun of us. We want to. Yep. Make fun of the living, you know.
0: Wow.
1: Yeah. Hey, but that's it. If someone wants to pay for it, you're happy to do it. It is happy days. It sounds like you don't have any dwarves in New Zealand at the moment, Felix, but would you want some Kiwi dwarves on your books if there's someone listening right now who's like, I'd be up for that?
2: We want every dwarf. We want everyone to join our team.
1: Felix, okay, well, look, I've looked on your Instagram. If you're 133 centimetres or under, that's the cutoff, right, for the people you're looking for? Okay, rentadwarf.net if you want to join or book or whatever. Okay, so officially, it's not offensive to book dwarves, especially with a company that's looking after them at your party. It's happy days.
2: Exactly.
1: Oh, Felix, what a joy you are. And I'm looking at you on your Insta. You are such a hoot, honestly.
2: Thank you.
0: Yeah, and dude, when you ever come to New Zealand, please stop by and say hi as well. Like, would love to have you in the studio on the show.
2: I'm going
0: to
2: come by.
0: Legend,
2: thank you
0: man.
2: So much.
3: Up next with Sarah and Adam.
1: How good.
0: Before 6 o'clock, our band meeting. 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
4: Clear overnight with a low of 2. Cobham Drive heavy at the Normandy Ave. Lights Mill Street. Slow around the Ulster Street, Victoria Street intersections. Wairere Drive heavy from Tarapa Road to River Road. Busy on State Highway 26 at Hillcrest and through Eureka with roadworks there. And in Frankton, State Highway 1C very slow around the Killarney Road lights.
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1: I know we've got band meeting coming up for this part of the Concord tickets, but can I quickly just go make a cup of tea for the meeting?
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0: Casey and Jojo, All My Life, More FM with Sarah and Adam. And the girls fly the Concords. Eight massive shows across Auckland, Wellington, and Christchurch this November. 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
1: And they were going to go fast. The last lot went so quickly. So if you would like some free tickets, hopefully you've already texted flight to 559 and registered, because we could be about to read your name out in our next band meeting.
2: Okay, band meeting.
1: Okay, guys, we've got quite a lot to get through today, so let's get into it. Sarah, present. Adam.
0: Present.
1: Director Dave.
3: Present.
1: Catherine Logan. Catherine Logan. Catherine with a C, Logan. Catherine?
0: Catherine. No. She's
1: okay, maybe
0: present.
1: She could be running. No, she could be running late. That's okay. Catherine Logan, you have got one song to call us right now on 0800 More FM to get through to get your Flight of the Concords tickets. And Catherine, if you're not here, we're just going to go to the phones and give them to someone else.
0: All right, here we go. Come on. We'll have another meeting after the song. Azizambi, Sharon, and more.

0: This is Maury Fame, Sarah and Adam driving you home 16 to 6.
1: Okay, band meeting.
0: Oh, here we go.
2: Yeah, we're going to do it again, guys, because some people weren't here. So let's just say Sarah present. Adam.
0: Presents.
2: Director Dave.
3: Present.
2: Catherine Logan.
4: Present.
0: Hey!
2: Yes, Catherine!
4: Yes!
2: You made it. In the nick of time, where were you off making a cup of tea or something?
4: Oh, just, I was in the loo.
2: Oh, yeah, that does it. Yeah, that gets me as well, mate. Hey, no, seriously, well done. You are off to fly to the Concords.
4: Oh, that's amazing. Thank you so much.
2: Yeah, you'll have a blast. Honestly, they're so blooming good live.
0: Oh, seriously, I cannot wait for this. And general tickets go on sale tomorrow, Ticketmaster. They've added extra shows to Auckland and Wellington. There's the gig in Christchurch as well this November. And we've got another band meeting tomorrow as well.
2: Yeah, it's going to be our last band meeting. So let's make it count. Somebody bring brownies.
0: Okay. Text flight to 559 660. It's 4FM.

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1: Gosh, I think we're all holding out for that Sunday evening this weekend. Daylight saving clocks go forward, so we lose an hour, but we gain that kind of evening light. But do you remember when you used to have to change, like, all the clocks, like the VHS clock and stuff?
0: Did you? So you changed the VHS clock, because I know people that would just leave it for 6 months and then it would eventually come right again.
1: No, because at one point they got quite bougie and you could set it so that it could record, you'd schedule records for TV before you could record stuff with Sky or whatever. And so you'd have to get your time right, otherwise you'd end up with the news instead of Friends, and that's disappointing for
0: that's
1: everyone.
0: That's no good.
1: So disappointing.
0: So you had there, I guess, some cars as well.
1: Yeah, I've still got to do my car. And then we've got to do the oven as well. I have not figured out how to set the oven.
2: Oh, damn. Who does the oven clock?
1: No, 1,000,000% you do the oven, because when I'm rushing to get my blooming lunch together for work, guess what clock I'm looking at? The oven clock.
2: Mm. Oh, my oven's always on 000.
0: It's just flashing. I've actually got to do the grandfather clock. You just reminded me. Go in the hallway.
1: Is that a gag? Because you are rich, so.
0: No, sure.
3: Up next with Sarah and Adam.
0: That's a gag. I don't have a grandfather clock. Just imagine that, and it, like, the doors open and there's, like, the weird bird pops out.
2: Such a bad gag.
0: Oh, it's nearly home time, can't wait.
1: Can you think back, can everyone please, think back to when you were a kid and you'd watch a movie or, like, a TV show or something, and there was something that now you know wasn't actually that scary, but when you were a kid it terrified you, and you've carried that trauma into adulthood. It still gives you the heebie-jeebies to this day. Right. Start texting 559. We're going to talk about it in 12 minutes.
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7: Simplicity means lower KiwiSaver fees. Clear overnight with a low of 2. Stay Highway 26 slow through Hillcrest and Eureka with roadworks. Busy at the Cobham Drive, Normandy Ave lights, Mill Street. Heavy around the Ulster and Victoria intersections. Wairere Drive slow from Tarapa through to River Road. And in Frankton, State Highway 1C slow at the lights at Killarney Road and at the Massey and Hall Street intersection.
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23: Good evening, Bridget here with the latest at 6. A Trans-Tasman drug operation has seen 34 people arrested and multiple Auckland grow houses shut down. Police carried out 560 raids across Australia and New Zealand in a week. A large tyre fire in Dunsandel in rural Canterbury is under control, with diggers helping to put it out. State Highway 1 at Ōtaki, south of Levin, is shut due to a crash. It's been revealed artificial intelligence hacked into an Australian Medicare data portal in June. A chance for the All Whites to put that Football World Cup experience to the test in China from 9.30 tonight. The team is playing Palestine in a friendly. And in Formula 1, the opening practice session for the Azerbaijan Grand Prix is at 8.30. Kiwi driver Liam Lawson is back with the Racing Bulls team.
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23: More FM Waikato weather. It's mostly fine with southerlies throughout the rest of the day. Clear skies tonight and we drop to a low of 2. Tomorrow, a few showers and sou'westers with a high of 17. Showers tomorrow night and we are expecting some rain over the weekend as well.
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0: One past six, last day of term three tomorrow. Bring on the school holidays.
1: And one of the most iconic family films of the 80s that went well into the 90s and I reckon even the thousands is finally getting another movie. Ooh. And people are excited. We're going to talk about it in three songs.
0: Airplanes and more. Can we pretend?

0: Taylor Swift, Maury Feme, and she's got brand new music tomorrow, and we are going to exclusively have the first play on our show. It just sounds good. It just sounds good. Go with
1: it. No, we're definitely playing it though. Patient zero. I cannot wait to hear it.

0: No, I should have.
1: You should. Gremlins is like
2: came
1: one
2: out
1: of the
2: in 1984, a horror comedy, yeah, according to Google.
0: Yeah. What does it rate on the Rotten Tomatoes?
2: Actually, pretty good. It's 86% on Flicks and 7.3 on IMDb.
1: It was so good. It's one of those, and it's one of those movies that it is a family movie. But if you're a kid watching Gremlins, are these? Do you know what Gremlins are? God, do I have to explain Gremlins?
0: They're like Furbies.
2: Yeah, nice pilot. Yeah, yep,
1: oh, that annoys me. But they are. But then you know, there's the rules that come with them, like you're not meant to feed them after midnight, you can't get them wet, blah blah blah, and you don't really know why there's the rules until you find out in the movie that it's because they turn into evil gremlins which make noises like this.
2: Sounds like David after eating some Nando's.
1: That freaked me out. But the reason we're talking about Gremlins is because Gremlins 3 has been announced, and the great news is they're back using puppets. They're not going CGI, or at least as much as they possibly can avoid it, they will. So we'll be back. No, back, like in the, like the really good special effects. Chris Columbus, who wrote the first one, is going to be directing it. Steven Spielberg's going to be once again serving as a producer. So, like, we're back. The band's getting back together.
2: Yeah,
1: but the sound of that evil. Actually, one other thing. The trailer. Yeah. Listen to the trailer because this will give you cute little flashbacks. Uh-oh. That's the sound of the little gremlin getting out of a backpack. It's so cute.
2: Yeah, but hang on. Then there's this.
1: Yeah.
2: Oh, no thanks.
1: And that's what I really, really want to lean into here, because Gremlins is one of those ones where, as a little kid, I was terrified. I think if I watched it now, I'm assuming I'd be fine as an adult. But as a kid, I was traumatized by those evil gremlins. So I thought I'd see, has anyone else got anything that, as a kid, it's traumatized them to this day? It gives them the
2: 100%. The, like, the final scene in The Wizard of Oz when the witch was melting and she had those little whatever they were flying in the sky, and she's like, "I'm melting." I remember hiding behind the couch, and Mum had to try and drag me back into the lounge. Yeah,
1: definitely don't watch Return to Oz then, the follow up, because that is
3: that's freaking,
1: like, it's so like an acid trip nightmare compared to that.
2: Okay, we'll not be watching the Return to Oz.
1: If you know what I'm talking about, the wheelies, you know. If you know, you know.
2: Okay.
1: Director Dave, anything else?
3: Oh, just the witches, where they peeled the face off and they're like...
1: Oh, yes. Okay, yeah, that is... That would still terrify me as an adult, to be honest. Yeah, okay, true. What else? What else can we add to this pile? Let's keep the text coming. 559-0800 More FM. Let's do some shared trauma. What freaked you out as a kid? Still kind of gets you as an adult.
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1: Big movie announcement today. Gremlins 3 is in the works. It's out 2028, and it will actually be like the very first, the OG one with puppets and stuff. Like, they're doing it properly, and it looks so, so cute. A little Mogwai gremlin coming out of a backpack.
0: But they were great. Friggin' scary as well.
1: Yeah. That's what happens when you eat them wet. Or you feed them after midnight. You know, it's not good. I'm glad to know that I wasn't the only one that was freaked out by gremlins as a kid. This text here, gremlins, I hid under the seat at the movies. Another one, the gremlin in the blender gets me every time. Oh my God, I forgot about the gremlin in the blender. No.
0: Okay, you're not selling it to me to watch this movie.
1: No, it's good, it's good, it's good. Nate sticks it in saying Gremlins is a must watch. The fact that you guys, that you haven't seen it, you have to see it. Mel sticks into 559, Ghostbusters and the moving statues. That freaked me out. There was so much in Ghostbusters that freaked me out, even just the librarian, the ghost librarian lady.
0: Oh, yeah, true.
1: That would fight around. That was so freaky. Daleks, they've come up a bit. They were terrifying. And Doctor Who. Leisha, what was it in a kids' movie that terrified you?
2: The child napper in Chitty Chitty Bang Bang.
0: Oh my gosh, this guy here, eh?
3: Children, where are you?
1: Oh my gosh.
0: Wait for this.
3: I know you're here somewhere.
0: And Leisha, do you remember his massive nose that he had?
2: Yeah, it was a horrifying experience.
1: Did he have a cage or something? Like on the back of a thing?
2: I choose not to remember that.
0: Yeah, he absolutely did.
1: What was coming up, Leisha? Thank you. That's a great one. Jen, let's do one more. Jen, what freaked you out as a kid?
4: The Hulk when he changed.
1: Oh my God, yes. Because he'd kind of like... not vibrate, but I don't know, how do you describe it?
4: I don't know, just in this big green thing ripped all the clothes off. And,
0: right, it was like the transition.
4: That was a hide behind the couch thing. I mean, you know, mum and dad said don't watch it, but, you know, you still do.
1: You still got one eye open, just trying to see and turn into a beast. That's right, and it was for kids. Like, that's the thing, you've got to remember, that was meant to be for kids. What were we thinking?
0: Wild.
1: Jen, thank you so much. Thanks for the trauma, guys.
0: Oh my gosh! So when does the Gremlins movie actually come out?
1: 2028. So it's not out for ages, but honestly,
0: it's
1: one of those. I know you love it. It'll be great though. It'll be worth the wait. I'm sure.
5: Up next with Sarah and Adam.
1: Hey, your video that you filmed yourself getting stuck to an umbrella, Adam.
0: Mm-hmm. Yeah.
1: It's gone so bonkers. If you haven't seen it, Maury can drive on Instagram. But what's interesting is there's so many internet people coming out of the woodwork. And it turns out there's a whole community of people who get things stuck on themselves.
0: Hey, don't knock our community, please.
1: Okay, sorry.
0: We're quite sensitive.
1: We'll talk about it next.
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2: Mitre 10 Mega, Te Rapa and Ruakura.
3: Clear overnight, a low of 2 degrees. Pretty good on our roads now from the centre of Hamilton to Taupiri, just quarter of an hour. Heading to Morrinsville, that's taking 33 minutes. To Cambridge, 26 minutes. If you're heading from Hamilton to Te Awamutu, 30 minutes. To Raglan, 38. And if you are making your way to the airport, that's taking about 20 minutes by State Highway 3.
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0: G'day there, this is Owen Marner. Tomorrow, very busy Friday.
1: Crew cut is on just after 8 o'clock. Also, Bondi found out his two boys, have never done something before, and now he feels like a terrible father.
0: And so he should. You will be shocked. Your jaw will drop when you find out what Bondi's kids have never done. See you tomorrow with more.

0: I actually love that song, Ray. Where's My Husband? Maury Finn with Sarah and Adam.
1: Kind of crazy to think that, was it at the start of this week, Adam, that you got stuck on your umbrella?
0: Yeah, I mean, make it sound a little cooler, please. I'm now umbrella man, Sarah.
1: Well, okay.
0: Yeah,
1: so
0: no.
1: So you got stuck on your umbrella, and then you put a video of it on Instagram and TikTok because your neck got caught in the stalk. And since then, millions of people have seen this video, and so many people have been getting in touch with you.
0: It's crazy. Like, all around the world, the video on TikTok's had 2.3 million views. It's wild. Yeah. And then I get this message, and I get tagged into this video. And this person says, in solidarity with Umbrella Man, I present Zip Eyelid Girl. And this girl, I think she's in Scotland. And a couple of days ago, she was taking off her polar fleece. Mm. And as she did that, her zip got caught in her eyelid. So that famous movie where old Ben Stiller gets his, you know what, caught in a zip. She gets her eyelid caught.
1: So she's Eyelid Girl.
0: Yeah.
1: And your umbrella man. And she's almost like welcomed you into this weird community of people online who get body parts stuck in things. Not like that, but.
0: Full disclosure, I actually messaged her to see if she would want to catch up in terms of like being interviewed on the show.
1: Oh, yeah. No, totally. Okay.
0: Not like catch up. It's like we are actually our own weird community now. But she's left me unseen. But I imagine she's got sore eyes. She's got sore eyes and she'll get back to
1: maybe
0: me.
1: Yeah, she maybe couldn't quite read it. She's still stuck in the zipper. But you know, eventually she'll get back to you and you guys can have your AGM of Umbrella Man, Zipper Girl and Pants Man.
0: Gosh, more like the Avengers 2.0.
1: Yeah.
0: It's the Chainsmokers or more.

0: All Saints, Pure Shores, this is Maury Fenn with Sarah and Adam.
1: And it's Steve O'Claw.
2: Hello.
1: G'day, mate.
2: Oh, hi. Hey, very soon, Frankie Venter, the incredible Kiwi singer. She has a new song out, Say It. You can hear it now. She's going to be joining me on the show to talk about it. It had 100,000 streams in its first day of being born.
1: It's amazing, eh?
2: Isn't that incredible? There's this whole kind of TikTok dance trend that's going along with it. You will be so impressed at the caliber of celebrities that have DM'd her to be like, well done on the track.
1: Oh, see,
0: that's
1: this
0: cool.
1: I love to hear this, eh?
2: She's 19.
1: She's destined for big things.
2: Next year's going to be massive for her. She's got like every single record label in the States right now trying to get her.
1: I love this because I think it's so hard from a little corner of the world to be making waves, but good on her. Okay, so she's coming into out tonight.
2: She's coming in 20 minutes time to play the song, also to talk about what it was like performing with Coldplay a couple of years ago.
1: Just casually.
2: Wow. Yeah, just casually on stage with Chris Martin, high-fiving each other in front of 60-odd thousand people in Auckland at Eden Park. So lots to get through with Frankie Venter very soon.
1: Cool.
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4: 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Accurate traffic.
5: Fly Solomon Airlines. Clear overnight with a low of 2 degrees. Pretty good on our roads now around the Waikato from the centre of Hamilton to Morrinsville, taking 33 minutes. Te Awamutu is just half an hour. If you're heading to Raglan, that's taking 38 minutes. Cambridge, 26 minutes. Popery, 15. And the airport, that's around 20 minutes via State Highway 3.
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2: Happy Thursday. Welcome to the show. It is going to be such a fun next half an hour. I've got a Venga Boys encore for you. Two Venga Boys songs in a row. The Dream. I just really want to get the weekend kind of vibe started nice and early. And then in about 20 minutes time, Frankie Venter. Oh, she's so good. She is from the Mount. This song, Say It, is doing massive things all over the world. She's going to be here talking about it, and we'll play it in full. It's called Say It from Frankie Venter. Oh my gosh. Role model, high hopes to get things started. Welcome to the show. Thursday, it's Morrie Femme.

0: I've moved on.
1: Kiwi, Max LA on More FM. It's called Cry Baby. Steph with you, and very soon another Kiwi singer, Frankie Venter, is going to be joining me to play her brand new song, Say It. She's coming in the next 15.
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1: Tonight, your Encore is a Dutch group that really know how to make a banger from the 90s. Venga Boys. Two Venga Boys songs in a row right now. This first one, I used to think it was about their love for pizza. I thought the lyrics were, we're going to eat pizza. That's legit what I thought the song was. But no, we're going to Ibiza by the Venga Boys to get our encore started. And then We Like to Party coming up straight after this. It's More FM.
3: Hello, party people. This is Captain Kim speaking. Welcome aboard Venga Airways. After takeoff, we'll pump up the sound system because we're going to...

booze. We like to party. The Vinga Bus here on More FM. Steph with you. That was so fun. Do we have to go to work tomorrow? I feel like tonight's the weekend. That's just got me right into weekend mode. Next, Kiwi singer Frankie Venter will be in studio playing her brand new song. It's so good. It's going to be your new fave, I reckon. 10 minutes until she's

0: 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Tomorrow, very busy Friday.
1: Crew Cut is on just after 8 o'clock. Also, Bondi found out his two boys, have never done something before, and now he feels like a terrible father.
0: And so he should. You will be shocked. Your jaw will drop when you find out what Bondi's kids have never done. See you tomorrow at more.

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1: Hello.
0: Live in studio, Frankie. Welcome.
1: Thank you.
0: It's been a minute since we've caught up. I think since the last time we did chat to each other, you've performed on stage with Chris Martin from Coldplay at Eden Park in front of like 60,000 people.
1: So crazy.
0: What the heck? Okay, yeah. So how did that happen?
1: I sent in a little submission. I wrote a verse to their song, We Pray, and then I sent it in like 2 weeks before the show, and they like didn't say anything, and then I was like, okay, well, I haven't got it. All good. And then... yeah, like 3 days before the show, I got a call and they were like,
0: hello, it's Chris Martin here.
1: Yeah, he was like, he personally rang me. No, but my team rang me and I was like bawling. It was crazy.
0: Incredible. And then this is a part of your performance with Chris Martin from Coldplay at Eden Park.

0: Unreal.
1: That's so cute.
0: A stadium audience.
1: Yeah, crazy. It was really weird. It was really weird.
0: Because you're 19 now. You would have been what, 17, 18 at the time?
1: I had just turned 18 like a few days before that.
0: Incredible.
1: So weird. Yeah, so cool though. Like I was like just like hysterically crying like for a week after.
0: Yeah.
1: Yeah.
0: Oh yeah. And then he gives you the high five
1: afterwards. And then I was like, why is Chris Martin high fiving me?
0: I'm never washing my head again.
1: Exactly.
0: This moment. Oh, yeah. Well, you nailed it. And you're such a talent. We are so proud of you and what you've achieved. Let's hear your brand new song, which has just done incredibly well in the short amount of time it's been out. It's called Say It. We'll talk more about it next. But is it 100 streams it had in its first day?
1: Yeah. Yeah, and now we're on like the fourth day and we're almost at 400,000. So I'm really like, yeah, it's insane. I'm excited.
0: Do the name drops. Who have we heard from?
1: We've heard from, I woke up one morning and like Kendall Jenner had liked it. And then like Joe Jonas texted me and like Noor Kahan liked my video. And I was just sitting there going like, what is my life? Like, why am I on these people's screens? But
0: Alex Warren.
1: It's been insane. It's been so weird.
0: But well deserved. Thank you. The song is so cool. It's quite folky.
1: It is.
0: Very catchy straight away.
1: Thank you.
0: Do you want to do the honours and introduce your own song?
1: All right, let's see if I still have it. Hi, it's Frankie Vinter and you're listening to my new song, Say It, on More FM.

0: brand new from Kiwi Frankie Venter. It's called Say It on Maury Femme, and she is here with me right now.
1: Hi.
0: That's a great song.
1: Thank you.
0: It's so good. When you hear a really great song, and I love imagining what kind of scene in a movie it would fit into the soundtrack.
1: Ooh.
0: And I've got an idea.
1: Okay, go.
0: Someone biking through their neighborhood, maybe the old neighborhood that they haven't been back to in a long time, and they're biking past places that this person and the ex used to hang out with. Like an old playground and like a swing set, you know, like you'd like hang out there, or
1: I like that.
0: Or I don't know, like a tree that used to like meet at or something like that, and you're kind of like longing.
1: Yeah. That suits it so well.
0: Do you think?
1: Yeah. Oh my God, you aced it. That was great.
0: Really?
1: Yeah. Are you kidding? That's great.
0: Okay. Who should we cast in the movie?
1: Who
0: would be you?
1: Who would be me?
0: Yeah. You're the perspective of the person biking, looking longingly.
1: Do they have to look like me?
0: Dakota Johnson.
1: Do you know Dakota Johnson looks just like my mom? Like literally looks just like us. So maybe I indirectly look like Dakota Johnson a little
0: bit.
1: I don't know. I'm flattering myself there, but maybe Dakota Johnson. I feel like she'd portray it well.
0: Jennifer Lawrence.
1: Yeah, she's so sweet.
0: I mean, she'd slide that part. Yeah, she'd be great. Yeah. She's on Instagram now.
1: Is she?
0: You should DM her.
1: Oh my God, I need to. I remember watching an Ellen show thing and she was like, I'm not on Instagram.
0: It happened like a week ago. No, it's like,
1: really?
0: Yes.
1: How many followers does she have? A lot.
0: Like millions. No, but she'll reply to you.
1: Okay.
0: She would have done a TikTok dance to that song.
1: I'll come back and let you know.
0: Yeah, please do.
1: If she replies.
0: How is your mom? Because I know that you guys are besties.
1: She's good. Do you know what's funny? We like I was posting TikToks. Ihai was posting his own TikToks, like dancing to the sound. And then I woke up in the morning and my mom came into my room. She's like, I posted a TikTok. And I was like, oh, thank you. Like, I didn't even ask you to. Like, that's so sweet. And I was like, that's kind of funny. And she got, I think she got like over 100,000 views on like multiple TikToks. I'm like, on her own account.
0: She's
1: I'm
0: a
1: like,
0: queen.
1: Please stop overtaking me. But she's
0: she's
1: great. She's so happy. She's like loving it.
0: And she's so proud of you.
1: Yeah, she did. Do you know she did a TikTok in Woolworths? And then Woolworths commented diva in the produce aisle.
0: Oh, God.
1: And I was like, I just like love you, mom. And I was there in the supermarket being like, this is so embarrassing. Like we've really switched roles, but she's great. She's super happy.
0: I love that. Frankie, all the best with this song.
1: You
0: are just about to become just massive.
1: Thank you.
0: Huge. And 2027, next year will be a really big year for you. So just remember your roots, remember the Woolworths
1: and
0: all of us back here in Aotearoa.
1: Of course, back. Always.
0: Okay, Frankie Venter, thank you so much.
1: Thank you. Okay.
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0: You know when you haven't heard a song in ages and you hear it and you're like, oh, I remember the song. I love the song. And it all kind of comes flooding back to you. That is the feeling I want to give you every single night when I do this segment. Do you remember? Do you remember this one? It's from Sam Sparrow, who the name probably won't sound familiar to you. He's this Australian singer. He was raised in the States and he released this absolute banger of a song called Black and Gold in 2008. And it was a big, big song of the late 2000s. Remember it? Is it coming back to you? It's More FM.

0: Catch James on More FM. 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Did you manage to get your Electric Ave tickets? 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It's always a bit nerve-wracking trying to get your tickets, but hopefully you were lucky today.
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0: Next, I am really in the weekend mode already, so I want to play you three of a kind dance floor edition. Three songs that are going to want to make you get up and wiggle. 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Oh my God, I instantly regret that. Okay, so come back after this and I'm going to play you my top three favourite dance songs of all time. Please stay with me. 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
0: You know when people retire at the top of their game, like you're a number one tennis player and you're like, this is where I'm going to call it a day, and you're at the pinnacle. I feel like that is where I'm at with this segment. Three of a kind, three songs, one theme. I've absolutely nailed it tonight, and I don't think I can ever, ever get a better three of a kind ever again. I think I've clocked it. I think this is it. The theme tonight, the next three songs are all some of my absolute favourite dance songs to really get us thinking it's already the weekend, and I know it's only Thursday, but hey, one more sleep. So let's get the weekend vibes started nice and early with the three biggest dance songs in a row. Whitney Houston to get things underway. It's More FM.

dance bangers in a row here on Mori FM. How fun was that? Cascada, Evacuate the Dance Floor to wrap us up. Oh, that brought my heart and soul so much joy. Next, I want to give you some free movie tickets. It's a family movie, perfect for the school holidays, which, oh my gosh, one more day of school, one more day of term 3. Ah, it's more

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1: Crew cut is on just after 8 o'clock. Also, Bondi found out his two boys, have never done something before, and now he feels like a terrible father.
0: And so he should. You will be shocked. 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See you tomorrow at more.

0: The song from Spider-Man from 2002, Chad Kroeger Hero, here on More FM. 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It's called Forgotten Island. 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Crowded House, Bruno Mars, Rihanna. 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

Rihanna and Mickey Echo stay on More FM. Steph here, and geez, Rihanna is taking her sweet time coming up with new tunes. Meanwhile, Taylor Swift can't stop. She is doing the most. Tomorrow, brand new songs from Taylor Swift will be released. Four of them. Come on, Rihanna. Come on, Rihanna. I know you're busy. I know you're a busy mum, and actually, fair enough, but we want it so bad. Patient Zero is a brand new single. One of the four that Taylor will be releasing tomorrow. Can't wait. Here's Miles Smith. It's more

0: Kaylee Bell. That is right, on More FM. Steph with you. And if you're in a position to donate blood or plasma, then please do. New Zealand Blood have had a really, really hard winter getting donations with sickness all across Aotearoa, and they really, really need plasma. About 20,000 New Zealanders need plasma every single year to live. So if you would like to go and save a life, and by the way, they feed you really well. Really great treats when you donate your blood and plasma at New Zealand Blood. So go and look it up, NZ Blood, where your nearest clinic is. It's so easy and it's really fulfilling. And like I say, your puku will be happy as well. So go and do that. And yeah, they just need a lot of plasma right now. So if you are in a position to donate yours, then please do. Somba the Calling and Sienna Sparrow's coming up on More.
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6: Okay.
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0: Sienna Spyro on Maury Vim. Steph with you. Flight of the Conchords are heading up Auckland, Wellington and Christchurch this November. 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
0: Strap in. Welcome to my time machine. We are back in the 90s now. We're going to 95 to Collective Soul. We're going Jennifer Page in

the world I know on More FM. Stevia Thursday. Friday is so close. Bring on the weekend. School holidays right around the corner as well. The show tonight is brought to you by Lindt. Irresistibly smooth chocolate bliss of Lindor truffles. The perfect gift for yourself. 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

0: G'day there, this is Sayonara Tomorrow, very busy Friday.
1: Crew cut is on just after 8 o'clock. Also, Bondi found out his two boys, have never done something before and now he feels like a terrible father.
0: And so he should. You will be shocked. Your jaw will drop when you find out what Bondi's kids have never done. See you tomorrow at more.

0: Ed Sheeran on Morning FM. Steph with you. One more day of term three. School holidays kick off next week. And where are New Zealand families going? These school holidays, Air New Zealand is preparing for a lot of travel over the next 2 weeks. The top spots, Rarotonga, Fiji, and Samoa in the Pacific. And in terms of long-haul flights, Singapore is the top of the list, the holiday destination. Top spot for long-haul flights. And then after that, Japan and LA. Lucky, lucky. Alanis Morissette, Maroon 5, and Alex Warren on the way. It's more.
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0: Wilson Phillips, a high school hit, Hold on More FM. Steph here. It's been a fun show. It's had that like a weekend vibe tonight. Thanks for hanging out with me. I will see you tomorrow night from 7 o'clock though for your actual weekend. Unfortunately, it is still only Thursday, but I'll see you tomorrow from Friday. Tyler has the playlist sussed next, and he's got Taylor Swift right after the break, who is dropping not one, not two, not three, but four new songs tomorrow afternoon New Zealand time. I think about four Kiwi time. So looking forward to that. Have a lovely rest of your night. See you tomorrow.
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0: Hey, this is More FM with Tyler. 1 week officially until the spooky season starts, aka October. Also, another chilly one tonight after frosts all over the place this morning. It's going to be cold tonight and then some wet weather on the cards for this weekend. Coolio, High School Hit, straight after the Joe Bros.
1: Cut my heart about one, two times, don't need to.

0: G'day there, this is Simon Lana. Tomorrow, very busy Friday.
1: Crew Cut is on just after 8 o'clock. Also, Bondi found out his two boys, have never done something before, and now he feels like a terrible father.
0: And so he should. You will be shocked. Your jaw will drop when you find out what Bondi's kids have never done. See you tomorrow with more.

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0: 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Vinyl tickets went on sale today for what is New Zealand's biggest music festival, Electric Avenue in Christchurch, headlined by Kings of Leon and Calvin Harris. Yeah, 40-odd thousand people going along in the queue today. There was 60-odd thousand people at one point. It was absolute chaos. Sold out within like an hour or so. Means, though, that the scalpers are already hitting the internet trying to hock off tickets at excruciatingly high prices. So be wary on that one. We've had texts from people asking to buy our tickets. I know that More FM will have free tickets up for grabs at some point. So you're just going to have to hold out hope on that one. Stella Lefty plays next, straight after George Michael and Queen at More FM.
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This is More FM with Tyler for your Thursday night, and now we are officially less than 100 days left of 2026. That is insane. Still some amazing things, some big concerts to look forward to before the end of the year. Olivia Dean, Robbie Williams. Then it's Christmas season with all the Christmas parades. Christmas in the Park, of course, as well. Here's Ed and Martin Garrix.

0: G'day there, this is Sian Nana. 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
1: Crew Cut is on just after 8 o'clock. 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
0: And so he should. You will be shocked. Your jaw will drop when you find out what Bondi's kids have never done. See you tomorrow and more.

0: 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You might recognise her as the opening act for Coldplay at Eden Park a couple of years ago. This is Frankie Venter. Say it.
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0: very talented Kiwi, Frankie Venter, Say It, is new at More FM. She actually caught up with Steph earlier tonight. Do you know she's performed with Coldplay?
1: Unreal.
2: That's so cute.
1: A stadium audience.
2: Yeah, crazy. It was really weird. It was really weird.
1: Because you're 19 now. You would have been what, 17, 18 at the time?
2: I had just turned 18 like a few days before that.
1: Incredible.
2: So weird. Yeah, so cool though. Like I was like just like hysterically crying like for a week after.
1: Yeah.
2: Yeah.
1: Oh yeah. And then he gives you the high five
2: and
1: afterwards.
2: Then I was like, why is Chris Martin high-fiving me?
1: I'm never washing my head again.
2: Exactly.
0: Frankie Venter, she's one to watch. Now, Taylor Swift has The Life of a Showgirl, the encore, four new songs coming out tomorrow. We're thinking it's going to be about 4, 5pm New Zealand time. We'll play this from her, though, before midnight. 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
2: Went to the gym later on, came home, and it was still light then, and that must have been about 8 o'clock.
3: Yep.
2: Bring it on, baby.
3: I am totally with you. I love it. I said longer nights now. I guess we are going to get, as I mentioned at the top of the show, darker mornings as of next week, because you do go back, spring forward, fall back. So you put your clocks forward and now I always get confused.
2: Yeah, but then the days are stretching out anyway, so the mornings will still pretty much...
3: Now, I don't know why my brain doesn't work well, Lana, with this stuff. It really does.
2: Every year, Simon.
3: No, I know. And people think I'm making it up. Now, I know that we spring forward, so I know.
2: Yes.
3: Now, I read a story that it does have an impact on your fabrics, your curtains, because there's more sun in the...
2: Oh, for goodness sake. I thought you were going to say fabric to your brain. I was going to say, yeah, if you've got kids, it does, because they act bizarre.
3: No, but there's more...
2: The fabric to your curtains.
3: Because there's more sunlight hours, so the days are longer. And the story said, and it was... And so I said, that makes sense. And my co-host at the time said, no, it doesn't, because there's not actually more hours in the day, Simon.
2: Yeah, the curtains don't care the time.
3: No, but...
2: The sun's still...
3: I know, but Lana, no. See, I can tell even your eyes are coming over to
2: but
3: mine.
2: But what do you... Well, what do you mean, though?
3: Well, the curtains fade.
2: No, the sun's still the same. The curtains...
3: But if you've got more... I wished I was making this up. If you've got longer days, your curtains are exposed more. Aren't they? Tell me...
2: No, they're not, because the days... Okay, let's pretend we didn't have a clock.
3: Yeah.
2: Okay. The days would still... be as long. The curtains will still be in the sun for the same amount of time. It's just your watch is changing.
3: I kind of understand that, but it doesn't make sense to me because the intensity of the sun's hotter and longer. I get...
2: they're not actually adding an extra hour. There's just the inception of that because we want it to seem like the days are longer.
3: And I think that's when I'm coming unstuck because in my head it feels like the days... You feel are longer because we've... Well, no, that must be because we've put the clocks forward. Hello, Sarah.
4: Hi, Simon and Lana.
2: Hello.
4: Simon, I've actually talked to you about this before.
3: Right, great. Well, really? So have I got it wrong again?
4: When you last talked about it on the radio, I rang up.
3: Yeah.
4: And I'm ringing up again.
3: Good.
2: Thanks for still being here, Sarah.
3: Yeah, thanks.
4: Okay. I'm a science teacher. And so kind of my job is to explain difficult subjects to people who don't understand them.
3: Brilliant. Brilliant. I need you at home.
4: So daylight savings is a political construct. Mm. The sun doesn't change. We just change what the time is to make it more convenient for us.
3: Yes.
4: So the sun is longer during summer. The number of daylight hours are longer during summer, but it's nothing to do with daylight saving.
2: Yeah. Daylight saving just comes in at the same time as the days are being longer.
4: I think it was brought in to help things like farmers and stuff like that to ensure that when the day, when they were meant to be going to shops and things like that, the sun was up, they had more time to be able to actually carry out business in terms of business hours. But in terms of the actual daylight hours, countries that don't have daylight saving, because there are some countries that choose not to implement it, don't actually have any less sun than we do.
2: For example, Queensland in Australia.
4: Exactly. So the amount of sun that we have in summer is longer because where we are on the planet. That's why nights are shorter during summer and nights are longer during winter. So we have more daylight hours during summer just because it's summer. But daylight savings has absolutely nothing to do with it.
2: Yeah.
3: So, okay, Sarah, that sounds sensible and you are a science teacher, but answer me this then. The big question I want to know is, are my curtains going to fade quicker with daylight savings?
2: It's with summer.
3: Or is it with summer?
4: Your curtains will fade faster in summer because there is more daylight shining on them, but only if you keep them closed.
3: But hang on,
4: haven't you just ruined your
3: argument then?
2: No, she has not ruined her argument.
3: Because if you're saying my curtains will fade faster because there's more...
4: It's just purely because the pigment breaks down more in sunlight. And so if there's more sunlight in summer, your curtains will fade faster.
2: So it's nothing to do with an extra hour on your watch.
3: It's
4: nothing to do with daylight savings.
3: Okay.
2: God, one day we'll get this, Sarah. I'll talk to you next year, eh? We'll do the same thing again.
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2: Other than, say, close family or really close friends, is there a time in your evening where you won't answer your phone?
3: Kind of not really.
2: Okay.
3: Only if I'm asleep. But I struggle to lift or pick up unknown numbers.
2: In general. Yeah.
3: I'm like, if it's an unknown number, I'm like, should I pick this up? Because it tends to be something serious.
2: Yeah. And sometimes you just sort of can't be bothered.
3: Serious. So, there's not really, I'll normally pick up my phone unless it's like lights out and it's 8:30 p.m.
2: Okay, so last night, imagine you're Katie, your phone rings, it's just an unknown number. So it's a landline.
3: Oh, yeah.
2: And it's from a different city within New Zealand and the time is 8:15. Do you answer?
3: Me?
2: Landline?
3: No.
2: Different city?
3: Probably not. But, oh, actually, I probably would for that. Yeah, I probably would for that.
2: So she says, oh, well, and I said, go on. See who it is.
3: But that's what I do.
2: if it's someone else's phone. Yeah.
3: Yeah.
2: Pick it up.
3: Oh, you should pick that up. Yeah.
2: This could be exciting. You know, yeah. Ooh, could be the beehive. What's going on?
3: Yeah.
2: She answers.
3: Who was it?
2: Well, it's pretty close to the beehive. It was the Greens.
3: Oh, no.
2: She got trapped. It doesn't matter what political party was calling her because she is too nice. And she sat there on the phone with this volunteer for, I want to say, 25 minutes.
3: That is punishing.
2: And they're sort of asking her who she's voted for in the past. And I think a lot of the parties are doing this at the moment, right? I think yesterday was the last day in the beehive. And then now we've shut up shop for that government.
3: The polling, yeah. Campaigning. Oh, really? So 20 minutes.
2: So 20 to 25 minutes. She was looking at me like, oh, and I was like, well, you can just say you're busy, you know? You just say busy and just get rid of it. Oh, God, she's texting me now. Yeah, well, she's finally woken up from the big long night working for the Green Party.
3: That would really annoy me if it was a political party. Again, doesn't matter what persuasion, even if it was a party I voted for, I'd be like, not now, no.
2: She was at least being kind and respectful, but it did make me think that would be enough for me to go, I'm never going to answer my phone again at that time of the night. Because remember when you used to get all the surveys all the time on your landline?
3: Yes.
2: And you'd just sit down for dinner and they'd ring up and it would be like telecom and they'd want to do a survey on your landline. And you'd be like, I'm just cooking tea. There's kids screaming in the back. I don't want to do this right now.
3: Yeah.
2: So now I'm terrible at answering phone numbers I don't know.
3: I totally agree. That would snot me though. Because if you're going to pick it up, you want it either to be, you know, told that something life-changing is happening or there's a significant event in the family's life.
2: Yeah.
3: See, my daughter, as you know, one of them's a doctor, and so she has an unlisted number, but she can change it, so it'll come up as Bella if she changes it. So she'll always call me on the way home from work, it's unknown, and I'm like, my initial reaction,
2: can push that. What's the number, Bondi?
3: Is it 0172 or something?
2: You push it before you ring.
3: Yeah. And that changes it to an unlisted.
2: And I think on an iPhone, you can just change it in your settings.
3: Yeah, you can.
2: So you go, oh, do you do that? Is that your difference?
3: That's what I do for you.
2: When that time you rang up and you pretended to be Baycorp.
3: Oh, poor Katie.
2: So just watch out. All across the political spectrum, they're out there calling people and starting to campaign. You sort of thought you were safe with just a couple of billboards, but your phone number, you never know who's got that from times gone by.
3: 0197. That's what you put into your phone before you make the call, and that'll come and bring it up as unlisted.
2: 0197. Thank you.
3: Don't do that. Lana's doing it.
2: Yeah.
3: Take that, Green Party.
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1: This is More FM. Great to have you along this morning. Hey, if you missed it yesterday, every Thursday we do Therapy Thursday, which is kind of where we get a chance to share something traumatic from our past.
2: It's good to see you all back. Big numbers here this week.
1: Yes.
2: Grab a cup of tea and sit down. Pull up a chair.
1: I'd just like to pass on an apology for one member of the regular troupe, Christopher Goodyear.
3: Spendy. Oh, is he too good for us?
1: Unable to make it today because he's in the show.
3: Oh.
1: So he's lying in bed.
3: Yeah, it's the show. Where is he?
1: He's weird. Yes, he is too good for this show.
3: Today's Therapy Thursday, everybody, is when you got the kid wrong.
1: Sorry?
3: When you got the kid wrong, or the wrong kid. Let me start with an example for you. Any parent, if you're being really honest with yourself, this has happened to you at one point. Hi, I'm Lana.
1: Hi, Lana.
4: Hi, Lana.
3: I was watching our 9-year-old play hockey about 3 weeks ago. And I like to be positive in what I yell out. And I noticed Jay had made a really good, I'd call it a hack, even though you're not allowed hacking in hockey.
1: Yeah.
3: But he basically stole the ball off someone.
4: Oh, yeah. Cool.
3: And I thought, here's my chance.
2: I said, go, boy! Go, Jay! That's it, mate! Good stuff! Go, boy!
1: Oh, no. It was some other gifted athlete.
3: I was leaning on the fence, you know, sort of waist high.
4: Yeah, great.
3: And then just next to me, I noticed the kid that was on the bench turned around. That was Jay.
4: Oh, no.
3: Went, oh, he said, I'm right here. Yes, but I was saying that's what you should do sometime.
1: Oh, my God.
2: I got the wrong kid.
3: I said, sorry, but I actually thought that was you. And actually, it happened kind of like twice in that one game of hockey. And I have done it before on rugby as well because that little boy had the same headgear.
4: Right.
3: So there. Okay? I've done it before. I've had the wrong child. Anyone else in the room, or is this going to be one of those embarrassing things where it's happened to no one else?
4: Hi, I'm Bondi.
3: Oh, Bondi, bless you. Hi.
1: Hi, Bondi.
4: Yes, I remember our eldest, Liam, when he was doing school swimming sports. I was the overpositive parent because our son was going to win the swimming sports. He had his cap and his goggle on. And he was winning the race, freestyle. Yeah. I think it was a 2-length, so there and back.
3: Fantastic. Tumble
4: turn. Yeah, he won by about a length. Fantastic. Oh. And then the kid stood up. That wasn't my son that I was cheering for and overly stoked that he won. I think he got second to last.
1: Oh,
4: because they're just paddling with goggles.
2: He's
4: in
2: the
4: hair.
2: Pool. How do you know? You know?
4: I got the lane wrong.
2: Kid doesn't have tats.
4: No.
1: Oh, my gosh. Hi guys, I'm Simon.
3: I knew it.
4: Oh, no.
3: I knew it.
1: Mine's a slight twist on your story.
3: Okay.
1: It was at the, I was going to say the name of the school, I better not, the school swimming sports. And it was not even, it wasn't the county sports, it was just the school swimming sports.
3: Okay.
1: It was just the heats. It wasn't anything flash. It was just to get to the next event.
3: Uh-huh.
4: Yeah.
1: And it was a 50 metre freestyle, except one of my daughters did backstroke. But she won. But she was just doing the wrong stroke. So I said, that's not my kid.
3: He said, who wants to swap?
4: And that's true. I stayed in my seat and just left the I left the school sports. She won with the wrong stroke.
3: Oh, bless her.
4: Sammy.
2: You can't hear a thing when you're in the pool anyway.
3: So who cares?
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1: So every Thursday, and we did this yesterday, we have Therapy Thursday, where the class gets to share with one another something that's happened to us in our past. Now, in theory, we're supposed to listen attentively and never laugh at others' misfortune.
2: Shout out to this texter. We're talking for Therapy Thursday about when you've got the kid wrong. This person says, hi guys, my husband has never let me forget my son's cross country. I was so proud of him coming in the top three. I posted the photo of him crossing the finish line on Facebook, and then my husband pointed out the boy in the photo didn't have shoes on and our son did it with trainers. Someone else's kid on Facebook.
1: This is actually lovely from a school teacher, kind of into the same vein. Barbara says, my worst nightmare is this parent-teacher interviews where you get the wrong child. I was the teacher. I spoke for ages to the parents about Megan, said how well she was doing, what a bright student she was, how lovely she was, and then eventually Megan said, actually, I'm Sophie.
3: Oh, I've always wondered. I know now the books and stuff help. Like, there's a lot of things that could cut that out, but it must be hard.
1: That's so good. Let's go to Silverdale. Rochelle's on the line. G'day, Rochelle.
4: I had taken my 8-year-old to the zoo, and we were in the Kiwi House, which, you know, is well known for being dark.
1: Yeah.
4: And we were looking at the kiwi. We finally spotted it. I slipped my arm around her, whispered for over a minute these wonderful random details I knew about a kiwi. And then I thought, this child's not responding. Looked down, and it was a small international student. And my daughter was looking at me horrified. I was horrified. I didn't know where to look and what to do. And, needless to say, I don't go in the Kiwi House anymore.
3: Oh, so you leant down, sort of arm around, sort of cradling from behind, was it? Sort of around the...
4: Yes.
3: Awesome.
4: It's all dark and quiet in there, and you're trying to keep the atmosphere, and it was horrific.
3: Oh, my God, the shock you must have experienced. The jolting of your body when you realised that wasn't your child would have just been...
4: Yes. But you should have seen the look on his face.
1: Oh, that is
4: poor child.
1: Gorgeous.
4: He was a young man, and I was very horrified.
3: And do you think his family believed him?
4: I'm not sure, but I'm sure he came home with some great information about kiwis.
3: You are the best, Rochelle.
1: Dad, this old lady trying to fill me up at the Kiwi House.
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19: Morning, I'm Grace Cocker with the latest at 5. The government is doubling down on a decision to delay council amalgamation plans. It asks local bodies across the country to come up with proposals, only to now push back the next step. Minister Simon Watts.
20: We want to make sure that we get the process right. We've received a number of high quality applications, but we need more work to be undertaken.
19: Forest and Bird is calling on Bathurst Resources to dump its plan for an open cast mine after its fast track application was rejected. The Environment Protection Authority says it is incomplete. The lobby group claims the mine would destroy the Denniston Plateau's unique and irreplaceable ecosystems. The evacuation of passengers on board an Air New Zealand flight after an engine caught fire took longer than it should have. The Transport Accident Investigation Commission has released a report into the 2024 incident in Wellington. Spokesperson Louise Cook says evacuations need to be handled efficiently.
21: It needs to be done quickly, needs to be done correctly, and it needs to be done safely. And that's why the procedures and commands, and then passengers following those commands, really matter.
19: In sport, Tasman's NPC playoff hopes received a major boost with a 45-26 win over Bay of Plenty in Nelson last night. Returning All-Black, Timothy Tavatavanawai was a standout for the Mako on Sky Sport.
22: It was good to get a full 80 on my body before get called back into camp.
19: Rugby news with the All Blacks. Travel and hospitality.com. Eden Park, Bledisloe Cup. Hospitality packages selling now. And a 2-2 draw for the All Whites in their football friendly against Palestine in China.
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19: Partly cloudy today with some southwesterlies. Showers forecast later on tonight. They'll continue into tomorrow as well with some rain. 18's the high and a low of 8.
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1: Lots of young people, when they're sitting their license, have bad dreams, nightmares about failing. Plenty of them do fail, though, and there's been quite a bit of controversy around this.
2: It was pretty... I remember sitting in Dargaville and I failed, and then because my friend's mum, she did the tests. So that's the only thing about small town fail, is that, yes, you have less traffic lights and possibly less stressful driving situations, but you also have country roads, you know, that you have to learn to drive on. Yeah. But then the argument is that there's less people to line up. So if you've got a problem like now, pretty much post-COVID, these wait times have been really long
1: horrific.
2: In the cities, that people are going to smaller towns to sit them.
1: Well, listen to this. Simon Larnett, from a parent's perspective, I wouldn't recommend going to another town for a driver's license test. We took my daughter to Greymouth on the West Coast. She failed her test twice in one day. The ride home was awful. I'll have PTSD in Greymouth forever.
2: Oh, back to Christchurch from Greymouth.
3: Wow.
2: Oh.
1: So what, now over to you, Bondi.
3: Yes.
1: Your son's about to do this.
3: Yeah, so Liam has, in the last couple of weeks, he's done some driving lessons, which has been very beneficial, but now he's eligible to go for his restricted driving license, and we've booked that, but it's almost 2 months away. And
2: oh, the actual test.
3: The actual
2: wait
3: test.
1: Because that's the earliest you could get in.
3: The earliest we can get in. So it's a massive wait.
2: It's been a problem for ages, eh?
1: Yeah.
3: But there's no...
1: 2 months, though.
3: Friends of ours got us onto this. It's like, why don't you just go an hour and a half out of town, or there's another area that's 3 hours out of town, which you can get in about a week and a half's time, but it's a three-hour drive to go there.
2: Oh, way better. Go do that.
3: But it's 3 hours there.
2: Yeah.
3: Do the test and then 3 hours home.
2: Well, and like that texter said before, a pretty awful 3 hour trip home if you're in the car with a teenager who failed their test.
1: Oh, man, yeah. Can you imagine?
2: But it's that when that's kind of, I don't think I have a problem with it, really.
1: But so you were going there or thinking about going there basically just to get in earlier, but not because some small towns have a reputation, though, for you go there because the driving instructors take it easy on you. They pass you more.
2: Yeah, that I think that was true.
1: That's
2: for us
1: thing?
2: Too, because it seemed like the guy over in Whangarei where I grew up, he seemed way more strict.
1: Ooh.
2: And then for some reason around the schoolyard, you go, and then they've got traffic lights, so watch out. But traffic lights are pretty much the easiest thing to understand in the entire traffic network.
3: Part and parcel.
1: So what's your reservation about driving 3 hours to get in earlier?
3: Well, what's wrong with waiting? It's like we've booked in. But he'll be going to an area where he hasn't driven the roads.
2: Mm.
3: Like he's done driving tests and... a mock test with a driving instructor as a part of his lesson. So he's getting used to our area and our part of town.
1: But then I could kind of prefer if he's, you know, you want him on all sorts of roads. If he's going to be out on the streets and possibly banging into me.
2: But there's a lot more stop start in a city. You know, like when you about being constantly aware if you're on the motorway and it's slowing down, or if you're constantly waiting in a queue for an on ramp.
3: Yes.
2: You don't have that in the small towns, and the argument could be, even though he's doing his tests, his lessons here, isn't he?
3: Yes, correct. Yeah.
2: Like in the city.
3: Yeah.
2: There are a lot of text messages from people saying in Nelson, bigger city, they go over to Blenheim or to Westport and sit their tests there because the idea with the kids or the rumour at the schoolyard is that the lessons are, the teachers are nicer.
3: Stewart Island's got a driving instructor.
1: And when you say what's the big deal waiting, if how is...
3: Liam's 16.
1: So, you know, the poor boy's been hanging out for a year anyway. Why are we waiting so long? Why?
3: The backlog.
1: Why?
3: Backlog.
2: I don't think they ever actually, I think the backlog's been there for ages. So when's the backlog just the constant queue?
3: I don't know. Maybe this.
1: There are a lot of texts coming in saying this is a nightmare trying to get a license. Some person had to wait 4 months to get theirs.
3: What?
2: Does anyone in a small town have a problem with city people coming to your town? Or is that actually fine?
1: Yeah.
2: Because clearly their kids don't have to wait that long anyway, regardless of how many city kids turn
3: good
2: up.
3: Point.
1: Have
3: good
1: you
3: point.
1: Tried refreshing the page? A lot of people saying we refresh and refresh and refresh every day.
3: He's doing it every day while at school. Big no-no, because he's got exams coming up, but he's doing it in his periods to see if there's a booking coming up earlier.
2: Oh my gosh.
1: I love his style.
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0: just like you. 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
1: Man, there's a lot of text on this issue of, you know, changing locations to get your driving test because your location is chocker with bookings. You can't get in for 2, 3, 4 months.
2: So you go and crowd the small town. You all good with that, or is it completely, like, does it make you angry, or is it fine?
3: Yeah, because we're looking at it. Liam's 16. He's itching to get his restricted and start going for hoons.
1: So Bondi's thinking about taking his son Liam 3 hours south to sit the test so they can get in there in 2 weeks.

0: rather than wait for a couple of months. But listen to this from Amanda. She says, Simon and Lana, my friend is a tester.
1: Ooh.
0: They're completely overwhelmed in Auckland at the moment. So all of them are being asked to work their weekends to cope up with the demand.
2: So if you can go, say if it's in Auckland and you could, let's just say you could shoot out to Warkworth or somewhere, which by the sounds of it is just as busy. Then why wouldn't you if there's a spot?
0: So on the line with us, Helen from Rotorua. Hello, Helen.
3: Good morning.
0: Morning to you, Helen. So does this happen a lot where people change locations to get in and test earlier?
3: Absolutely.
0: Is that a good thing or a bad thing from a driving instructor's point of view?
3: It's more the pressure that's on the student that's doing their test.
2: Oh,
3: they learn to drive in their town, then they can't get to do their licence in the town that they're used to driving in, the roads they're driving on.
2: Mm.
3: So then they go to another town, but they don't don't drive around in this new town to get to know the roads a little bit. So the pressure of, I want to get my restricted or my full, then I'm suddenly driving on roads that I don't know.
2: Yeah. When it comes to the test in, say, a city like Rotorua versus a city like Auckland, Helen, it's the same test still though, isn't it? With the same 3-point
3: turns.
2: Yeah, yeah.
3: Right. Absolutely. It's a parallel park or a 3-point turn. You don't do both, one or the other. Our roads just aren't as busy, but the rules are exactly the same.
2: Yeah.
0: So then what you're saying is it doesn't make any difference to their driving ability or the testing ability. It's just actually harder on the client, who's the youngster, who's actually, because they're not familiar with it. Okay, great. Do you know, I read once, Helen, that your job is the most stressful job of any occupation, being a driving instructor, they say, in terms of heart attacks and things.
2: Oh,
0: I'm not
2: God.
0: Joking.
2: Would that ring true?
3: Well, I disagree, because as a driving instructor, I've got control of my student and I can tell them to stop and what have you.
2: Mm.
3: Whereas for the testing officer, they can't intervene until something goes really pear-shaped. They've got it more stressful than I have.
2: I've got
3: control.
2: I remember my sister, Helen, she failed her restricted because she technically had a collision because she hit the curb.
0: Oh, really?
2: So it counted as a collision, so she failed. It was, oh, God.
0: Now, when my daughters went to the driving instructor, I sat in the rear seat and watched them with the driving instructor.
2: Oh, my God. Helicopter parent!
0: How do you feel about that, Helen? I truly did.
3: I'm quite happy for the parent to be there. Prefer that they don't say anything until the end and let me do my job.
2: Absolutely.
0: Yeah. Yeah.
3: Because I'm very often undoing what mum and dad have taught them, because it's the rules have changed and they're wrong.
2: Oh, especially at the roundabout, Helen? What the heck's the rule there
3: absolutely.
2: These days?
3: Yeah,
4: imagine Simon in the back of your car, Helen. Blah, blah, blah, blah, blah.
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18: Morning, I'm Grace Cocker with the latest at 5.30. It's hoped a funding boost for 6 wildlife centres will help with bird flu prevention over the coming breeding months. Conservation Minister Tama Pōtaka says the changing weather means they need to prepare for potential case numbers to rise.
19: With breeding season coming up and various species, we'll see a lot more birds coming into the country, seabirds, and we've got to be ready to respond.
18: The coroner has issued its findings into a woman who was stabbed to death by a relative who had serious mental health problems. Maria Morgan of Narawahia was killed by her grandson Tremaine Harty in March 2023. The case has been referred to the Health and Disability Commissioner after the family reported issues in having him seen by mental health services leading up to the death. Police are on the hunt for a woman with multiple warrants out for her arrest. 26-year-old Crystal Kerr Wilson is believed to be in the counties Manukau and Waikato areas. The Palestinian president is grilling global leaders, asking what they are waiting for in order to help protect its people. Mahmoud Abbas spoke at the UN General Assembly by video after the US denied him a visa.
20: How much longer will some states continue to remain silent on Israel or supply it with the weapons that it uses against our people?
18: In sport, motorsport with Magan Turbo's 80,000k tyre warranty, a near miss for Liam Lawson on the first day of practice for the F1 Azerbaijan Grand Prix.
21: That is so dangerous.
22: Yeah, I agree.
21: Oh my God. So, dude, that is so dangerous.
18: The Racing Bulls driver was forced to take evasive action as Ferrari's Lewis Hamilton slowed down in front of him to recharge his battery. And the Tyson Fury Anthony Joshua fight has finally been confirmed for Cardiff's Principality Stadium on December 11th.
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18: Partly cloudy today with some southwesterlies. Showers forecast later on tonight. They'll continue into tomorrow as well with some rain. 18's the high and a low of 8.
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2: Okay, so during last year's school holidays here in New Zealand, ACC have just released this morning at about 8:30 the stats just ahead of these school holidays. As we get into a lot warmer than the last ones, so more kids will be outside. 70,000 claims last year from school-aged children across the country. Cost taxpayers around $34.8 million.
3: Did you say 70,000?
2: 70,000 claims, yeah. Now, when we look at the majority of those claims, what were kids doing? Soft tissue injuries.
3: Oh, yeah.
2: 35,000. So that's pretty much half,
3: that's
2: right?
3: Like significant bruising. Would that be soft tissue? Yeah.
2: Soft tissue injuries. Yeah, so it could be maybe like pulled. Is it soft tissue? Would that be a pulled muscle?
3: Could be, yeah.
2: Lacerations.
3: Cuts, slash
2: punctures slash stings that required medical attention quite a lot, but also to, knock, knock, who's there? Broken arms and legs. Okay.
3: Ah.
2: Broken arms and legs. And out of all of those things, they're just saying a lot of this actually, you know, there's a lot of heat about kids playing too much inside, but a majority of these were done outside. Fantastic. You'd love to see it.
3: So they haven't worn their pads off their fingers from playing games is what you're saying.
2: Exactly. Walking and running, a lot of them actually do get injured doing that. Falling over while they're running, which
3: really?
2: Is quite cute. And fighting. Fighting's actually 500 kids had to go to the doctor because of bad fighting. As in play fighting with brothers and sisters, I think. I think that's less of a gang fight in town. It's more of a gang fight at your house with your siblings. So just something to watch out for.
3: Yeah, nice.
2: And the number one region for injuries.
3: Can I guess?
2: Yeah.
3: I'm guessing South Island?
2: No.
3: Darn. North Island?
2: Yes, and this is per capita city.
3: Oh, okay.
2: So
3: Hamilton.
2: Hamilton's third, Christchurch second, Auckland first, and it's per capita. So although there are more kids in Auckland, there's still more of them getting injured for the school holidays. So have fun with that, everybody.
3: Well, great news, though. The kids are outside.
2: That's what I think.
3: Kids are getting out.
2: And probably the safest region, Hawke's Bay.
3: Why?
2: Just less of them are going to ACC.
3: good on the Hawke's Bay.
2: Yeah.
3: It's a safe neighbourhood, that.
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0: Here's two good reasons to be a morning person. 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
1: Well, there's a massive divide between Lana and I when it comes to travel. You're reasonably experienced. I'm completely inexperienced.
2: I think the same could be said for just organisational skills.
1: Yes, you're reasonably experienced. I'm poorly experienced. Yeah, that's very fair.
2: But I can't wait. It's going to be in the adventure of a lifetime. And, you know, truth be told, this is one of those things I think we will remember forever.
1: Yeah.
2: Big shout out to House of Travel, who we found it yesterday, where we're staying at the Royal Horse Guards Hotel.
1: Yeah.
2: Which turns out has quite a history. It's a beautiful big old place, very grand, very central. And House of Travel have been brilliant doing this. They said to me, do you want us to book in a lot more activities? And I said, you know what? If you can just book in things like us going to Diddley Squat Farm from Clarkson's Farm.
1: Which we're doing, yeah, which you will do if you win the trip.
2: So they've booked all that in, but they've left me some room to also do some stuff on the ground with you. And so that's great. And that's why it's good to use House of Travel for stuff like that. I've got a few things that we need to go and try. Now, one in particular.
1: I'm nervous about this, folks, because Lana's big on this, trying stuff. She gave me those squid chips in Korea when we travelled to do the Tom Cruise interview. And I actually vomited on air. That's the first time and only time ever. It was not made up.
2: It was very funny.
1: It was horrific.
2: Those of you who remember that.
1: It wasn't funny at all. I had to dart to the bathroom. It was awful. But I've seen the video. It makes me want to hurl again watching the video.
2: I can't talk. I'm just beside myself. But there is something called... And they sell these in Camden. We're going to go to Camden. That's the home of Amy Winehouse. And we're going to walk around the streets there. It's just bizarre, but in the best possible way. Your jaw will hit the floor as you walk around this place.
1: Right.
2: Could be a good spot to buy things for your family too for on the way back. We have found a place that sells Yorkshire burritos. These are burritos made up of Yorkshire. From the outside is like Yorkshire pudding, which is like the bready kind of stuff. And then on the inside is your entire Sunday roast drizzled in gravy.
1: Oh, they do look delicious.
2: Oh, they're so yummy. So we'll have to save room for that.
1: Oh, wow, they look gorgeous.
2: But the number one thing I wanted to tell you about was a place called Humble Crumble. Humble Crumble was started by a woman by the name of Kim. Now, she found herself one day in the middle of London, standing outside waiting for a... Well, actually, she looked around and said, why do we have so many ice cream places? It's London. Yeah. A majority of the year, it's freezing cold. She thought, why aren't we selling hot dessert on the side of the road?
1: Is Humble Crumble
2: in
1: like
2: London?
1: Apple Crumble.
2: Humble Crumble is apple crumble. And I've had it once, and it was the most gorgeous apple crumble I have tasted in my life. They serve it to you in a little pottle and they put a little dollop of whatever flavour ice cream. Look at that.
1: Stop it.
2: There's different sort of berry ones that you can get. There's beautiful warm chai drinks. And she said the reason for her success is because no one was deciding to sell Brits warm dessert on the side of the road. They were still trying to flog that old dead horse of ice cream to people when it was about 3 degrees outside.
1: There's a bunch of texts saying, I've been to Humble Crumble. This one, Humble Crumble is the best thing ever. Oh my gosh, yes, Simon, do Humble Crumble.
2: Tanya's standing by with another idea of something we've got to try, and everyone always talks about this. Morning, Tans. What have you got on the menu for us?
3: Morning, guys.
1: Morning.
3: You've definitely got to get to Greg's.
1: Greg's.
3: He's everywhere. They do coffee, but they do pasties, sausage rolls, little mini pizzas. We really got a town on the sausage rolls, cheese and onion pasty.
2: Yeah, they're kind of
3: chicken bake.
2: They're a little bit like Pret, right? They're almost on nearly every corner. Because people were saying those sausage rolls are better than our sausage rolls in New Zealand, Simon. So I think we're going to have to try them and see.
1: So it's cool.
3: Yeah, 100%. But be prepared. It's like not actual sausage.
2: it's like sizzlers.
1: Thank you very much, Tanya.
3: Amazing. Cheers, guys. Have a good morning.
1: Thanks. You too.
0: That was the Early Breakfast Club. 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
15: More than 7,000 Waikato children suffered injuries during last year's school holidays, giving the region New Zealand's third highest number of ACC claims. The majority of injuries occurred during sports, recreation or everyday play, mostly affecting knees and ankles. ACC is urging families to slow down and consider the risk to prevent easily avoidable accidents. And top cheerleaders across the Motu will compete at the Cheer Factor Championships this weekend at Claudelands Arena. The high energy weekend features dynamic routines with teams battling for championship titles with tickets at the door. And that's Waikato local news.
1: With Harcourt's
16: morning,
1: Glenn
16: Hamilton
1: here
16: with the latest at 6. Councils licensed across the country are a bit frustrated over delays to
17: right
16: amalgamation plans. Local bodies have to submit proposals. Minister Simon Watts defending pushing it back, though, saying there were gaps.
18: Way in which the governance models would work and the way in which local representation would be reflected.
16: It's hoped a funding boost for six wildlife centres here will help prevent cases of bird flu in coming months. Conservation Minister Tama Pōtaka says changing weather coming means they need to be prepared.
19: With breeding season coming up in various species, we'll see a lot more birds coming into the country and we've got to be ready to respond.
16: Forest and Bird wants Bathurst Resources to dump its plan for an open-cast mine on the South Island's west coast after its fast-track application was rejected. The lobby group claims that the mine would destroy the Denniston Plateau's unique and irreplaceable ecosystems. The WorkCall's Top 50 Kids Books list is out and features a record 24 works by New Zealand authors. Spokesperson Joan McKenzie saying Kiwi kids need Kiwi books.
17: It's really important children see the world that they live in. I grew up reading books set in English boarding schools, which had absolutely nothing to do with my own environment.
16: And British singer Seal is headlining the summer concert series next year. Other international acts coming include Bastille and Sophie Alice Bexter. The gigs are in Wanaka and Taupo.
20: Sport.
16: In rugby with All Blacks Travel and Hospitality.com, Tasman's NPC playoff hopes got a major boost last night with a 45-26 win over Bay of Plenty in Nelson. Returning All Black Timothy Tavatavanaiwai telling Sky Sport his fitness was really tested.
21: First 40 was all good. Last 20 minutes were struggling.
16: He was one of the standouts. Auckland host Manawatu tonight, 10 past 7. And a 2-2 draw for our All Whites in last night's international football friendly against Palestine in China. Goals from Ben Wayne and Jesse Randall. Their next game is against China on Monday morning.
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16: More FM Waikato weather. Fine at times today. A lot of cloud as well. Some patchy showers possible and showers late this evening. Southwesters and a high of 18 degrees will drop down to 8 later tonight. Tomorrow, mostly cloudy with showers on and off through the day. A high of 16. Rain and strong winds on Sunday.
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0: This is More FM, Teddy Swims, Tones and I, Gone, Gone, Gone. 7 past 6, morning all, morning Lana.
1: Hello, Simon.
0: And a morning to you at home. What a day.
1: Woohoo!
0: Friday.
1: Yes.
0: You know the problem I have this morning? There's always one little problem.
1: Yeah.
0: Last night, I made dinner and I roasted some potatoes. And this, I do this so often, it's just annoying. I'm like a 5-year-old kid. I pulled them out of the oven. I knew they were hot. I knew they were piping hot.
1: You burnt the roof of your tongue, mouth.
0: I burnt the roof of my mouth. And this morning, I've just had a sip of my coffee and it nearly sent me through the roof because it must be, it's like I've got a third degree burn in my gob.
1: It's reignited it. But I heard from someone that inside your mouth and your eyes are the fastest healing parts of your body.
0: Now, that doesn't surprise me.
1: So, as in the flesh.
0: Yeah,
1: that
0: doesn't surprise me. Yeah, that's probably true. Well, hopefully that's the case. I don't know why I do that to myself every time. The other thing I do.
1: Just wait, far out. And are you the kid at Mr. Whippy that puts his mouth over the nozzle too? Just needs it now.
0: And you know, it's like there are things we do to ourselves where you bump your head on a cupboard and you go, ow. And you go, I won't do that again. And then 2 minutes later, you go, ow, what? And do you know what I do?
1: What?
0: So, I do this all the time. So I've got a pan that can go in the oven. It's a cast iron pan that can go in the oven, right?
1: Like a skillet sort of thing.
0: Skillet.
1: Mm.
0: So you do it, your 30-minute, do your feta bake or whatever it is.
1: Yeah.
0: Put it on the bench, put a mat down for the bench, put it on the bench. The handle's piping hot. Right? So.
1: Wonder if it's cool yet. I'll just touch it.
0: So you go. Well, you go to serve dinner and you pick up the handle to scoop it out of the pan. I have burnt my hand so many times. And you go, you're halfway. Like two minutes ago, you just said.
1: So now.
0: Life hack.
1: Yes.
0: When I take it out of the oven with my oven mitts, I then wrap.
1: This better be good.
0: wrap a tea towel around the handle.
1: That's not a hack, Simon.
0: And leave it there.
1: Yes. That's what you should do. That's not a hack. There's a difference between a hack and just what's expected.
0: I have never done that though. So I take it out of the oven with my mitts, put my mitts away, leave it on the bench, and then I touch the handle to when I'm serving.
1: How often do you use that thing?
0: What thing?
1: The skillet.
0: Oh.
1: Is it that often?
0: Probably once a fortnight.
1: Well, do you what's it called? not grease it, season it, what's it called?
0: Season. It's called seasoning. Yeah, I oil it, yep.
1: And what sort of oil is that?
0: I just use actually cold pressed olive oil, the same as I cook in.
1: You want expensive. That stuff per litre, eh? My God.
0: I agree with you, it's nuts expensive, but that's what I do. And I also have a big ass wok and I always season that. It's called seasoning, folks. After you've used it, I never use dishwashing liquid in those cast iron things.
1: Right.
0: Because
1: it
0: ruins the taste. So just wipe it out and then I season it with oil and then ready for boom next time.
1: Thank God we all know.
0: Yeah. Next time I burn my hands.
1: Yeah.
0: Now, you think that was a boring feature, what did I have for dinner last night? Well, I've just bored you witless for 3 minutes.
1: God.
0: Anyway, there you go.
1: Hey, coming up, I'm not sure if you heard it with Glenn's news at 6 o'clock, but the summer concert series, you know, the ones that they do every year, they have been announced, the artists, and we'll go through that next and when you can get your tickets by because it'll be a pretty good run of concerts.
0: Yay. Feeling fantastic as we head into a school break. 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
0: 6.13, this is More.
1: Okay, so it was announced this morning, the summer concert tour, you know, the two shows that they have at Wanaka and also Taupo.
0: Yep.
1: The lineup has been announced for this. Man, these are great shows.
0: Yeah, they really are.
1: Like, I remember going to one quite a few years ago now. Alanis Morissette was there.
0: Yeah.
1: They've had just a number of different acts of worldwide attention. They really are. Yeah. Like, everyone.
0: Big acts, yeah.
1: So this is a, it's a four-pronged one, actually. Level 42 are there. Also, Sophie Ellis-Bextor has been named.
0: I love this song. She did really well on Dancing with the Stars UK.
1: Yes, she did.
0: Dancing, yeah.
1: She's got 5 kids now. I'm wondering.
0: She's got 5 kids.
1: Yes, she does. I'm wondering if she'll bring them all, if she'll just take that as a good chance to leave them with her partner and come down under. Also, to Bastille.
0: Are Bastille coming?
1: Yep. If you close your eyes, does it almost feel like nothing? So, Level 42, Sophie Ellis-Bextor, Bastille, and then the big draw card. 90s music icon, Seal. So we're never gonna survive unless we have a little. No,
0: no, he was at the US Tennis Open. I saw
1: was
0: him last
1: he?
0: Week. Yeah, saw him in the crowd. Looked pretty cool. Had his shades on, even though it was nighttime.
1: I love Seal. I love Seal, but Katie said that whenever I have too many drinks, I always sing Seal.
0: Do you?
1: Kiss from a Rose. I always get that. For some reason, that's the song that I... But, oh.
0: Fire it up, girl.
1: And she said it's like I don't know any of the other words. The chorus just loops over and over again.
0: Oh, that'll be great, though, if he's in town.
1: So, Wanaka, 30th of January, and Taupo, 31st of Jan. So get all your Christmas and everything out of the way and then have that to look forward to once you get back to work. I reckon that's the best bet. We have a double pass that you can win right now. Just text the word summer, send that through to our number on 559, and all the rest of the tickets and details are all on the Rover app right now. morefm.rover.nz.
0: Fantastic. Speaking of music, a Kiwi's doing so well offshore. I'll tell you about it after Ed Sheeran.

0: of you.
1: This is More FM, Ed Sheeran and Shape of You. It's 20 past six. So have you heard of the name Johnny Kapua?
0: The Voice?
1: The Voice, exactly.
0: I've seen some of his videos. He's got a young family.
1: Now, yeah, he's 32 years old, young Māori singer.
0: Yeah.
1: And he's been on The Voice. So Kelly Clarkson, of course, she won the first ever American Idol. She's one of the judges along with Adam Levine. But this year, for the 30th season of The Voice, can you believe it? 30 years.
0: 30?
1: Yeah. So they're joined by Queen Latifah and Riley Green. Who's Riley Green?
0: Let me look that up because sometimes they're producers. And
1: so
0: I can get this really wrong.
1: Kelly Clarkson got on her feet, standing ovation for this Kiwi guy, Johnny Kapua. This is him in action, The Voice USA. If the-

0: What a voice.
1: Isn't that cool?
0: Johnny Kapua from New Zealand. That was The Voice USA. So if you're not familiar with the show, the judges face away from the artist. Their chair is turned so they have their backs towards
1: and
0: the artist.
1: And
0: if they like the sound of the voice, they push a buzzer, the chair spins around, and they get to coach that person potentially.
1: Yeah. Do we know what's happening next?
0: No.
1: Like who are you? Okay, yeah.
0: No.
1: I think that's pretty cool. He said he feels really stoked to be able to represent New Zealand, but also he said all the other Polynesian cultures like Tonga and Samoa, Fiji, and he's got a beautiful young family.
0: Yeah, and he's like he was so overwhelmed because Kelly Clarkson was completely enamored with the guy.
1: Yeah,
0: and as I said, give him a standing ovation. So he got through the first round anyway. I think the winner gets $100,000 US.
1: That's pretty good, eh?
0: It's pretty good money.
1: By the way, Riley Green, country music singer. That's why you don't know.
0: Oh,
1: who he is.
0: Okay, yeah.
1: And responsible for the launch of Ella Langley. Spoke about yesterday has broken records like Mariah Carey's record for All I Want for Christmas this year.
0: Choosing Texas. Yeah. Oh, well, that's great. Well, good luck to Johnny Kapua, stunning voice, doing that Bruno Mars song with Lady Gaga, Die With A Smile.

0: This is More FM, Bruno Mars, and I Just Might, 6:25.
1: Well, after being at Eden Park the other night for the Warriors, I was sort of just looking around being like, man, this place is going to go off when Bruno is in town for those shows.
0: Three gigs,
1: all effectively sold out apart from resale tickets. Mm. It's going to be huge, like just massive. Keep an eye on Ticketmaster for those resold tickets. That's probably your best bet of getting in there. It looks like three's the max that he's doing. I don't think there's going to be a fourth. He probably would have added that by now.
0: With scalpers, can you just charge whatever you like? Or is it?
1: Do you mean by law or like?
0: well, by law, because I just saw, I'll talk about this later on with Electric Avenue tickets that went on sale yesterday to the general public, and just, they're already being scalped for crazy money. Is it illegal?
1: Like, well, this is the argument. I mean, what's illegal versus what are in the terms and conditions of the company?
0: So I buy Bruno Mars tickets and I pay whatever the price is. This is how I pay $300, right, for a good seat. Mm. And then I go and relist it for $1,500.
1: Where are you relisting it, though? Because the problem is now a lot of places won't let you relist it. Like, you couldn't go and put it on Trade Me, for example.
0: Facebook?
1: You could try on Facebook, yep, but I mean, people don't really trust that because the problem is then people are getting scammed on Facebook thinking they're buying tickets. It's the desperation thing.
0: But it's not illegal for me to charge whatever I want.
1: I don't know because I think Ticketmaster can crack down on stuff, and they seem to be able to. But we have the same debate every year. I don't know what laws are in the way because technically it's your property, right?
0: Yeah. I mean, I wouldn't pay that, but it just
1: it's the same thing for like tickets to sports events, like those Warriors tickets, or you know, wherever you're trying to get to Electric Ave. If you're trying to, you know, like, what can you do with those? And that's why I think Ticketmaster had to bring in another way of which you can make your money back, which is why you can resell back through Ticketmaster for a price.
0: Okay.
1: Yeah.
0: I was interested in that.
1: You'd also need a Facebook page.
0: I don't know that either.
1: It's a big hill for you to climb.
0: Oh, I just go down the street corner. I've got Bruno Mars tickets, $3,000.
1: You'd be a guy with a wee hat on, eh? Get your tickets!
0: A wee ladder.
1: But you'd be at the wrong stadium and no one would be there.
0: I'll be at the racetrack. 6:28. News and sport coming up. Then Lana has that slightly interesting.
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4: A high of 17 and mostly to partly cloudy, and you've got to love a Friday because usually around this point there'd be some build up, but right now drives still look pretty good heading into the city. On State Highway 3, still a 25-minute drive into town from Te Awa Mutu, and on State Highway 1 and 1C, it's just over 20 minutes into town from Taupiri and just under 20 minutes into town from Cambridge.
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11: The Waikato River Authority is sounding a serious alarm after the government passed new legislation this week under urgency, pushing deadlines for farm environment plan and farming consent to beyond the end of 2032. Waikato farmers are happy at the reprieve, but there are concerns over watered-down protections for the Waikato River. And Cow Art Design Week is officially underway in the CBD of Hamilton for the next 10 days, with a chance to see amazing artworks every 20 metres, plus more than 40 free exhibitions, installations and interactive experiences. experiences. And that's Waikato Local News.
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13: Morning, Glenn here with the latest at 6. The government is doubling down on its call to delay council amalgamations. It asked local bodies to come up with a plan but have pushed the next step back. Minister Simon Watts.
14: We want to make sure that we get the process right. We've received a number of high quality applications, but we need more work to be undertaken.
13: Six wildlife centres here will share a funding boost of $150,000 to help prevent bird flu. Many are bracing for a surge in cases. Conservation Minister Tama Potaka says they don't want to be caught out.
15: To enable better surveillance materials, PPE and other equipment.
13: The importance of listening to onboard safety briefings on planes has been highlighted by a TAKE report into an engine fire in 2024. The evacuation in Wellington took longer than it should, spokesperson Louise. The evacuation in Wellington took longer than it should, spokesperson Louise Cook.
16: Passengers who pay attention to those safety briefings are better prepared. Any increase in time to evacuate increases the risk to life.
13: Police in the Upper North are on the hunt for a woman with multiple warrants for her arrest. 26-year-old Crystal Kerr Wilson is believed to be somewhere in the counties Manukau and Waikato areas. And in the States, three news agencies booted from the White House have been allowed back in this morning. They include CNN. A judge ordered their access is at least temporarily restored.
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13: In rugby with All Blacks Travel and Hospitality.com at Tasman are still in the hunt for the NPC playoffs after a 45-26 win over Bay of Plenty in Nelson. The Markle up to 6th on the table. The Steamers are 9th. Auckland host Manawatu at Eden Park 7:10 tonight. Both sides have to win to stay alive. And to the States.
17: Ryan Fox ready to start his President's Cup debut.
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13: Yeah, Kiwi golfer Ryan Fox underway in Chicago, that from Sky Sport. He's playing alongside Aussie Adam Scott against the US pairing of Wyndham Clark and Colin Morikawa. We'll keep in touch through the morning.
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13: More FM Waikato weather, fine at times today, a lot of cloud as well, some patchy showers possible and showers late this evening. Southwesters and a high of 18 degrees will drop down to 8 later tonight. Tomorrow, mostly cloudy with showers on and off through the day, a high of 16, rain and strong winds on Sunday.
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0: This is more. It's 26 minutes away from 7, so Lana's up next.
1: Yeah, if you just, if this is the kind of time of the day where you're always just looking at the time, you know, am I running late? Should I get out of bed?
0: Yeah.
1: I have a fascinating fact, and it is fascinating. Don't roll your eyes about time.
0: If you would like to be a judge, the third judge, because speed is away, call now.

0: This is More FM, Alex Warren and Passenger. 24 minutes away from 7. Let's go to the phone straight off the bat. Eliza joins us. Hello, Eliza. Oh, Bondi, my machine's...
1: Let me see if I can fix it for you. Eliza's there now. She'll be on number 2.
0: Number 2. Hello, okay. Eliza.
2: Morning.
0: How
2: morning.
0: Are you? I'm glad we've got
2: good,
0: you.
2: Thank you.
0: We've had a few issues with our phone system this morning, but good news. You are in the draw for the trip to the UK.
2: Awesome.
0: Congratulations. Plus, we're going to give you some Whittaker's chocolate.
1: Yes.
2: Oh, cool. Thank you.
1: Can I grease you up for a second, Eliza? What kind of Whittaker's do you want? We've got normal. We've got berry biscuit.
0: Brown nose.
2: Brown nose. What?
1: We've got almond gold. What would you like? King size.
2: Do you have any coconut?
1: I'll ask Bondi. I'll put that request in for coconut. Okay.
2: Thank you.
0: It doesn't sound like it, so that's a rejection. So I don't like your chances.
1: I'm not allowed near the chocolate.
0: Exactly. So, Eliza, slip your judgy pants on. This is one time you're allowed. Take it away, Lana.
1: Okay. So it was the 1860s here in this fine country of ours. So there was a bit of a turmoil going on. People were still arriving in boats, very early days.
0: Treaty had been signed 20 years.
1: Good, Simon. Oh, very impressive.
0: Thank you.
1: But here's a little bit of history. As towns and cities started to grow around the country, we had a real problem here because, of course, back in the 1860s, the way you told the time was by a sundial.
0: Ah.
1: And because we're such a big country, what we realised was the time back in 1860 was vastly different in every single part of New Zealand. So, for example, Christchurch was 8 minutes ahead of Wellington. Dunedin was then 17 minutes ahead of that. And then there was a whopping 34-minute difference between Invercargill and Napier. Now, that was always fine because it was a sundial. That was just the local time in that sort of part of the country. Where it became an issue was when we started sending telegrams, because there'd be urgent telegrams that needed to be sent in at a specific time. But the telegram office was closed because it was after 5 o'clock. So if you wanted to send something to Invercargill to say... the war's starting or something.
0: Yeah.
1: That they wouldn't get it because they'd be gone home. And you'd be like, but I sent that at 3:30. They'd be like, no, well, here the local time was after 5. Because they're half an hour time. So what they did is they had a massive big meeting. Everyone came together in Wellington. They set up one sundial and the entire country had to run off that one sundial that was in Wellington. And that was everybody's time from that point. And obviously technology has developed over time. So with things like, say, Rhythm and Vines in Gisborne, because it's the first place you see the sun, not necessarily. Not necessarily, depending on the time of the year.
0: What?
1: So we used to have 14 different time differences in New Zealand. That is most likely interesting.
3: And so before the Apple Watch, they had the sundial watch where they walked around with
1: holding
3: their
1: it
3: wrist.
1: Still, like a level.
0: Really, really hurt their wrist.
3: Yes. Yeah.
0: So, Eliza, we're going to start with you because you're the most important one on the show.
2: Yes, that's interesting. I think that's pretty cool. But how would they know that everyone's on different time? Well, you know, that
0: Good on you. Supplementary question. I agree with you, Eliza. I was wondering that.
1: So when they started doing the first telegram, everyone had to tell them what the time was where they were. And then they realised that they were all different. And that was where the problem was, because everyone logged into this one big, basically the first ever conference call, right?
0: How did they do that, though? How did they log?
1: I wasn't there, I don't know, but I've found it on nzhistory.com. Which is
0: But that's a very good question, because how did they know? Of course, there was no logging on. There was no phones.
1: But hang on. Do you know what? I'm going to answer it because I've got this massive article. How did they do it? Talk amongst yourselves. Keep voting.
0: So, Eliza, what do you do for a job?
2: I work at Tegel.
0: Oh, do you?
2: Yeah.
0: That'd be a fascinating place to work. I'm big on the old chicken.
3: you keep them afloat.
2: Lots of protein.
0: There is, right. There's like 60 grams of chicken in it, 60 grams of protein in a chicken breast. It's good stuff right there.
1: Yeah, got it. At noon, Monday the 2nd of November 1868, all regulated clocks were connected by a telegraph to Wellington and regulated through a telegraph office clock. And when it struck 12, everyone synced their times at the same time and started timing from there.
0: Well done. I think that helps the fact. Eliza, so are we sticking with a yes?
2: Yes.
1: Please don't ask any more, just in case it changes to a no.
0: Eliza, have a beautiful weekend. You're in the draw for the trip to the UK, and we'll get you to hopefully that coconut chocolate from Whittaker's.
2: Mm. Awesome. Thank you very much.
0: Thank you. Oh, she's beautiful manners too.
3: Thanks, Eliza.
0: Now, Lana, can you put Eliza back on hold because my machine's broken?
1: Oh, sure. No worries.
3: How do you sync a sundial? you know, when the telegram comes through, did they literally pick up the sun? You know, said they all got the telegram and said, it's midday and sync. Do they lift up the sundial and just twist it?
1: They stopped using the sundial once they connect. Because if you actually put a sundial out now, that'll all be still different times.
3: Oh, yeah, good point, because the sun hasn't changed.
1: Because the sun hasn't changed. Oh, look, this is like yesterday's chat about daylight saving and Simon's
4: I do find these chats complicating, and I'm not sure why.
3: Not me, though.
1: I tried to simplify it as best as possible. There's actually a 2,000-word essay about it right here in front of me, but I've managed to condense it down to 75 words.
4: I'm going to jump in, Bonnie, because I kind of think, well, will you go?
3: Yes. There you go. Now you jump in.
4: And I actually think that is really genuinely very interesting. I had no idea that they had to sync up. So it's a yes from me too, Lance.
3: Well done.
1: Well, that's good because you're on holiday next week, so someone's got to do the hard work, hey, Bondi?
3: Oh,
1: so,
3: yeah.
1: We'll do it.
4: Because I really wanted to do it.
1: Oh, we're going to call you in from home.
4: 18 to 7 or more.
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11: September sellout at Total Kitchens.
12: A high of 17 and mostly to partly cloudy, and you've got to love a Friday because usually around this point there'd be some build up, but right now drives still look pretty good heading into the city. On State Highway 3, still a 25 minute drive into town from Te Awa Mutu, and on State Highway 1 and 1C, it's just over 20 minutes into town from Taupiri and just under 20 minutes into town from Cambridge.
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16: The cook has got a really, really, really big screen. 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
4: 14 minutes away from 7. Just a reminder, every caller that gets on the show today goes in the draw to follow in our footsteps to the UK, which is actually only just over two weeks away.
1: Yes. Pretty now, crazy. I meant to tell you, yes, you go in the draw to win the trip, of course, but you get the Whittaker's chocolate. Before you leave today, you are taking half of that Whittaker's chocolate we also have to take to the UK.
4: Yes.
1: Because so why do I get the feeling I'm going to be left with it by myself? I'm not taking 100 blocks in my own bag. You can surely find room amongst your skincare range to put some Almond Gold.
4: Come on, take one for the team, Lana.
1: So I will take one. I'll take half and you take the other.
4: Whittaker's gave us 200 blocks. And you wouldn't believe how heavy 200 blocks of the so large easy. Blocks of chocolate, and 100 we're giving away now. And Lana and I are taking 100 blocks to the UK, and we're just going to go up to random people that we might meet on the trip, and say, "Hey, try some of this Whittaker's chocolate."
1: And message us if you've got a son over there on his OE. If you've got friends, you've come back from your OE, and they're still there now, and yeah. you think that they could do with some good Whittaker's chocolate delivered to them by us.
4: Yeah.
1: That's why we're taking it all over there. It's been around for 130 years. It's a brilliant company. We know it's trusted. We know it tastes good, and that's why we're taking it all over there with us.
4: So how much do you know? You're a trained plane spotter woman. Mm. How much are you, like, 50 blocks that I have to take? That's a lot of weight. How much am I allowed to carry in my bag?
1: Well, it depends on what airline. I think you're allowed for the airline we're going on. I think it's about 32 kgs.
4: And don't you have to declare, folks, I'm not making this stuff up. I'm completely ignorant with offshore travel. I've done very, very little in my lifetime. But don't you have to declare food when you come in and out of a country?
1: I think we're probably one of the most strict countries with declaring food on the way in. You can still say, yes, we're taking chocolate in. If they ask you, definitely don't lie about it. Say you're bringing in chocolate. It's processed food. They'll be fine with it.
4: Okay.
1: But there's, for example, we're just a bit cautious. We're not going to take any Caramello because sometimes that can count as a liquid.
4: Oh, what? Really?
1: Well, once I took Marmite, it got taken off me. Because a friend of mine missed Marmite and I took it to in Croatia and it got taken off me because it's a liquid.
4: Oh my gosh. And if I was to smuggle, I don't know, ostrich eggs up my bottom, would that be bad?
1: We are on a completely different ticket. And just know this. If something happens and you think you're being funny and you think I'm going to stay behind, nah, I'm not, bro. I'm going without you. It'll be amazing.
4: I can't wait to get Lana into trouble. This is more.

0: And I'm on the prowl.
1: This is More FM. I like that song, Flo Rida and Wild Ones. 8 minutes away from seven. Well, there's many F1 fans, Formula One fans now, since Drive to Survive hit Netflix a few seasons ago now, but I think they're up to their fourth or fifth season. That's how I got into it. I love it. Liam Lawson, Kiwi driver, he's done incredibly well. He's one of the most successful drivers that's ever to emerge out of this country. He's been in Azerbaijan for the latest Grand Prix. Now, he's gone back from Red Bull, the number one team, to Racing Bulls. So he's back in there, and they're on the track, Lana. You've got to see this video. They're on, sorry? Why can't I hear you, Lana?
2: Hello?
1: Oh, we've had some real issues. Try that, Lana. So the our whole computer's crashed this morning. Try again, Lana.
2: Hello. I'm going to change the speed.
1: Go over there, Lance, and we'll see.
3: Is that better?
1: You're better. So I had to change location.
3: What do you have to do to be a woman around here? It's crazy.
1: Yeah, righto. So, you're unplugged the cord.
3: No one unplugs that cord.
1: You unplugged it, you pork chop.
3: It wasn't even over there. This is what they do, people. Now. They start to unplug your mics. It's the death of radio. And they say she never knew how to use it, and then you're fired on the spot. How odd.
1: So anyway, Liam Lawson is racing in Azerbaijan. This is for the latest Grand Prix. And they're trialling these new cameras. I've just looked at this video. So here's a moment when Lund, you got to see this. He's right up the freckle of Lewis Hamilton, one of the greatest drivers of all time. And it's Lewis Hamilton's fault. Who's with Kim Kardashian. Mm. This is from Liam Lawson's radio as he's just about to smash into the rear of Lewis Hamilton.
4: Lewis Hamilton's been noted for this.
5: That is so dangerous.
6: Yeah, I agree.
5: Oh, my God. So, dude, that is so dangerous.
1: Dropped a few F-bombs in that. If you send the word video to 559, you can actually see this moment. What's so shocking about it is with this new camera they've got inside Liam's car, you just really get, for me, the first time, the perspective of the speed that he's doing.
3: Why would he have done
1: Lewis Hamilton?
3: Yeah. When you know you get in trouble for it, and do you get penalised, or was it just because it was a sprint? It wasn't.
1: No, he did get penalised. Yeah, Lewis Hamilton did. Liam Lawson has. But I think they don't do it, or some do it intentionally, but the majority don't, Lana. What's great about this video, text video to 559 to have a look at it. You really get we're dealing with milliseconds. So Lewis Hamilton, it's not like you looking in your wing mirror as you're about to do a 3-point turn. There's like the margin of error.
3: Yeah.
1: I was stunned when I saw it. Like, holy crap, this really gives you that perspective. I felt I was in the car.
3: Do you ever have that thing where a bird flies towards the windscreen and you duck?
1: Yes. Or when you're going into a supermarket and they go down a ramp or up a ramp, they've got the bar that's low, or even some car parks, and you sort of duck when you're in those buildings.
3: To drive through a McDonald's. Ooh, will we make it?
1: I know, that's so true. You've got to see this thing.
4: Lewis Hamilton's been noted for this.
5: That is so dangerous.
6: Yeah, I agree.
5: Oh, my God.
4: So, dude,
3: he sounds rattled.
1: So he does, eh? Video to 559, you see, man, the speed, that just as I say, that's the overwhelming sense with this video, is the margin of error is 0.0000. It's crazy. Liam Lawson, he's a hero, this guy. Love him. Shaboozy to the news, blink twice at More FM as we count down to the school holidays. Great to have you with us.

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1: This is more FM, don't blink twice, because time flies. A couple of minutes away from seven.
2: A few things you don't want to miss coming up in the next sort of half hour. We got a package and it's arrived just in time before you go away, before we come back to then go to the UK.
1: Oh, yeah.
2: It's to do with us going to a West Ham football game.
1: Oh.
2: At I think it's Stadium London, London Stadium, one or the other.
1: Sounds good.
2: And we need to get right in the spirit of this thing, because I've been told with any football match in the UK, or that part of the world actually, the Northern Hemisphere, to go and to lean in, and I've done my homework and we're going to lean in.
1: Great.
2: There'll be singing, there'll be chanting. You'll be changing your top, actually, is what you'll be doing.
1: Oh, what have you done?
2: No, I haven't done anything. I'm making sure we're ready, baby. Okay?
1: Are we going to get into a hooligan street fight?
2: We're going to fight.
1: Am I going to get shivved?
2: Yes. Damn, you've ruined the surprise. Also, Bonnie's going to tell us after 7 o'clock. He came clean about something that his boys...
1: Oh, yeah.
2: ...who are both teenagers now, something that his boys have never... eaten before.
1: This is great.
2: I can't believe it.
1: Yeah, this is actually amazing. You'll be blown away.
2: They had something for the first time the other night.
1: And they're like 16 and 14.
2: And they're Bondi's kids.
1: What? We'll tell you what it is. Whew. Coming up at more.
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14: More than 7,000 Waikato children suffered injuries during last year's school holidays, giving the region New Zealand's third highest number of ACC claims. The majority of injuries occurred during sports, recreation or everyday play, mostly affecting knees and ankles. ACC is urging families to slow down and consider the risk to prevent easily avoidable accidents. And top cheerleaders across the Motu will compete at the Cheer Factor Championships this weekend at Claudelands Arena. The high-energy weekend features dynamic routines with teams battling for championship titles with tickets at the door. And that's Waikato Local News.
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15: Morning, Glenn here with the latest at 7. Amalgamation plans for councils have been put on hold by the government for the moment. Councils were asked to put plans forward, but Minister Simon Watt says they don't want to rush things.
16: A number of the proposals were high quality, but also a number have gaps.
15: Wanting an open cast mine on the South Island's west coast, Bathurst Resources has had its fast track application rejected. The Environment Protection Authority says it's incomplete. Forest and Bird now wants the plan scrapped, saying the mine would do irreversible damage to Denniston Plateau. The Whitcools list of the 50 most popular kids' books is out, with a record 24 Kiwi titles on it. Spokesperson Joan McKenzie says it seems like there's a resurgence for reading.
0: Our experience is that kids prefer to read a physical book rather than to read digitally.
15: Police in the North Island are looking for a woman who has multiple warrants out for her arrest. She's thought to be somewhere in the counties Manukau and Waikato areas. Police looking for 26-year-old Crystal Kerr-Wilson. And overseas, China says it wants to coexist in peace with the US. Speaking on a state visit to the States through a translator, leader Xi Jinping said competition should be kept within bounds.
17: It should be a race of catching up with one another, not a wrestle in which one either wins or loses.
15: Sport. Rugby First and Tasman are back on track in their quest to reach the MPC playoffs. The Marcor beating Bay of Plenty 45-26 in Nelson last night to move up to sixth on the ladder. Auckland and Manawatu clash at Eden Park 7-10 tonight, both sides needing to win. And in motorsport, with Mag and Turbo's 80,000k tyre warranty, a near miss for Kiwi driver Liam Lawson on the first day of practice for the Azerbaijan Formula One Grand Prix.
18: That is so dangerous. Oh my God, this is so dangerous.
15: Yeah, the Racing Bulls driver forced to take evasive action. Lewis Hamilton slowing down right in front of him to recharge his battery and copping a reprimand from race stewards.
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15: More FM Waikato weather. Fine at times today. A lot of cloud as well. Some patchy showers possible and showers late this evening. Southwesters and a high of 18 degrees will drop down to 8 later tonight. Tomorrow, mostly cloudy with showers on and off through the day. A high of 16. Rain and strong winds on Sunday.
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2: It's an hour till crew cut. Can't wait for that. Also, in 2 weeks' time? Yeah, in 2 weeks' time, we'll be doing the show live from the UK.
1: Get out.
2: I know.
1: That's crazy. 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You

0: This is More FM Somba, and I don't want to be a home wrecker. It's 7:08. Very good morning to you. Welcome to the show. Can't believe it's the end of term three pretty much today. School holidays begin next week.
1: There's a toy sale on at Farmers at the moment, so if you need something for the kids during those school holidays, good chance to get it for slightly cheaper.
0: Now, did I hear a rumour, which is most like Apple products, very, really discounted. In fact, you just can't get it. Same with Lego products, but I think Farmers have got discount on Lego.
1: Yep. Lego. Mad Gear, Bluey, Barbie and Hot Wheels.
0: Oh my gosh.
1: I love a good Hot Wheels set.
0: I love a good Lego set. They've got a new Downton Abbey set coming out with Lord Grantham and the team.
1: Lord Grantham and the team and his crew.
0: Lady Mary and his posse. Lord Grantham and his posse. So well done, Farmers. Thanks for all the support. So yesterday, Lana and I were in here just yarning away. It was off air. And Bonnie came in and he said something he thought was reasonably innocuous. Lana and I just about hit the floor.
2: Yes.
0: Take it away, Bondi.
2: Erin's at home recovering, so we've had a lot of visitors come over, which is great. Mm. And the doctors are happy with how she's tracking, so that's awesome.
0: Yeah.
2: But had a mate come over the other night to catch up and see how things are tracking, and Josh is his name. Thank you, Josh. And he brought tea over, which was great. And, you know, we talked and stuff like that.
0: Tea.
2: And the kids were like starting to buzz and kind of just itching to get into dinner that he'd brought over.
1: Because he's got teenage boys, of course. So
2: yeah.
1: Anything that's bread or terminate noodles.
2: Oh, my gosh. Yeah, 16 and 14. Really, even Ryan.
0: Garbage cans.
2: They just inhale everything. And so Josh had very kindly left, and so we sat down for dinner. I was like, calm down, boys. It's all right. Josh had brought over takeaways. More importantly, he brought over KFC.
1: And
2: the kids are like... The kids are like, calm down, boys. It's all right. Just take your time. And they were just so excited, like the night before Christmas excited.
0: Yeah.
2: Just like, oh, my God. Ben, and I did the dad thing. Just calm down, boys. It's all right. Everyone's going to get
1: some. It's just KFC.
2: They're like, Dad, we've never had KFC before.
1: Isn't that unbelievable? Like,
0: now, you heard that right. So two things. 16, 14-year-olds never, ever tasted KFC. But secondly... How did you not know they've never had KFC?
1: That's what I thought, Simon.
2: I don't know. Just life just got away on me, I suppose.
0: They're 16, mate, and 14.
1: Look, you know, we're all for healthy eating in this room.
0: Yeah.
1: But I still think it should be rite of passage at some point that a kid before they're 16 gets to try KFC.
0: Hell yeah.
1: It's just, I don't know.
2: Yeah. Well, I'll change that to before he's 17.
0: What about kids' birthday parties and that when they were growing up?
2: No, we did fairy bread and little sausages and stuff like that and the savouries.
1: So it was never an anti-KFC thing. They just would rather go to McDonald's or Burger King or something at that. It wasn't intentional for you. You actually thought they had tried KFC.
2: Yeah, because at the end of each year, we'd take them to get a Happy Meal from McDonald's or a Whopper from Burger King.
1: Yeah.
2: But we never had dawned on us that their palate hadn't been sophisticated enough to...
0: sophisticated palate to try KFC. So the big question is, what did they think?
2: They liked it. They didn't realise the taste in the skin because obviously the chicken that we have at home doesn't have that much seasoning and stuff on it.
1: It's pretty full on. If you hadn't had it before and they've only used to chicken breast.
0: Yeah, that's not seasoning, mate. That's the secret recipe. That's the herbs and spices.
2: 11 herbs and spices. But they also, we had to teach them the chips and gravy thing. They're like, oh no, we don't want gravy. It was just like, no, stop. Get your chips, put in the gravy, like, ooh, why? I'm like, just do it. And then it's like,
1: did you show them the soft buns?
2: No, we didn't get soft buns.
1: Oh my God, that's another whole treat.
2: We haven't
1: done
2: another
1: whole trip.
2: Buns. Oh my gosh, don't say that to them.
0: The soft buns, that's right. That would have made them flip. You want to try my soft buns?
1: This is more intentional, like, but Jay doesn't have soft drink. And this is not me trying to be like, we're better parents. It's just that we decided when he was younger that he wasn't, that it
0: we
1: wasn't going
0: like
1: to be.
0: That too, yeah.
1: Yeah, and then he kind of now he just thinks he has water all the time, so we're not going to go and change that. He'll probably go and completely bowl over an entire crate of Coke now.
0: But man, when Jay tries a Coke Zero,
1: it's going to, oh my God, I know. I know.
0: Hey, why don't you give us a call, 0800 More FM or text to 559. What have you never tried before at a reasonably mature age?
2: Yeah.
1: And it's not because it was intentional. It's kind of like, it just never really, you kind of never got around to it. No. Like bonding.
2: Wow. The kids are excited now. They want a quarterback.
0: Anna says, I'm 53 and I've only ever eaten KFC once in my life.
1: That must have been a bad batch, clearly. Wasn't enough to turn you.
2: Yeah.
0: Well, okay, so 0800 More FM. Okay. That's amazing, Bondi. Well done you getting through that. 7:12.
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4: 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Accurate traffic. Expect traffic delays around Waikato Hospital until late September.
5: Mostly to partly cloudy, high of 17, and traffic is continuing to build up around the city, but it does look better than it usually is at this point. On State Highway 3, it's just over 25 minutes into town from Te Awamutu, and on State Highway 23, it's just over 40 minutes into town from Raglan, and on State Highway 1 and 1C, it's 25 in from Taupiri and 20 in from Cambridge.
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0: 7:16. So Bondi just found out. Like that's the craziest part of the story. He didn't know. But his 16-year-old and 14-year-old sons had never had KFC until two nights ago.
1: We're getting messages like, guys, that's not shocking. That's fantastic parenting. Bondi's like, no, we didn't realise. He's like, we went to Burger King like it's going out of fashion like every second day.
0: Exactly.
1: It wasn't that. It slipped through the cracks.
0: Amazing. Text here from Paula. We never told our kids that you can get SodaStream flavourings. They think SodaStream is purely soda water, which they hate. They're 18, 15 and 13.
1: What does it taste like? Static TV.
0: Hey guys, I'm 46. I've never had an oyster or a kenna.
1: Oh,
0: I tried a kenna for the first time this year on Treasure Island.
1: This year?
0: This year. It's the first time ever.
1: Tell me, what did you think?
0: I just couldn't deal with it. I'm sorry.
1: Oh, I love them.
0: Yeah, and they're an acquired taste, but yeah, no.
1: So are oysters, people say, too, though.
0: Oh, I love oysters.
1: Interesting.
0: Yep.
1: What about mussels?
0: Love mussels.
1: Huh.
0: Yep, but the
1: kenna was too strong.
0: Yeah, salty in here, yeah. Samantha says, Sign Lana, my first Macca's was at 19 years old. I never had a burger until 19.
1: There are a lot of people here. Someone said my daughter was 35 when she first tried McDonald's and now is obsessed with it. So really? Do you think there's something in that you don't, if you know, there is always a risk if you don't have something.
0: And then you grow a taste for it.
1: And then you grow a taste for it.
0: Yeah,
1: and then
0: it's that, yeah. You're right, probably.
1: Yeah.
0: Hello, Susie.
13: Hey, how you doing?
0: Doing great, thanks. Susie, you're in the draw for the trip to the UK and we've got some Whittaker's chocolate for you.
13: Oh, brilliant. What a start to the day.
0: Isn't it though? So good luck with that.
1: Now, what are you yet to try, Susie?
13: Burger King. Now, I have to say my kids have had it, but I just couldn't do it. I've been in there. I've been in the building. but no, couldn't eat it.
0: Why?
13: I'm not, the smell, the appeal of it, it just wasn't there. Now, I eat just about everything. I go to wild foods. But there's just something about it. So not judging anyone.
1: No.
0: So you don't mind a barbecued hoo-hoo grub, but you won't have a Whopper burger.
13: That's exactly right.
0: Okay. Interesting.
1: Have you been to Wild Foods?
0: Yeah, I have.
1: Yeah, it's isn't amazing. It great? Amazing. Yeah. Yum.
0: Susie, listen, congratulations. You're in that draw. Thank you for your story.
13: Thank you very much. Have a great day, everyone.
0: And you, you too. Heidi, hello.
14: Morning, team.
1: Morning. You've got two things you haven't tried, Heidi. What
14: yes,
1: are they both?
14: I've never tried sushi or never had a coffee.
1: Okay, meet me at Rice Ball. Surely Rice Ball.
14: Nope.
0: Why not? How come?
14: Oh, I think it does stem back to when I took Japanese in fifth form and the teacher brought in seaweed ice cream and it was the most horrid thing I've ever... smell that I've cannot bring myself to eat sushi. My kids love it, which is probably the worst economic decision I've made introducing them to it.
0: I love it too. I'm like your kids. And what about coffee? Like you don't. I say this with the greatest respect. You don't sound a teenager, so you know you're mature-ish. Why have you never tried coffee?
14: I guess I just never got around to it, and now I figure

0: Thanks, guys. Hey, and I don't need a coffee in the morning. You guys pick me up.
1: Oh, aww. Whoa. Pay her $100, Bondi, for saying that.
2: You're the best, Heidi. Have a great weekend.
0: You too, bye.
3: Just one more text from Anna. Anna says, Si and Lana, same thing happened to us. We're just laughing hearing the story. Our 14-year-old daughter, our third child, so things are busy, yeah. You know, our third child had KFC at the Grandy's 2 months ago. We had no idea that she hadn't had it. She says, dolt, that wasn't intentional. We just kind of forgot to introduce it. It can be a bit like a sort of merry-go-round sometimes with kids. You assume they've tried all these things and you kind of forget.
2: I'm stunned about that. I'm stunned about that. Interesting discussion, though. Right, speaking of food. I am heading away on a little bit of a holiday tomorrow.
3: Okay.
2: And I want to take something on the road trip, food item. I need to run it by you because I've told this is worse than chicken.
3: Oh, no.
2: Next at more. Oh. It's going down.

0: This is More FM, Pitbull and Kasia and Timber. It's 7:23. So big question, and this is a genuine question. I don't know whether this is an urban legend or myth or whether it in fact is based in reality. There's some truth to it. I'm going to head away for a little bit of a road trip tomorrow before Lana and I head off to the UK for the school holidays. So I'm going down south. And I love, this is funny, we've just been talking about food. I love sushi and I love rice balls.
1: Yum. Mm.
0: And there's that sushi ball house that you know that went off on TikTok. It was a real quiet little, nondescript little place.
1: Suburban.
0: Suddenly, yeah, and it kind of suddenly somebody put it up on TikTok and it just went ballistic. Now they've got, in this tiny little premises, they've got six staff.
1: Mm.
0: They're open basically 24/7 and the queue out the door is phenomenal.
1: Yeah.
0: From TikTok. So I
1: you
0: stop.
1: You get them, they're still hot.
0: Oh.
1: Oh.
0: So I stop in there and I just, and you can eat them like a burger. You just take that very bad

0: plastic, take that off and then eat it like a burger. So I want to get one for my road trip, right? But they're not open on Saturdays. So I thought, I'll buy one today and I'll put it in the fridge and then I'll use it for tomorrow.
1: When will you eat it on the road trip?
0: Probably midday.
1: See, I'm a really bad gauge. Remember that time I ate 10-day-old mince?
0: Yeah. Well, yeah. I'm like that. I'm a.
1: Oh, okay. You're a germaphobe, so I don't understand that.
0: But I do have this, appear to have the stomach of a dog, the constitution of a dog. Like I can eat whatever, and it doesn't. I just don't get sick, thankfully.
1: Yeah.
0: But my daughter said to me, "You can't do that, Dad, because second-day-old rice, if it's not heated properly, that's worse than chicken in terms. Have you heard that?
1: Yeah. No, rice is a high-risk food. It's really bad, but. You know, if you think you've got a guts that can handle it. And I guess it's...
0: I love that word, guts.
1: You reckon guts. Your guts is good? Then, like, if you think you're going to be fine...
0: Would you do it?
1: So what? So go again? So you buy it on the Saturday?
0: I buy it today because it'll open Saturday. So
1: nah,
0: then,
1: it's open tomorrow.
0: Is it open tomorrow?
1: I've been on a Saturday, yeah.
0: Is it?
1: It's just not open Sunday.
0: Well, I drove past on Saturday afternoon. Maybe it was after hours. What time? Oh, we won't go into those details. Yeah, but so, okay, so I can try that. So park that for one moment.
1: Okay, pretend you were going on Sunday and you had to buy it on Saturday, right?
0: Yeah, I had to buy it today for the road trip tomorrow.
1: Okay.
0: So would you eat rice? It's not the chicken that's the issue, apparently. It's the rice, my kid said. Mm. You've got to be super careful. If you use rice, use a rice cooker, put it in the fridge. If it's not heated properly the next day, it's worse than chicken.
1: There's not many things that I wouldn't eat, but I probably wouldn't go near that.
0: Because you've heard the same
1: thing. Well, and I also don't think it tastes that great the next day anyway.
0: Now, Debbie, Sayonara, I'm immune compromised and the hospital nutritionist told me rice is the biggest cause of food poisoning in the country.
1: Because we don't suspect it. Rice looks so innocent. Oh, I'm just a grain. Yeah, well, are you just a grain now when I'm in hospital with you?
0: You're right. Google it, says Alana. Google it, Simon. I promise you, you won't do it.
1: Yep.
0: One-day-old rice is really bad.
1: A lot of the time, people get a rice meal with chicken, and chicken is often, I know it's still high-risk food itself, but it often gets the blame for something that ricey boy's been doing.
0: So one more. Rochelle, Simon, don't eat sushi rice tomorrow. Buy fried rice tonight. Heat it with butter. Eat that tomorrow. That will be much better for you, and you won't get sick.
1: Yeah, because you're not going to reheat it or anything. You're going to have it cold straight. And it's going to be room temp because you're certainly not going to leave home and eat it straight. Oh, mind you do all your food at once.
0: I can't. I've got...
1: Actually, what are we talking about?
0: I can't do it.
1: You'll eat it the minute you buy it. It won't even last the road trip. If your breakfast is anything to go by in the morning, he eats all of his breakfast by 5:15 and he gets in at 10:10.
0: I'm like a kid, eh? Like my lunch is gone by morning tea time.
1: It's also a bit chewy the next day.
0: Yeah.
1: I don't think it's worth it.
0: Okay.
1: Don't go there.
0: I'll take your advice because you are my mum.

0: homemade bread, freshly cut grass, summer rain.
1: Do you often have homemade bread? I just couldn't imagine it.
0: No, I don't, but I've heard it smells delicious.
1: If you want the homemade bread smell in your home,
0: yeah,
1: just get those little frozen dinner rolls.
0: Oh, really?
1: Yeah. People know the minute they see them, you haven't made them, but you'll get that same smell.
0: My daughter has a bread maker, and you go around there. They reckon if you're selling your home, get a homemade bread maker and put that on as people come through, and your house sells for 10 grand more than it's worth.
1: Oh, that homely feeling. Yeah. Machu Walters from 660 apparently has started making his own bread at home because the smell, but he's actually making it for reals.
0: No, I just pretend.
1: Yeah, you don't even eat the bread.
0: when we
1: come back after the news, we have to get ready for this West Ham game we're going to for our big OE. This has been all part of the itinerary. So looking forward to this. It's one of the first nights we get there. It's over the weekend. So before we start the show, the week of the 12th of October, so first week of term four, we will have all the highlights for you from this game. But we've been sent a package to do with it.
0: What is it?
1: It's so we go along looking the part and sounding the part. So we're going to have a practice of this. Anyone who's been to any sort of either English Premier League or lower grades, because they've gone down a few grades, this team.
0: Right.
1: So they're really hearty supporters. Anyone who's been to a game before and has any tips, can you text those through to 559? So we're all ready for this after the news. Yeah.
0: 7:33.
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4: A high of 17 and mostly to partly cloudy, and traffic is getting a little busier around the city. On State Highway 3, it's slow near Melville and just under half an hour into town from Te Awamutu. And it's a similar time on State Highway 26 into town from Morrinsville. That's about half an hour. And on State Highway 1 and 1C, it's 25 into town from Taupiri and 20 minutes into town from Cambridge.
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7: The Waitomo Waikato Farah Palmer Cup team will head south to One New Zealand Stadium on Saturday to take on Canterbury in the final round of the Farah Palmer Cup before playoffs. The last time these two teams met, Waikato winning the FPC. 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
7: A win for Waikato would guarantee them a home semi-final, potentially finishing top of the log as well. 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
12: The Waikato River Authority is sounding a serious alarm after the government passed new legislation this week under urgency, pushing deadlines for farm environment plan and farming consent to beyond the end of 2032. Waikato farmers are happy at the reprieve, but there are concerns over watered-down protections for the Waikato River. And Cow Art Design Week is officially underway in the CBD of Hamilton for the next 10 days, with a chance to see amazing artworks every 20 metres, plus more than 40 free exhibitions, installations and interactive experiences. And that's Waikato Local News.
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13: Morning, Glenn here with the latest at 7:30. Councils around the country are a bit frustrated over delays to amalgamation plans. Local bodies had to submit proposals. Minister Simon Watt's defending pushing it back, though, saying there were some gaps.
14: The way in which the governance models would work and the way in which local representation would be reflected.
13: It's hoped a funding boost for 6 wildlife centres here will help prevent cases of bird flu in coming months. Conservation Minister Tama Potaka says the changing weather means they need to be prepared.
8: With breeding season coming up and various species, we'll see a lot more birds coming into the country and we've got to be ready to respond.
13: The Talking Birds Forest and Bird wants Bathurst Resources to dump its plan for an open cast mine on the South Island's west coast after its fast track application was rejected. The lobby group claims that the mine would destroy the Denniston Plateau's unique and irreplaceable ecosystems. The Whitcall's Top 50 Kids book list is out and features a record 24 works by New Zealand authors. Spokesperson Joan McKenzie saying Kiwi kids need Kiwi books.
14: It's really important children see the world that they live in. I grew up reading books set in English boarding schools, which had absolutely nothing to do with my own environment.
13: And as you might have heard, British singer Seal is headlining the summer concert series here next year. Other international acts coming include Bastille and Sophie Alice Baxter. The gigs take place in Taupo and Wanaka.
11: Sport.
13: Rugby with All Blacks Travel and Hospitality.com, and Tasman's NPC playoff hopes got a major boost last night with a 45-26 win over Bay of Plenty in Nelson. Returning All Black Timothy Tavatavanawe, one of the stars, and telling Sky Sport his fitness was tested big time.
15: First 40 was all good. Last 20 minutes of struggle.
13: Auckland host Manawatu 7-10 tonight, and both sides need a win. And in football, a 2-2 draw for our All Whites in last night's international friendly against Palestine in China. Goals from Ben Wayne and Jesse Randall. Their next game is against China on Monday morning.
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13: More FM Waikato weather, fine at times today, a lot of cloud as well, some patchy showers possible and showers late this evening. Southwesters and a high of 18 degrees will drop down to 8 later tonight. Tomorrow, mostly cloudy with showers on and off through the day, a high of 16, rain and strong winds on Sunday.
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0: 22 minutes away from 8.
1: Not long until the show goes to London and not long until we do the draw. And maybe you can follow in our footsteps and do the same trip thanks to How's the Travel.
0: Well, you could be at a premier soccer match or football match.
1: Oh my gosh. More on the West Ham United game. Next.

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1: Right. So, okay, the UK is not far away. You are away for a little bit from next week until, yes. In fact, the next time you'll be on air, we will actually be live from London.
0: Yeah.
1: Oh, my goodness me. I'm back next week. Don't worry about that. Yeah. We've got to talk about some of the plans that we've got when we're in the UK. And these are all ideas that have come from you listening. Thank you, thank you, thank you. Because it's meant that we've been able to put this together in a nice itinerary with the help of House of Travel to make all the timings work. They've been brilliant.
0: They have been.
1: And we've had some spare time. There was a game of football that we wanted to go along to from the European Champions League, the ECL. We wanted to go along to one of these games. West Ham taking on the Queen's Park Rangers.
0: Oh, yeah, QPR.
1: QPR. We're going to that game.
0: Now, are we?
1: Yes, we land that morning and we're going that night.
0: How exciting.
1: It is exciting. I've always wanted to go to one of these games.
0: So you got the tickets?
1: Got the tickets?
0: How much were they?
1: Well, we were sitting up in heaven, so they're actually pretty cheap.
0: Awesome.
1: I know some people. $40.
0: Really? Yeah. $40. Okay, that's good value.
1: Now, I must say, I thought, okay, we need to go along. We're sitting in the right area with the rest of the West Ham. We just had to pick a side. We don't know much about football, so we just picked the side of West Ham. And it's got to be said, these are fans that have been through a bit. Their team has been demoted in the past. And
0: yes, because there was a Kiwi guy from memory, Winston Reid, who was, I think he played for the All Whites, and I think he played for West Ham for many years when they were in first division.
1: Exactly.
0: Right.
1: But they're doing very well in this division.
0: Great.
1: So it's actually kind of one of those things where you're like, this is great. Okay, so.
0: Have they got a chant?
1: Well, thank you very much to Players Sports. We have got some kit to wear at the game.
0: What do you mean, kit?
1: Kit. We have got tops. They're our go-to place for official supporters gear and sports gear. And you can find them online
0: at
1: Players Sports NZ. I have got for you. Wait, remember the other day and I messaged you and I said, what size are you?
0: Yeah.
1: You said small and I said, are you sure you don't want a medium? And you said you were adamant you wanted a small.
0: Well, because the stuff I buy is small. It's S and S/M.
1: So here's your top.
0: Oh, that looks like a kid's one.
1: You were adamant you wanted a small.
0: Oh, my God.
1: Now, don't sound ungrateful.
0: No, I'm not. That's a cool...
1: It's a cool so just colours. Duck down if you don't mind and just pop that on because we need the top
0: Should
1: on.
0: Should I take the tags off?
1: Yeah, it's yours now. Yeah, you can't change it. There's no time. I won't look. Everyone look away.
0: So...
1: Look away from the radio, everyone.
0: Look away from...
1: How's that changing situation going?
0: Shut up, Bondi.
1: Oh, you're not even bending down. He's standing on a little soapbox.
0: This is going to be good, Lana.
1: Okay. How... Can't even get it over his head. Oh, nah. Whoa, mama.
0: Okay. Oh, okay, look at that.
1: That actually looks great. And you've got a little midriff too.
0: Oh, yeah.
1: Okay.
0: These are quite nice colours.
1: Aren't they cool?
0: Yeah,
1: don't
0: yeah.
1: they look awesome? So what we're going to do is we're going to play the song. They have a team song which is called Blowing Bubbles. It's not actually their song. It's a famous song.
0: That sounds a bit rude.
1: Yeah, it's called Blowing Bubbles, but this is the song they'll play at the London Stadium that we're going to go to. Okay? Get the lyrics up.
0: Is this... Okay, I'll just put the lyrics up. Oh, that's the front.
1: It's called I'm Forever Blowing Bubbles.
0: Oh, yeah, I've got
1: Get
0: it.
1: Get there, Bondi. Come
0: I've
1: on.
0: Got it. What? Is this the thing?

0: is catchy, man.
1: Isn't that cool? It's so. Watch
0: my shirt's
1: the space.
0: A bit tight if you don't mind. I can barely
1: it's like a straitjacket.
0: Barely breathe in this thing.
1: My favourite part was I was trying to be respectful and said, just bend down and get changed under the desk. Oh no, sir. He'll stand on the desk and rip these clothes off.
0: Give me a plinth. Give me a stand. Oh, this is a great song.
1: So, and they're called the Hammers, and you hold your arms at an X.
0: Yeah.
1: Because that's like the emblem there.
0: Oh, which are two hammers.
1: Yeah.
0: And what's that do?
1: I don't know. It just looks like we're meant to be there. Don't ask me.
0: This is great.
1: This text from Emma. Guys, this is hilarious. The preparation for this trip is better than actually the content from the trip.
0: Good, Lars.
1: Okay.
0: I'm so pumped about this.
1: Don't forget to pack your top. Actually, take your top back off. I'll put it in my bag.
0: No.
1: Because I know we'll get there and you say, do you have my top? And I'll say, I gave it to you to pack yourself.
0: Yeah, good point. I'll get that back to you. It is 13 to 8 at more.

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4: Mitre 10 Mega, Tarapa and Ruakura.
5: A high of 17 and mostly to partly cloudy, and traffic is getting a little busier around the city. On State Highway 3, it's slow near Melville and just under half an hour into town from Te Awamutu. And it's a similar time on State Highway 26 into town from Morrinsville. That's about half an hour. And on State Highway 1 and 1C, it's 25 into town from Taupiti and 20 minutes into town from Cambridge.
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11: Man, that song, I'm Forever Blowing Bubbles, that's in my head now big time.
12: So it was a Vera Lynn song? You know Vera Lynn? Was that her
11: now,
12: name?
11: Now, Vera Lynn was sort of Gary McCormick's era. She sung during the war, I think, to welcome people home from the war.
12: Yep. So it was an originally her song, and then there was a player, a young player who played for West Ham that looked like the boy in a TV, in a commercial for soap back in the day that song was all a part of Blowing Bubbles, right?
11: Because I was wondering about that.
12: So then West Ham players, supporters would start singing that song because the player looked like someone from the advertisement with that song. And so then they just sung it forever from that point.
11: What a crazy story.
12: Yeah.
11: It's I have to say, very catchy. Very catchy.
12: I know. Now we're all forever singing about Blowing Bubbles.
11: We'll be there, man. With that, I'm really excited about that, genuinely. 8 minutes away from 8. So the pop quiz is up next. We give you $1,000 if you get all 10 questions in 60 seconds. We'd love to give you the money. It's not ours, so we just have delight in giving it away. Why not call us? 0800 More FM. 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Blinding Lights.

0: This is More FM. That's The Weeknd and Blinding Lights. Not far to the weekend. One more day to get through, then school holidays. And Woo. Then it'll be term four and the countdown's on.
1: And that's only, I said to Jay the other day, term four, that's like a bit of a pathetic one, isn't it? You start taking the things off the walls.
0: That's like Friday afternoon for tradies.
1: Yeah, the about 4,000 prize givings, a couple of exams for your older kids, and then...
0: Prize givings.
1: And then it's Christmas.
0: Yeah.
1: Just like that. Well.
0: 5 to 8.
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0: Let's go to Wellington. Hello, Gary.
3: Hey, morning to you people. Oh, and Izzy.
1: Gazza and Izzy. Izzy is 12 and there to help by your side. She's your co-host, is she, Gazza?
3: Yeah, she'll know all the, you know, all the young questions. I'll get all the old questions, so nothing in between, please.
1: She wants the animal questions. Let me have a look. Okay, yeah. You might need another speciality today, Izzy, but that's okay.
0: You'll be okay. There are a couple in there for you, though, Izzy, so you guys all good to go?
4: Okay.
3: Oh, we'll give it a nudge. I'm just going to pull over. Can you give me, like, 30 seconds?
1: Yeah, where are you in Wellington, Gazza?
3: Sorry, mate.
0: No.
3: Oh, we just pulled off at Granada North to be safe.
0: Well, yes, the story. Well, actually, while you're pulling over, I will tell
3: Izzy. Here we go.
0: You guys are in the draw for the trip to the UK.
3: Oh, my God.
0: Yeah.
3: That would be crazy hanging out with you two. Oh, my God.
0: You're in the trip, in the draw, plus we've got some chocolate.
3: Thank you.
0: That's a pleasure. You guys just sound awesome. Right. Should we do it?
3: I've pulled over. Yeah, let's do it.
1: Okay.
0: Are you set, Izzy?
4: Yeah.
0: Okay. Go well for the old man. He sounds thick. Right, you're 60 seconds.
4: Yes.
0: 60 seconds on the clock. Your time starts now. Do clocks go forward or back this weekend?
3: Forward.
0: Yes. What's Disney's streaming service called?
3: Disney Plus.
0: Yes. What singer is releasing Life of a Showgirl, the encore today?
4: Taylor Swift.
0: Yes. How many Lord of the Rings movies are there?
4: Seven?
3: 1, 2, 3, 4, 5, 6, 7, 8, 9, 10.
0: Yes, yes. What's the northernmost city in New Zealand?
3: Northland? Kaitaia?
0: Nope.
3: Pass.
0: What's the nickname of London's underground train system?
4: Underground Railroad?
3: London Underground?
0: No.
3: Pass.
0: Okay, V-Bucks are the currency in what popular video game?
4: Yes.
0: Say again, is
3: Robux? It? Robux?
0: No.
4: Roblox?
0: No.
3: Roblocks. Oh.
1: Similar. Pass.
0: Which team are Auckland Rugby playing in NPC tonight?
3: Wellington, Taranaki.
0: No.
3: Northland.
0: No. Starts with M.
3: Canterbury. M.
0: Oh, bad luck, you guys.
3: I'll come to London and sing a song with Blooms or whatever. What was it?
1: Blowing bubbles.
3: Jesus, I don't know. God, I got Alzheimer's, mate.
1: Do you know what I felt for you, Gazza, with that question about the northernmost city? You said Northland, then you said Kaitaia. It's Whangarei.
3: Oh, yes, I was going to say Whangarei, whatever. It doesn't matter now.
1: We would have accepted the tube for the underground nickname. Fortnite is where you have...
3: Shiverly timbers. A Fortnite.
1: V-Bucks. And Auckland are taking on Manawatu. You guys are a hoot.
0: Izzy, get your old man to drop you off 2Ks before you get to school.
4: I told you he was sick.
3: Wow.
1: Oh, man. You guys rock. We've got a double pass as well for you guys to go along to our must-see movie. It's Forgotten Island. It's the latest DreamWorks movie. You can go there this weekend. All right. Have a good one. You guys rock.
3: Thank you. Love you guys.
0: And you. You sound fantastic. Thanks, Gary. Thanks, Izzy. So we'll do it again Monday morning, the pop quiz every day for $1,000. Isn't it nice just yakking with people like that?
1: Isn't it? I feel like that commute every day is like that for those two.
0: Love it. This is Alex Warren to the news.

0: This is More FM, Fever Dream, just gone 8 o'clock. Crew Cut coming up.
1: I've got a good one too. I know you think you got the winning song.
0: Well, I've done it. I think I've been clever, which is most unlike me.
1: Oh, awesome. Well, guess what? So do I. I think I've been clever. So, I love that you can't say, I've been clever. I think I've been clever.
0: Look, you're fine, Lana. If you just look over here, I've been rather clever. So the Crew Cut's on its way in 8 minutes.
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5: Mostly to partly cloudy, high of 17, and traffic is looking fairly busy around the city. On State Highway 26, it is slow at Eureka. It's half an hour into town from Morrinsville. And on State Highway 23, it's pretty much a 45-minute drive into town from Raglan. And on State Highway 3, it's slow near Melville and just under half an hour travelling into town from Te Awamutu.
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14: More than 7,000 Waikato children suffered injuries during last year's school holidays, giving the region New Zealand's third highest number of ACC claims. The majority of injuries occurred during sports, recreation or everyday play, mostly affecting knees and ankles. ACC is urging families to slow down and consider the risk to prevent easily avoidable accidents. And top cheerleaders across the motu will compete at the Cheer Factor Championships this weekend at Claudelands Arena. The high-energy weekend features dynamic routines with teams battling for championship titles with tickets at the door. And that's Waikato Local News.
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15: Morning, Glenn here with the latest at 8. Major congestion in Waikato this morning on State Highway 2 after a truck and trailer rolled at Maramarua. No injuries, but police say traffic's backed up big time near Bakehouse Cafe and the gas service station. Drivers urge to use other routes. The government's doubling down on its call to delay council amalgamations. It's asked local bodies to come up with a plan, but now pushing the next step back, Minister Simon Watts.
16: We want to make sure that we get the process right. We've received a number of high quality applications, but we need more work to be undertaken.
15: 6 wildlife centres here will share a funding boost of $150,000 to help prevent bird flu, many bracing for a surge in cases. Conservation Minister Tama Potaka says they don't want to be caught out.
17: To enable better surveillance materials, PPE and other equipment.
15: The importance of listening to onboard safety briefings on planes has been highlighted by a TAKE report into an engine fire in 2024. The evacuation in Wellington took longer than it should have, spokesperson Louise Cook.
18: Passengers who pay attention to those safety briefings are better prepared. Any increase in time to evacuate increases the risk to life.
15: And overseas in the States, 3 news agencies booted from the White House have been allowed back in today. They include CNN. A judge ordered that their access should be at least temporarily restored.
13: Sport.
15: In rugby with All Blacks Travel and Hospitality.com, Tasman are still in the hunt for the NPC playoffs after a 45-26 win over Bay of Plenty in Nelson. The Marco up to 6th on the table. The Steamers 9th. Auckland host Manawatu, Eden Park 7-10 tonight. Both sides have to win to stay alive. And to the States.
19: Ryan Fox ready to start his President's Cup debut.
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15: From Sky Sport, Kiwi golfer Ryan Fox underway in Chicago, playing alongside Aussie Adam Scott against the US pairing of Wyndham Clark and Colin Morikawa. We'll keep in touch through the morning.
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15: More FM Waikato weather, fine at times today, a lot of cloud as well, some patchy showers possible and showers late this evening. Southwesters and a high of 18 degrees will drop down to 8 later tonight. Tomorrow, mostly cloudy with showers on and off through the day, a high of 16, rain and strong winds on Sunday.
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0: Not just an ordinary Friday, this is a banger Friday because we're heading into 2 weeks school holidays, so lots of time to hang out with the kids.
1: Yeah, I've got a wedding this weekend which has inspired my my party song.
0: Oh, good.
1: For the crew cut.
0: Well, I've got it. Okay, so the crew cut is next. Stay tuned after Teddy.

0: This is More FM, Teddy Swims and Mr. Know-It-All. I tell you what, I've been listening to a lot of Teddy Swims lately. He's very, very good. Very good. I love that guy. Yeah. And I also listened yesterday to Miley Cyrus's new album.
1: See? What did you think?
0: I didn't love it.
1: Hey?
0: No.
1: Did you not? What about the new Kids Don't Wanna Dance?
0: Yeah, I quite like that. But it wasn't for me. So surprising because I'm a fan.
1: Well, and with, her godmother passing away, I suppose.
0: Oh, well, thank you, Lana, for bringing that up.
2: Has she gone from Miley Cyrus to Miley? Has she changed her name? Is that right?
1: No, I just think she's just using the first name. I don't think.
2: Just going with Miley.
0: She's one of the very few people in the world that just needs to use their first name.
1: Okay. Like Madonna.
2: Yeah. And Bondi.
0: And Bondi. Madonna.
1: Same thing.
0: Bondi, Prince. Same. Yeah. 11 past 8. Hey, wasn't that working?
1: Oh, also Bondi. Versus Lana. Versus Bondi. It's the crew. I was just going to say, Bondi, that's also your last name.
2: Oh, yeah.
1: Just reminding you, yeah. Bondi is your last name.
0: Now, you pulled out a winner last week, so you're up first.
2: Snuck one past the goalkeeper. So today, this afternoon, we've all got a band together, a bit of a party going on. Four brand new songs have been dropped by our number one artist here on the radio station, Taylor Swift. She's doing a bit of an encore, so I think it's 4 o'clock New Zealand time. Four songs are being released. I can't play you the preview of the song because I don't have it. She hasn't given it to me. But in celebration of us Swifties, we're going to play her absolute number one banger. Shake it up!
1: Shake it up, baby!
0: Good choice.
2: And last day of school for the term two. So,
1: goes off at school discos.
0: Yes. That's good. Good choice, Bondi. So Lana?
1: This weekend I've got a wedding in Matauri Bay, which is where I grew up, which is way, way, way up in the far north. That's where they sunk the Rainbow Warrior. We'll be sinking other things there this weekend, probably a lot of Line Red. But one particular song that goes nuts at weddings. And I first noticed it in the South Island, but I've noticed it creeping in the North Island as well over the last couple of years. Yeah. Is this absolute banger. It has to be played. Wagon Wheel.

0: Yeah, good song, Lana. Very good. So that's two, I have to say, two very good songs.
1: Thank you.
0: I've Bosto. Bosto's listening.
1: What have you done?
0: Bosto will be simply apoplectic if my song wins, which makes me want to win even more. One of the cast members of The Breakfast Club is Speedy. Speedy's not here today. Mm. He's in a show called Jersey Boys, which is based on the life of Frankie Valli and the Four Seasons.
2: Yeah, that's quite recent.
0: So Lana and I went to the show on opening night to watch Speedy in action. He was brilliant. The whole show's brilliant. The climax of the show, the whole cast come out at the end, and they got a standing ovation. The song is brilliant. This is it for Speedy.

0: everybody was up. So that's my choice today. Who loves you, baby? Can you see Bosco now?
1: I feel like I'm driving around in the Cortina with my dad looking at real estate.
0: Oh, no, it's just got to win. 0800 More FM, first song to get three votes. We play it next.
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5: Meanwhile, in Warehouse Country,
6: a high of 17 and mostly to partly cloudy, and traffic is still looking fairly slow around the city. On State Highway 1 and 1C, it's slow at Norton and just over 25 into town from Taupiry and 20 minutes into town from Cambridge. And on State Highway 26, it is busy at Eureka and Newstead. It's just over 35 minutes into town from Morrinsville, and city to the airport's 20.
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0: This is More. It's 17 past 8, so crew cut time.
16: Simon versus Lana versus Bondi. It's the crew cut.
0: Right, so Bondi's choice in honour of Taylor Swift's new music coming out at 4 today. Shake It Off. This is Lana. Great song, and this is me in honour of Speedy's new show. So they're the three choices.
1: The glorious thing, if you were to win, is you get in so much trouble, that would also be entertaining. Oh, that's the real win.
0: Bosco will be clutching his pearls and his chest.
1: Yeah.
0: What? First song to get three votes wins. Let's go to Nicola. Hi, Nix.
17: Hi, how are you?
0: Great, thank you. I just should tell you too, every single caller, I won't say it every time, but every caller on the crew cut is in the draw for the trip to the UK to follow in our footsteps and the Whittaker's chocolate. So that's you, Nicola. Good on you, Nick. So what song is it for you?
17: Hips goes Lana, thanks.
0: Oh! Yeah, I think, yeah. Woo-hoo! On you, Nicola.
1: Thank you.
0: Have a great weekend. Hello, Fleur.
18: Good morning.
0: Morning.
18: Morning.
0: What is it for you, Fleur? Say again.
18: It's got to be Lana. It's got to be Lana's.
0: Oh, yeah.
1: It's been a while since I've had a win. Could it happen today?
0: Oh, could it happen?
1: Oh, could it happen?
0: Jackie, good morning.
19: Good morning.
0: How are you? Come on, Jackie.
19: We're going Lana.
1: Yes!
0: It's a down trout.
20: Oh, my God.
0: It's a down trout. Thank you, Jackie.
1: Thanks, Jackie and Co.
0: Oh, my gosh.
20: Well done. Well, we suck, mate.
1: Oh, man. This Everybody. Is going to get me right in the mood for a wedding this weekend, actually.
0: I thought all the Bosto haters would be right in there.
1: Yeah. Maybe there's less than what you think.
0: Oh, no. Great song, Lana. Well played.
1: Let's go.

0: This is More FM. Oh, that is, Lana, well played, well played.
1: I've been line dancing out in the office.
0: Do you know what? A friend of mine just texted me, Justine, and she said, I've never heard that song before, ever. Like,
1: well, I hadn't heard it growing up. No. I think for a long time that song sort of went nuts in the South Island and didn't do a lot for the North Island. But in more recent times, it feels like it's...
0: Yeah, I don't know. Great song, Lana.
1: Beauty.
0: Right, so 2.5 weeks, actually under that, we're going to the UK, and you hopefully are going to follow in our footsteps if you win the trip for two, flights and accommodation. Everything's been taken care of travel-wise by House of Travel, and they have done an amazing job.
1: Yep. So, Delwyn passed the baton over to me, and he said, I can only do so much from New Zealand, Lana.
0: Yeah.
1: The rest is on you to make sure that you and your son come back okay.
0: And that's the thing. This is a theme coming through on text that people are saying, Lana's like my mother, going to have to look after me, get a leash for Simon, you know, label his clothes. I mean,
1: I don't think you've gotten trouble in New Zealand because, to be quite honest with you, people know who you are and they forgive you. They don't know who you are in the UK, respectfully.
0: No.
1: They don't.
0: No.
1: And when you go and try and pat a horse, ask a cheeky question of someone who's trying to pickpocket, you know, I can't wait to see how this all unfolds. There's genuine excitement, very grateful that we get to do this, even more grateful that we get to give a trip to you and someone else to go along.
0: Yep, and on the last day that we broadcast, the Friday from our hotel room, we'll announce who it is that's won the trip, you know, as part of our family for two people, flights and accommodation, everything. Lana's been showing me videos of tourists that try to pat the Royal Palace Guard horses.
1: Yep.
0: Two women appear to have been bitten on the chest and the horse won't let go.
1: Yes, one took hold of the boob.
0: And the
1: guard doesn't care.
0: The guard's got
1: a smug look on his face like, that's what you get.
0: Yeah.
1: So that's what we might get. If you don't follow our social media, now is a good chance to get on because we'll document all of that the entire way through. We got a lot of you joining our travels in Korea, and please be a part of it. We do back and forth messaging with you as much as we can when we're over there. So it's a real cool sort of two-way relationship while we're on the road. Just More FM Breakfast Club on Instagram and Facebook.
0: So just a wee snapshot because, as Lana's mentioned, this is really critical to us as part of the deal with House of Travel. We said, look, we've got to send somebody, our family of listeners. So whatever we do, give or take, you're going to do on your trip. So we're going to Clarkson's Farm. We're going to Dibley Squat.
1: Yep.
0: We're going to a West Ham football match.
1: I've booked us in for the O2.

0: arena walk over the top of the arena with champagne.
1: With champagne.
0: Actually, I might make that. It might just be bubbles. When they say bubbles, it's not champagne.
1: Oh, that's cool, though. So that's what we'll do. Also, we're going to Camden Markets to Amy Winehouse's old haunt.
0: Eat some Humble Crumble, which is like a viral place.
1: We're doing, I don't want to do this, but we're doing the Jack the Ripper tour.
0: Oh, my God, we are too.
1: Yeah. So you'll do that if you win the prize?
0: I'm trying to think of what else. But there's so much, but there's also still room to see people that you know. We're taking with us 100 blocks of Whittaker's chocolate. I've just stacked it all up here. There's 100 blocks. If you have anyone that you know over there that wants some chocolate and is feeling slightly homesick, it's perfect for them too.
1: Gorgeous text from Linda here. Hi, Sanana. My daughter lives in Edinburgh and loves plain Whittaker's chocolate. Would you be able to post a bar to her when you're in the UK? Says Linda. Sure,
0: yeah, we can do that.
1: Anything else you wanted to pop us around there? You wanted to take her out for a cup of tea?
0: So we'll start documenting our trip on the Thursday before. So I think that's the 9th?
1: Yes.
0: Thursday the 9th?
1: Yep, Thursday the 9th. 10th,
0: 11th, might be the 8th.
1: No, 9th, isn't it?
0: Oh, great start. Do you have your tickets? Your flight tickets?
1: Yeah.
0: Do you have the app for
1: the
0: airline?
1: I've got the app. I've got the app. What do you think I am?
0: I'm the same guy who yesterday didn't know what Yorkshire pudding was and keeps calling the tube the YouTube. I don't know, the same guy? Bro? Okay?
1: Your mum!
0: Your excess is going to go through the roof.
1: Mum, stop it. You're embarrassing me.
0: I am.
1: It's 8:27. Follow in our footsteps to the UK. Get on the show between now and 10. You're in the draw at More FM.

0: feeling.
1: This is More FM. I like that song. Ed Sheeran, Martin Garrix, and Repeat It. 8:30. In 20 minutes, I want to tell you about this competition that's just started up this week in the States. Oh, I've looked at these animals online.
2: Yeah.
1: Jaw-droppingly beautiful, but huge.
2: Oh, this is that bear thing.
1: Yeah. The Alaskan Fat Bear Competition.
2: I want to know how they do that.
1: Right, well, I'll tell you.
2: You know it inside out?
1: I've got the deets.
2: Okay,
1: stay tuned. That's in 20 minutes.
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4: Expect traffic delays around Waikato Hospital until late September.
5: Mostly to partly cloudy, a high of 17, and not much has changed. It's still looking fairly busy around the city. On State Highway 26, it's busy at Eureka and near Newstead. It's a 35-minute drive into town from Morrinsville. And on State Highway 3, it's now just under half an hour into town from Te Awamutu. And travelling State Highway 23 into the city, it's just under 45 in from Raglan.
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13: The Waikato River Authority is sounding a serious alarm after the government passed new legislation this week under urgency, pushing deadlines for farm environment plan and farming consent to beyond the end of 2032. Waikato farmers are happy at the reprieve, but there are concerns over watered-down protections for the Waikato River. And Cow Art Design Week is officially underway in the CBD of Hamilton for the next 10 days, with a chance to see amazing artworks every 20 metres, plus more than 40 free exhibitions, installations and interactive experiences. 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
15: Morning, Glenn here with the latest at 8:30. In the upper north, major delays this morning for people driving between Auckland and Bay of Plenty. A truck and trailer rolling on State Highway 2. It happened at Maramarua in Waikato, with traffic backed up big time around Kōpuku Road. Talk in the area, police are on the hunt for a woman in the upper north with multiple warrants for her arrest. 26-year-old Crystal Kerr Wilson is thought to be somewhere in the counties Manukau and Waikato areas. Wanting an open cast mine on the South Island's west coast, Bathurst Resources has had its fast-track application rejected. The Environment Protection Authority says it's incomplete. Forest and Bird now wants the plan scrapped, saying the mine would do irreversible damage to Denniston Plateau. The Whitcools list of the 50 most popular kids' books is out, and a record 24 Kiwi titles on it. Spokesperson Joan McKenzie saying there's a bit of a resurgence for reading.
16: Our experience is that kids prefer to read a physical book rather than to read digitally.
15: And overseas, China's leader wants to coexist in peace with the US. Xi Jinping speaking on a state visit to the States through a translator.
17: It should be a race of catching up with one another, not a wrestle in which one either wins or loses.
0: Sport.
15: Rugby first, and Tasman are back on track in their quest to reach the MPC playoffs. The Markle beating Bay of Plenty 45-26 in Nelson last night to move up to sixth on the ladder. Auckland and Manawatu clash in Auckland 7-10 tonight. Both sides need to win. And in motorsport, with Magan Turbo's 80,000k tyre warranty, a near miss for Kiwi driver Liam Lawson on the first day of practice for the Azerbaijan Formula One Grand Prix.
14: That is so dangerous. Oh my God, it's so dangerous.
15: Yeah, from his radio, the Racing Bulls driver forced to take evasive action after Lewis Hamilton slowed down drastically in front of him to recharge his battery and copped a major reprimand from race stewards.
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15: More FM Waikato weather. Fine at times today. A lot of cloud as well. Some patchy showers possible and showers late this evening. Southwesters and a high of 18 degrees will drop down to 8 later tonight. Tomorrow, mostly cloudy with showers on and off through the day. A high of 16. Rain and strong winds on Sunday.
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1: 25 to 9. I'm going to watch this live stream and I'll tell you about it next, Lana.
2: Okay.
1: It's called the Fat Bear Competition.
2: Right.
1: And it's just the name tickles my fancy.
2: Yeah.
1: The Fat Bear Competition. It's literally a bear, like a grizzly bear.
2: Not a drink bear.
1: No. No.
2: But I'll interest tell you, is lapsing.
1: I'll tell you how you can watch it too next at more.

0: artist that. I've listened to a bit of his stuff, Noah Kahan, really nice. That's from the album of the same name, The Great Divide, 20 to 9. Well, there is a divide between humanity and Earth's beautiful creatures. Sometimes we exploit the planet at the peril of these lovely creatures.
1: Oh, it's true. Like the snails, the Brindle ones.
0: The Paleophanta, they call that giant snail.
1: Oh, I didn't know you were an enthusiast.
0: Are you?
1: I just knew them as the snails, not the...
0: No, the Paleophanta. Mm. I know, that surprised you, didn't it?
1: It did. Wow. And would you know the name of any sort of small lizard or gecko that Doc are also protecting? Because that seems like a niche area you could enjoy. Because I forgot that you also are a bird spotter sometimes.
0: I am. The Kennedy is one of my favourites, the Kennedy. Anyway, the reason I raise it, Lana, is in Alaska they're raising awareness of brown bears and their habitat and the risks they face from human activity, right? I've stumped you now, mate. I've got you good. So they have, every year since 2014, they have the Fat Bear Competition.
1: Aww.
0: And you can stream these fat bears as they feast on salmon just before they go into hibernation. This is what I love about animals, man. The area is called Katmai. It's in a national park, and these brown bears, very unwittingly, they don't know they're being watched. They compete in a series of head-to-head contests to see which brown bear can put on the most weight. The last guy that won it was 528 kilograms.
1: Hang on, so how does this work? So the bears don't know, they're just doing their normal business.
0: No, exactly. So, that's the crazy thing. So summer and early autumn are what they call the fueling period for the brown bear.
1: Mm.
0: They won't eat for 5 months of hibernation. Now, a lot of people think when bears go into hibernation...
1: That's a big fast.
0: It's a big fast, eh? And people think when they go into hibernation, they basically sit in a cave for 5 months. They actually don't. They come out, they roam around, they just don't eat. They sleep for long periods, don't get me wrong, but it's not 5 months.
1: In all the books as a kid, they just they lived inside a log,
0: right?
1: And you didn't see them.
0: No, well, that's not strictly true. So before they go into hibernation, these guys are going to feast on the salmon of Alaska. So last year's winner, Chunk, was... I know.
1: They didn't need to call him that.
0: No,
1: Chunk.
0: Fat shaming much?
1: Yeah.
0: So Chunk won with a weight... Because they basically, from the streaming, people vote, they look at Chunk and they go, I reckon Chunk's doing well, he's eating heaps, and
1: right.
0: I reckon he's going to be the one that puts on the most weight.
1: It's like the betting.
0: Yeah, exactly.
1: Sports betting.
0: And they can see through imaging, they can see how much, give or take, the bear's going to weigh. They don't actually put them on a set of scales.
1: I was going to say, do they come for the weigh-in like we used to at Jenny Craig? Weigh-in day.
0: Line up, girls. No, so they just estimate, but it's a good estimation. So Chunk won last year 528 Ks. Two-time winner Grazer was 510 the previous years. So you can go on to Alaskan Fat Bear Competition and watch these animals graze.
1: And so how long does it last for, sorry?
0: I think 4.5 weeks the competition's up and running. Now, when they started, there was only, let me get this right, there was about 120,000 people that voted. Every year for the last 8 years, they've had more, in excess of 1 million people voting for the fat bear that they want to win.
1: Oh, yeah, I see Chunk now.
0: He's huge, eh?
1: Chunk was worthy.
0: Isn't he a beautiful looking animal?
1: 32 Chunk versus 164 Bucky. Yeah, Bucky versus Chunk. Who else do we have here? The names are brilliant.
0: I know. Chunk's back, I think, too.
1: Is back.
0: Yeah.
1: Some of them just have numbers and not... Nice names.
0: That's like a wee bib around their neck.
1: Yeah, one called Gully.
0: Gully.
1: Here's a text from Sarah. Oh, guys, this warms my heart. I love brown bears. They're my favourite animal. I'm going to share the story with my son. He is a young David Attenborough.
0: Oh, how beautiful.
1: Thank you, Sarah.
0: Yeah, we'll get into it because, you know, it's not often you get to see these majestic animals in their native environment. They're not disturbed at all because it's all done through cameras and... They are beautiful. They're glorious. Their coats are glorious. You don't want to put these in front of your mantelpiece.
1: No, I've seen a lot of, I've seen a lot of videos of bears getting into cars and people come down, they haven't locked their car. Quite common, is it?
0: It is. And that's a problem because they're really at great pains to point out, don't feed the bears, put your rubbish away because the bears are going to human environments because they're so hungry because their own natural habitat seems to be on the wane.
1: We keep stretching out into theirs.
0: Yeah.
1: Aren't we disgusting? Not with the snails.
0: Not the old Paleophanta, he's rising up.
1: Old Paleophanta.
0: Don't you love this music? Just take it in, Lana. I can. I know. I can see in my mind's eye.
1: Is that a violin?
0: Yeah, I think it is.
1: Okay.
0: I can see a big brown bear now, wading through the water. You know those gorgeous, huge, sumptuous paws stretched out, and a salmon. A salmon now leaping out of the water in full flight, saying, "Look at me fly!" And then he gets grabbed by the paw of one of these creatures and ripped to shreds.
1: Beautiful nature, isn't it? And over there on a rock is a little Paleofanta snail going, "Oh well, it's life."
0: Let's call him Turbo.
1: This is better than State Highway 1.
0: Oh, it's stirring. It's Friday morning.
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9: Accurate traffic. Kogan washes at a price that won't send you into a spin.
10: Mostly to partly cloudy. High of 17 and not much has changed. It's still looking fairly busy around the city. On State Highway 26, it's busy at Eureka and near Newstead. It's a 35-minute drive into town from Morrinsville. And on State Highway 3, it's now just under half an hour into town from Te Awamutu. And travelling State Highway 23 into the city, it's just under 45 in from Raglan.
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2: 12 minutes away from 9, so a bunch of people texting in saying, how can we watch that live stream of the bears feeding the fat bear competition in Alaska? Good work, Bondi. He's an excellent producer, Bondi. We'd be sunk without him. He set it all up. If you text bear, B-E-A-R, to 559, you can watch that live stream. Somebody's on there now. They said this is just the most beautiful way to waste hours.
3: Yeah.
2: So text bear to 559 and then... when you're at work, supposed to be working, you can watch bears feasting.
3: Your boss is like, well, yep, so yeah. long story. When you're there too, you can go vote.
2: Oh, can you vote for
3: me? You can vote. 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
2: Oh,
3: it's
2: nice.
3: A big, like, Google form. Yeah.
2: Oh, so, great. 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You'll be in.
3: Yesterday, the nation stood by, Ticketmaster accounts logged in, and tried... for Electric Avenue tickets.
2: Oh my gosh.
3: Is it not the worst thing in the world when you're the person responsible? More on that next.
2: Good stuff. This is Rihanna. Don't Stop the Music. 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
1: Yesterday, it was midday when Ticketmaster released the latest round of some Electric Avenue tickets, and they went so fast. I've seen screenshots of people who were like 39,000 in the queue, and this is just for a limited amount of tickets coming through. This has been one of the true success stories of a New Zealand event ever.
0: Yeah,
1: it started really as a one-day event, you know, years ago. Not that long ago, really, considering how much it's grown. And, you know, the discussion was had back then that they wanted this to be something that not only people from around the country went to Christchurch for, but people from around the world, and it's absolutely at that now.
0: Surely is.
1: Biggest festival in the Southern Hemisphere. It's just it's just massive.
0: Yeah.
1: But yesterday was crazy for that need and want to get tickets to go and see Kings of Leon, Calvin Harris, just to name a couple of the acts that have already been announced.
0: It was interesting. One of my daughters was trying to get tickets with her work colleagues. They were supposed to be working, and they were just all lined up, had all their computers going. Nobody got them.
1: Me and a couple of friends who are busy mums, we did this catch-up thing. We hope for more than once a year, but it ends up being about once a year. It was yesterday at 11:30.
0: Wow.
1: And we spent the entire half an hour beforehand making sure our friend Hannah had logged into a Ticketmaster. Then helping her, like, making sure she was actually in the waiting room of Ticketmaster. And then sitting there consoling her by about 12:30 once
0: she
1: realised that,
0: them.
1: No, she didn't get them. Oh. She could get them in her cart, but just not quite. They were already gone by that. It's just that they went so fast that the systems can't keep up with it.
0: Oh,
1: because Calvin Harris, for her, was the big draw card. She was willing to pay for VIP to even get in there, but that wasn't even an option anymore. So they're just the hottest things, and they'll stay the hottest things until it happens end of Feb.
0: Are they going to release any more?
1: I need to check. I think that's the last big bunch. Keep listening to the station, obviously, because I'm sure we'll have some at some point along the way eventually. But these are as rare as hen's teeth now. And if you were the person that missed out yesterday, or maybe a person lucky enough to go along and get your tickets, like, praise you. That is just good on you. I heard of a surgeon getting their, like, support workers to well, they had to operate, obviously, and didn't want to do it then, but they got all their, like, staff to try and do it for her while she was in there.
0: Good on that person.
1: You got to do it.

0: This is More FM. People around the world haven't been able to get enough of that song, Ella Langley, Choosing Texas. That is the biggest song on the top 100 Billboard songs of all time. It beat Mariah Carey's All I Want for Christmas. 23 weeks at number one and counting.
1: And Mariah's still trying to thaw out.
0: Yeah. And Whitney Houston's I Will Always Love You has beaten that. Shaboozy, yeah. Bar song, beaten that.
1: Yep.
0: Crazy. Coming up after 9 o'clock, Lana, your darling wife, is a flight attendant with Air New Zealand.
1: Yes.
0: Air New Zealand just released some numbers for these school holidays. How many people are flying?
1: I know, and I'm doing it. Today.
0: Today's horrific.
1: Today domestically is horrendous, but also tomorrow internationally.
0: Internationally, yeah.
1: Ooh.
0: Where are people going? Why are they going? We'll have it
1: Come
0: all
1: back.
0: For you after nine.
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3: Keeping your water flowing reliably.
4: A high of 17, a mostly to partly cloudy, and there is a little bit of settling down happening around the city now. On State Highway 1 and 1C, it's just under 25 minutes into town from Taupiri and just under 20 into town from Cambridge. And on State Highway 26, it's now a half an hour drive into town from Morrinsville. And heading out to the airport from town is looking pretty good as well. It's just over 15 minutes.
3: EOY, the team that's 100% focused on water, here for today, tomorrow, and generations to come.
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6: The Waitomo Waikato Farapama Cup team will head south to One New Zealand Stadium on Saturday to take on Canterbury in the final round of the Farapama Cup before playoffs. The last time these two teams met, Waikato winning the FPC. 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
6: A win for Waikato would guarantee them a home semi-final, potentially finishing top of the log as well, but kickoff for this match is at 2:35 at One New Zealand Stadium down in Christchurch.
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15: Morning, Glenn here with the latest at 9. Starting overseas first, and some scenes at the UN General Assembly. Dozens of UN delegates walking out as Israel's Prime Minister took to the podium. Benjamin Netanyahu apparently wasn't fazed.
16: Order in the hall, please.
17: If there are any other moral cowards who haven't yet left this hall, please do so now.
15: Back here, major congestion in Waikato on State Highway 2 this morning after a truck and trailer rolled at Maramarua. No injuries, but police say traffic's backed up a lot near Bakehouse Cafe and the gas service station. A report into an engine fire on a plane in Wellington 2 years ago found it took too long to get passengers off the aircraft and some people were injured. Plane investigators welcoming Air New Zealand's initiatives to improve evacuations, spokesperson Louise Cook.
18: Improving the passenger briefing material, they're doing more cabin crew training around the use of rear service doors.
15: And organisers of the summer concert series are fizzing at their latest lineup: Seal, Sophie Ellis Bextor, Bastille and Level 42 among those coming. Dean from Greenstone Entertainment told us it's huge.
7: Each one of them are headliners in their own right. We're really delighted to be able to bring them.
15: In rugby with All Blacks Travel and Hospitality.com, the lure of a third Olympic gold medal has been too hard for Sarah Hirani to resist. The 33-year-old, who had her first child 4 months ago, has re-signed with the Blackfern Sevens until 2028 and spoke to NZR Plus.
19: That's definitely one of the goals that I had in mind and that me and my husband talked about before I re-signed. It was the possibility of going to a fourth Olympics.
15: And in football, a 2-2 draw for our All Whites last night in their international friendly against Palestine in China.
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15: More FM Waikato weather, fine at times today, a lot of cloud as well, some patchy showers possible and showers late this evening. Southwesters and a high of 18 degrees will drop down to 8 later tonight. Tomorrow, mostly cloudy with showers on and off through the day, a high of 16, rain and strong winds on Sunday.
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0: Yes, it's Friday! Woo! Love this day!

0: This is More FML, City Cali, Ray Jepsen, always a good time.
1: Tell you what, this morning I decided, this is crazy.
0: What?
1: To fill my car up on the way to work.
0: Oh, that is risky.
1: Because, you know, I'm a creature of habit. On the way to work, it's not usually a time you want to mix things up.
0: No.
1: But, oh, petrol light was, and I was thinking, oh, the price keeps going up. Every time I drive past a gas station, it's gone up like 20 cents a litre.
0: Yeah.
1: And I sat there and started filling it up this morning, and I spoke with a lovely nurse who has just finished her shift, and she was telling me about this card she has. I think it's called the Cora card, and it's like cheaper for her at Waitomo. Anyway, she told me to Google it, so I'm going to do that later. But then I was telling her about how much gas is on Waiheke Island.
0: Oh, well, I suppose that sort of stands to reason, I guess.
1: So I checked this morning, and as of about just before 6 o'clock this morning, it was $5.11 a litre.
0: For diesel?
1: For that, 91. I think, well, that's just 91 unleaded, $5.11. And as ours goes up, theirs obviously goes up the same sort of amount, always hovering around $2 more.
0: So
1: if you're going to Waiheke this weekend and you're going to moan about the taxi to get you to the winery and back to the ferry, don't, because they're paying $5 a litre.
0: Holy, that is
1: the
0: stunning.
1: The wine is cheaper on Waiheke than the 91 unleaded.
0: Fill your car up with Pinot.
1: Yeah.
0: Well, that is nuts.
1: Yeah.
0: 660 now, we made it at more. I can tell by the look in your eyes that the storm's coming back again.

0: This is More FM, Gavin DeGraw, and I Don't Want to Be. Right, coming in 10 minutes, Lana, you're heading off on a plane today.
1: Yes.
0: You've got a wedding to MC at the weekend.
1: Yeah, at the Bay of Islands.
0: Lots of people are heading away today. Air New Zealand have just released some stats ahead of these school holidays. And it is crazy for such a tiny little country like ours, how many people are flying.
1: So what are they saying? So domestically today it's busy, eh?
0: Yeah, very, very.
1: Okay.
0: I'll give you the numbers, stand by, because if you're heading to the airport, you'll have to make provision. That's coming up in 10. This is Stella Lefty in Boston at More.

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0: This is More FM, Justin Bieber and Ghost. So, Lana, you're away on a plane today.
1: Yes.
0: Well, you will join in the next 2 weeks. Air New Zealand just released the numbers. 850,000 people are going to be travelling. 850,000 people in the next 2 weeks.
1: And I think today is the busiest day.
0: I know.
1: Domestically, is it?
0: Yeah, it is.
1: Oh.
0: It's extraordinary. So, yeah, 520,000 customers travelled domestically. 330,000-odd will travel internationally.
1: Yeah.
0: It's just crazy. So 150,000 of those going from to and from the South Island, 170,000 to and from the North Island. Most popular destination for long haul?
1: Yep.
0: Guess.
1: Gold Coast. Oh, it's not long haul. Oh, Japan.
0: Yes.
1: Yep.
0: Japan and LA. And for domestic?
1: Christchurch.
0: And Queenstown. So that's where people are heading.
1: Oh, interesting.
0: And actually 50,000 customers heading to the islands, which is a nice way to celebrate as well.
1: Well, I'm not going there.
0: No. But in the next 2 weeks, 850,000 Kiwis are flying.
1: So be kind to those flight attendants, man.
0: Wow.
1: They've got a lot of cookies to give out.
0: Man, yeah. Jeepers. 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
1: Morey Fim and Pitstock are teaming up to remind you to put your clocks forward an hour tomorrow.
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0: This is More FM, Little Mix, and Jason Derulo, Secret Love Song. We got to fly. Hey, thank you for that. It's been a lot of fun.
1: I hope you have a wonderful, lovely couple of days off,
0: thanks.
1: Simon.
0: Thanks, Lana. I'm actually going to try snowboarding, see if there's any snow left down south.
1: Don't break a leg before the trip to the UK.
0: No.
1: It's an extravagant way to try and fly business class, young man.
0: Hey, good plan. Whatever you're doing over the weekend into the school holidays, take care. Loads of love. And we'll look forward to seeing you again real soon live from the UK.
1: Yeah, and I'm back next week. So see you then.
0: Good stuff. Hooray. See ya.
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13: Glenn here at 10. Latest data from Ipsos has found more Kiwis are worried at the moment about being jobless. Unemployment a bigger concern now than housing. It's only the second time that that's happened in their data. A company in Upper Hutt has been ordered to pay more than $170,000 for exploiting migrant workers. Auto Pride Cars Limited convicted in May for mistreating two people in 2023. And there's been a rise in rental prices. Our national median up $5 to $6.25 a week on Trade Me. Spokesperson Casey Wild.
6: Canterbury reached a record high of $600 a week. Wellington also ticked up slightly. Auckland rent stayed completely flat.
13: In sport, Kiwi golfer Ryan Fox is up against it on day one of the President's Cup in Chicago. He and Aussie Adam Scott were down by two with four holes to play. And in motorsport, with Megan Turbo's 80,000k tyre warranty, Lewis Hamilton almost caused a big crash with Kiwi driver Liam Lawson overnight. Hamilton slowed in front of Lawson to recharge his battery and was grilled by race stewards.
15: It's like interrogation. You sit in a room with six people. I'll tell you what, it's a really unpleasant experience.
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20: More FM, Waikato weather for you Friday. Just a few showers around today and some westerlies, which should die out by this evening. 16 a high, dropping down to an overnight low tonight of 6. Saturday, a few showers with some westerlies and a high of 15. Sunday, occasional rain, northwesterlies and a high of 17. And then the sunshine returns on Monday.
18: 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The clock saying 10 a.m. But the playlist is saying 5 p.m.
20: Good morning. Happy Friday. A Turn It Up Friday. And well, the weekend is nearly here. How good. Let's get into a non-stop 10. Alex Warren, Pink, and some Taylor Swift within the next 10 minutes. Let's go back to the year 1998. Here's Semisonic on More.

It's Maury FM, Cammy with you. And those changes are coming to the Busset services from Monday. A couple of changes in fare prices. If you need all the details, you can head to the Busset website. Supply some feedback too around them. They're asking for some feedback around their fears and how they need to change them moving forward. High school hint from Chumbawamba, one of the great high school hints in 13. Here's Imagine Dragons. It's more.

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1: Her first track, Boston, is still stuck in our head, but Stella Lefty's already ready with her next earworm. 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

0: It's Lean In, Kiss Me, Stella Lefty, Maury FM, Cam here with you. Happy Friday. This is exciting news too. Obviously last year, Hamilton Airport, we got the news that two international routes are coming back, Sydney and the Gold Coast. And it's in the Waikato Times today that Hamilton Airport is in discussions with another two international routes. Now this is exciting. Unfortunately, there isn't any sort of word of where these may be. They're hoping to have an answer and hopefully some news out to the public within the next couple of months. I reckon it's going to be Melbourne. There's a lot of feedback for Melbourne from us here in the Waikato, and I'd love to see Fiji. Let's get us over to Nandi, I reckon. But man, that's exciting news. Either way, see ya in 10 minutes. Jimmy Eat World next. It's Maury FM.
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0: It's More FM, Cammy with you, coming up to 11 o'clock on your Turn It Up Friday. Your home of Cy and Lana here on More. Earlier we just talked about Hamilton Airport going international and potentially two more routes coming very, very soon, which is exciting. But Cy and Lana, they are also going on their OE over to London, and we have your chance to join them as well. A trip for two, expertly organised by our mates at House of Travel. It is a murky old day around the Waikato. Let's get you out of here. Let's get you to London as well. You just need to get on air with Cy and Lana next week when they return. And by doing so, you're in the draw. Easy as that. A trip for two, all thanks to House of Travel. Will they shape your holiday around you with the best deals and ideas? And there is no better time to start planning that 2027 holiday than right now.
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0: Non-stop. Let's get into a non-stop 10 after 11 o'clock. Miles Smith, Pitbull and Neo in the mix. Plus some Teddy Swims. But getting us started, let's go back to the year 2001. S Club 7 after a news update. It's More.
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18: Glenn here at 11. The cost of living is still the main concern for Kiwis. Data from Ipsos showing unemployment has also risen above housing as a bigger worry.
19: This is the highest we've seen unemployment for some time. Highest level since November 2020.
18: Data from Trade Me shows the median weekly rent has gone up $5 year on year, sitting at $625 a week. If you want five bedrooms or more, it's costing around $1,100. Migrant exploitation has earned a company in Upper Hutt, Auto Pride Cars Limited, a bill of more than $170,000. And Dunedin's controversial Benedict Ong will run as an independent MP in this election. Ong has faced code of conduct complaints and has reportedly been trespassed from Otago Uni. And in sport, a losing start to the President's Cup for Kiwi golfer Ryan Fox on Sky Sport.
20: A match in which they never trailed. Clark and Morikawa victorious for the United States.
18: Fox and Scott going down 3-2.
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0: More FM, Waikato weather for you Friday. Just a few showers around today and some westerlies, which should die out by this evening. 16 a high, dropping down to an overnight low tonight of 6. Saturday, a few showers with some westerlies and a high of 15. Sunday, occasional rain, northwesterlies and a high of 17. And then the sunshine returns on Monday.
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0: Good morning, just gone 11 o'clock. Here's S Club 7, it's More.

It's Morning FM, Cammy with you. Great to see the crane in Hamilton CBD going up there by the Pullman Hotel. Looks to be finished. Driving past it this morning, I was thinking, man, that must be super scary even just trying to get up there. I've got a fear of heights, so maybe that's just me. But climbing up there is going to be such a job in itself, I feel. A high school hit from Huey Lewis and the news from the year 1985 and 13. Here's Shania Twain. It's more.

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1: G'day, Lana here from the More FM Breakfast Club. Guess what I have for you? A double pass to Electric Avenue. Not just one day, both days. 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

It's the latest from Sienna Spyro. It's called The Great Expectation here on More FM, brand new on the playlist. Go Eco have launched Zero Waste Kiri Kiri Roa, and they have their community drop-off points. They're starting to have these pop up right across the Waikato, and the first one is at the Western Community Centre. So basically, it's a chance for you to go and drop off a whole lot of e-waste, basically, things like batteries, e-waste in particular, soft plastics, textiles, lids, things that you can't just chuck into your recycling. It's a whole part of just trying to tidy up Hamilton, tidy up the Waikato. If you want to find out more information, go Eco, jump onto their Facebook page, but expect to see more of these locations pop up, and I'm all for it. I am all for it, that's for sure. Alex Warren in 7 minutes, Selena Gomez, Marshmallow next. That's More FM.

0: It's Morrie Fim, Cammy with you. That rounds out your Friday morning here on Morrie Fim, your home of Sarah and Adam, who are sending you to 5 Seconds of Summer. Just under a month away now until they're here on their Everyone's a Star World Tour, Spark Arena, October 24th. Super easy for us to get to. If you're a fan of this, then Sarah and Adam have your tickets. So you just need to listen out from 3 o'clock for your chance to win another double pass up for grabs today. You can go spend a weekend away in Auckland, a nice drive up Upstate Highway 1. Make a weekend of it. So listen to Sarah and Adam for your chance to win.
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0: Non-stop. Let's get into another non-stop 10 after 12 o'clock. Samba in the mix, plus some Florence and the Machine from 2011. But let's go back to the year 1995 first. Mariah Carey after the news. It's Morrie Fim.
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17: Len here at midday. Health NZ is boosting its frontline workforce. 380 new full-time equivalent roles being added. The positions will be spread across nursing, midwifery and healthcare assistants. The average price of 91-octane petrol has risen to $3.42 a litre. Gaspy showing a rise of nearly 50 cents over the last 4 weeks. Diesel up almost 20%. Fuel's also among the main issues for Kiwis. In the latest Ipsos monitor, the concern level was 17%. It had been 26%.
18: And that was in May, just when the conflict in Iran had broken out.
17: And still a way to go, but today marks exactly 3 months until Christmas. In sport, no joy for Kiwi golfer Ryan Fox in the US on day one of the President's Cup in Chicago. He and Aussie Adam Scott losing their matchup. The international team trailed the US 3-2, but skipper Jeff Ogilvy isn't too unhappy.
19: I saw a lot of good golf out there. 2-3 outways, not too bad.
17: The second T20 Cricket International between our Black Caps and India next month is officially sold out. The first two games are both in Christchurch. 76,000 tickets have gone overall so far. And in basketball, the NBA's first ever MVP has died at the age of 93. Bob Pettit got the league's first award in 1956 and won again 3 years later. He was an NBA All-Star in all 11 seasons he played.
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0: More FM, Waikato weather for you Friday. Just a few showers around today and some westerlies, which should die out by this evening. 16 a high, dropping down to an overnight low tonight of 6. Saturday, a few showers with some westerlies and a high of 15. Sunday, occasional rain, northwesterlies and a high of 17. And then the sunshine returns on Monday.
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0: Well, there we go. Friday morning is done and dusted. Into the Arvo now. 5 hours to go and counting, and the weekend is here. Enjoy your weekend, actually, whatever it is you're doing. Non-stop 10 time now, though. Samba, Florence and the Machine in the next 10. Here's Mariah Carey. Go back to the year 1995. 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